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1: yeah, some room. 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And then say that why you're like a fossil, you mean engineering more food, see there. 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
0: amen. 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
0: 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Who friend number WhatsApp number na 0506 173684. Who your voice note be at the base? Hello, Prophet. Me how niya? 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
0: In the same way,
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0: A bin pea or yarry.
1: What day, on one year, what day are there catastro and one? A hula twist, a siphon, which is a mere so. Papa would say, a mere so up of him, so say, a huno, and two to another chance it training sooner.
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2: 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We are more dynamic. 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
0: Intu bi se be o fi. 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
0: so what trees when I just
2: a
0: problem
2: I'm a very funny good
0: send the code a good is it the disposable cap go back to my cry
2: 100%
0: yes sir
2: 100%
0: you can say it to me no man no no e go man say dey no man sir
2: ya no za dey no man sir
0: I know that eh
2: onyo
0: no sir no
2: enin so aba
0: enin so aba te kuya so shwe ba me na ni e o say was a book up kit when I grab which you mean
2: yeah
0: no no no
2: no no no no no no no no no no no no no no no no no no no no no no no no no no no no no no no no no no no no no no no no no no no no no no no no no no no no no no no no no no no no no no ya be hwe ni sun sun mu ni ba
0: to be physical aspect you go ni ba dey come eso
2: am say me say me I don't say that for na physical no one day
0: okay
2: because you me ko ba bia o
0: you say you need to make
2: papa say
0: see sun am dey no
2: obi a ni sisi ye ni ya pa to don say why hwe ya enye ye obetu mi anu asen suo no e de no ko asa mama ye be ji no
0: the best
2: I want to na baba ko pe from 230 and some monje from kuma mama me I dey show baba na 30 minute
0: get your boy out to say o ma body go hard ko se kokoro yi bia na se bia
2: bia e be ko ma to am na bia mo hyem e wo ho te time bia be no ma ye en ha ho en ko spin ko ye hwe pe bro na baba ko pe na ni ba ko pe monje from kuma mama me e no am se ade e be to baba na o ma to
1: okay, I say yes, cousin soon. You must
0: go back to you. I'm saying, I don't know, JBBO. Titia Timpo, no, I trust every kind. But you're too actually. We are with him.
2: Ah,
0: we're the
2: fuck with DNAF.
0: When you come up, man,
2: I'm going to
0: put it to a blue
2: bacope and to a bacope and a Nino and the Gasset. A brunner, what boy from the Gian Huni now? Messenger, what boy from Gashan, me and even bacope.
0: And maybe I'm Tetia a book,
2: a butching pan. Says, oh, you're who she, you're going to be in trouble because of Fantatiano, from Castle Monk and Half. What do you do? Fatum, I be one, as a monjan come up, man.
0: And I'm too
2: slow. I'm not being martyred. I cannot come. And if I'm too, I'm a yes, be on my saba.
0: No, and you're with my hand. I said,
2: Obia,
0: be with my
2: Obia. See, why that's a war upon a year. Now, we are the
0: money.
2: Now,
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0: 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I'm just a cool one. I'm just a young calibre. I'm not crying with a film.
2: Yeah, some
0: I'm not crying with a film. What a chair me crap. 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
2: obia obia nya se obia we no obia
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0: 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Say you will fool fear.
1: We are all careful for him. Sabin will protect him to be with you. You might put this
0: 70.
1: Say soon, they answer to the careful for him. As soon as you want to kiss it. And they left on a water that. Are you on the ban 1 year?
0: So you will be soon.
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1: 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It's not Abraham. One, the air one must sign me an old to me in Cafufua, and blame swimming Cafua, a baker, my name.
0: So it is a boom, Rebecca. It is a boom, Rebecca. 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
1: 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Mm. Mm.
2: 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Mm. Mm. Mm. Mm. Mm. Mm. Mm. Mm. Mm. Mm. Mm. Mm. Mm. Mm. Mm. Mm. Mm. Mm. Mm. Mm. Mm. Mm. Mm. Mm. Mm. Mm. Mm. Mm. Mm. Mm. Mm. Mm. Mm. Mm.
1: Mm.
2: Mm. Mm. Mm. Mm. Mm. 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
1: fiber
2: ben analysis ya but e ho ade enye ye wo ebra eba and your bread be an albania,
1: your bread, body,
2: and your bread. But okay, a moment on Tonga, and I saw poor body, dear. They said, oh, ye, not a more could two to say
1: by
2: your oboa, and you know, San Ebo. You sooner bring a bay, dear. Who to chat now, the said, bro, who soon an one. They say, and upon disposable half, if you have a half, Meme no talk, say. Sir, a big client said 1 month a tall fibro. Now, say, I'm in here.
1: Oh, you're
2: from and found city system.
1: Been enough for general whoop
2: you. A beef for German, a beef for Jinsum. A banana in here. It's a son named Mammy and Nick Kaboom. For me. Papa, you're also ready. I think, but you can't throw. But I'm Musu and Ned Kromusu. But you can't show a beer cat, sir, a brewer, and what the aye.
1: It didn't come off a butter and shoe. Yes, sir.
2: Watch on the correct.
1: And a ducro
2: and a ducro and cassa,
1: a smoosu,
2: a moosu. Eh? What's all your soon, some juma? Set all your sofa. So I'll take her by. So I'll come for your soon, some juma. Now. You won't show me and some watch as far as I see so. Ungali bida a cracker. A
1: sutinica.
2: A sutinica.
1: But I'm
2: sure they own you. Oh, they own it.
1: But I'm sure.
2: But I'm so come.
1: Let the crumbs look at
2: the crumbs look at
1: him. Show me and son.
2: Now, sure.
1: Then so can his way.
2: So can he be it? So soon you who ni pe bi kwase e pa ho cause so can I ayen so a most of times no senka obeju obi especially omo omo e hun dimo omo di crofton omo chen hwe omo no and the first time ni pa ne pass on jar o hwe na and the first time so hwe ma ni pa no
1: so so can so ya menta so ni enye fe
2: pa pa ni ne fe and the pa e pa ni fo so
1: So can can you can use one? What's the free chances?
2: Yeah, it's
1: here to free so.
2: I'm
1: going
2: to say there
1: was a man, I'm going straight.
2: My son, I'm going to say, man, why?
1: We do it to you. Oh, my God. Hey, God, run. We took your head on. 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
0: 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And ye, Miss Sam Majuma, was a mere soon for so. A bridge now, Emma P. A jama dodo, jama ye dee. Say nippon in the minion dear. And ye, Miss Sufferm, me brave me, so the Miss Yasley, any panel? Embre and Sammy. We are, what's on our shrimp so good? Papa, me catch you say, memo exactly 3 days. Say, you pan out the power to
1: so, you have a dimmer. Say, you be as well.
0: And you'll be an hour, bra, what they are. And it was a shrimp, see, not just a while I want to tell me. The only very brave, huh? A bama, me catch you say, why our bra, bra, bra, to me. Not be a desha, but a while. What if he, but you be having a habit of what? And she, yes, and on Shannon. So I said, the opaya now, so a sour my foodie. The opaya no, and also cafe sijasso, not a guru. So a bewama is winning in answer. It's winning, sir, to a busy form. Not a man angel who was there a car chance in us on us already.
1: Where
0: did you say that? I could boom. You bet me and drop a pet. She for following you. I am young.
1: I believe in you.
0: Especially a bar, yes, so pay. Yes, I dear me. I said, I look peer bunny and so pass like a blast upon sick or blast upon country. One I can never wear
1: home.
0: And your mouth, sure, my man, so one day. A bruna wouldn't soon a goon. Ah, a disan and son, I'm a nino. She said, Bruno, Marco Marco, do nine. 14. He Marco Marco, do nine. She has won a crack, do nine. Kope matiro susan ewa ha kope bebe susan fa bompaye ne fie egu ho ne fie egu a wo se susan fa se you know ebo no ankoma o maame
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0: aha ti se egu fa so
1: Maybe buffers
0: will. Over most of times, so. Maybe I'm not most of the time. You rush in town one. Are you suicide?
1: Yeah.
0: To suicide, ma, sir, in a crime, I did that. Crime, sir.
1: Yeah.
0: She go home. I can't say, I'm from Kumo, mommy. A spiritual, a beer, or the crab, a grana, a quaddy, and you was some. Papa, will you say, dear way, and now soon? Baby, I want to expect this to come before this come over. So, sir, I'm interested in my because I'm from school. Good man, we be afraid they are dancing, ready, so they are dancing, ma.
1: We didn't show the first one. When I went there, we didn't discover no. We were here. You missed the session.
0: But. A bruna, yakaya, would ya save so ma for Nami and San Anano? Sir Brunibi.
1: This time they did do nine.
0: Ah, sir. Fonsa, on Sabi, I want some abaco. Cassa, free ye dear friend, ye. A goose, I'm a papa who are born, ye. Make sure I say, Ube Ginaso, a dear, a petty man, come and quite bring your rabbit who cranker.
1: So the man could come.
0: The man could come, buddy. But sure, say, Dana will be cast away the former Konoma or Munia Baba who crank and never won't be only says Uncle Konwa will
1: be. Will be a who could be a yapier, a pea, or don't know soon. To go, nobody.
0: They will show some Konwa will be. They say, send the Uncle Konasi air treno. San, I'll see you delay. But to make sure, say, I doubt Obey Saku couldn't be as Sandan as I did to be.
1: sabi awo akano nuntime ngo Odi enko mu na pii no enso enso odi aye.
2: Enso odi aye.
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2: 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Then Tina Sandy among your trading upon the buyer as I see a boy. I'm a friend of who was a new goho. Then you're trading upon and the Sandy among you and I a champion. If you say I want you to be a bay and to trade upon the Sandy among the Bay, say Baya, you bet me. 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
2: 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After 4 days, no, she is so no jarry. Now, for two tosa and never win in our pity. To pity and to pity for her, to pity, to want them to pity. Now, catch on saying, me, not dory, to say, never win. Me, not dory. Catch on 3 times. My jarry.
1: Who jarring just a day?
2: A day.
1: Now carbon.
2: Now can you
1: soup bear 3-4 days?
2: Exactly.
1: I didn't use you a goose, you have your wujarim.
2: 100%.
1: You very weeper, a dim, upia, or to pity.
2: Or to pity.
1: And you visit here, no, them.
2: Now they tell me. They are beer, and some beer, just all your mother.
1: Scare about some beer.
2: Yeah, or your mother, no beer.
1: Na.
2: Na.
1: No money be. No dory.
2: So ye and a bar, especially so be. I won't say, and near my name, no, the Sloska.
1: She, no, for which you would admire the old good things is here to finish where you came. A dear, maybe you cry as you could tell you in your laundry take a bit with you.
2: Papa,
1: was in your
2: I'm running a look as I do. May I try and test it when I'm ready? Men have to use one tool for two with that thing because I didn't be a kind of radio soon. Be any part right? We need direction, we see the palm side.
1: But who dry ye? See, you know, I'll be all in now.
2: I say, sir, what do you pesca kessia pa? What do you crack a crab in a bope? O pesca que se pá billions ebi pe different countries sika miensa so US a US sika baako Britain a sika baako ebi a wape se Canada so ma hwan sika ka miensa
1: Canadian ka
2: wa la sika na se dru says come here saying same ma wujai ni se kabom ni ma nine na kabom eh ya to koko to ko fufu bro ne mu o sha o de says come here saying bugu ade na wo se lu na se
1: in sure na wo de
2: se funa sa ai bucket na na se ade na wo se mu o de says come to now the sign we no
1: ni no gusu
2: aha o ha o de si so o so de scan be to ho na de sa wa se a bro, a money, a you know, who do you see?
1: What the message? So
2: the
1: way I am for, but what do I see?
2: What do I see?
1: It is a bucket now. So come and say, go on a page away in the bucket here.
2: Yes, so
1: you must share in the sisu. Yes, I mean, just if you have any good grass in the sugar.
2: Ah, oh,
1: and
2: that all found too.
1: Monsieur,
2: you saw the move. Oh, no, two from a day back and nurses of
1: Adam Sabichi
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1: 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We aye part 1. Bi ebekwa.
2: Yes.
1: Eh du. Mami part 11. So can I go.
2: Hey. You. Che wa be so.
1: Me nya ni hunan ni paramu. 0557 387672 maybe lines no na media tun obaso e wono bekasa 0557 387672 oba e wono bekasa na enkulubia obi anu enwati obi abamanso hello at the same domani sokakra Hello.
3: Good morning.
1: Morning, let us say. Let us say.
3: Hello.
1: Hello, let us say.
3: What are you?
1: But you can say free. So from Jaboso, you have been my ATO.
3: Me any friend. Na udi for my mountain program no a e pa de chuma kama fena neti
1: but your sorry si si a kwa bit na fena neti ngomo say e be no ma kwa ina why anya sa so wachana pa no afre o and that's it for hello
4: good morning.
1: Morning, you're right, you say?
4: I'm going
1: to talk to you. I'm
4: going to talk to you. Chifu Pras.
1: You're here on the pain, you're right.
4: And that is your list. You need Chifu Pras. But you, last, you can send if you believe it. But Chifu, I'm only saying to you, I'm not saying to you, so kind in Bible.
1: Ati, I'm going to talk to you. Missiles, ever for 0557 387 6672 0557
4: 387 6672
1: will be one man. So, hello, that is it. Morning, yeah, Neil. Now, Casafri, Suta.
5: Yeah,
1: very much with you,
5: or very clean, and
1: Oh, that could get here. Not that
5: much with it, it's very sad. Not all three busy chairs,
1: Says,
5: Me patchy,
1: 50 pounds, I would be another baby. Hello. 0557 387 6672 Hello.
2: I'm not going to be able to get you. adenti amani panage ebi ono kura wo bi bibo no ba nti o deje nya hwe sa ne man nyina nti na mso
1: so
2: tu no
1: ba so wacha sie mbi a wo yo pa wo ja yi wo nu we ni che wo okay ya dasi hello Hello. What you saying?
6: Peter Namasambi.
1: You are here to mirror.
6: But you will be sharing with me. And then, yes, can you see me, brother? But that I'm saying is present. I'm waiting for my direction here.
2: Sorry, you are friendly.
1: Oh, sorry, you are a friend. Why?
6: That's you.
1: Then you have the rest of the money for about the Jesus Street.
2: Sorry, I'm
1: from
2: I'm
1: gonna hello. Hello. I mean, for we hello.
7: Hello.
1: What is saying?
7: I'm not doing
1: that. I'm not suffering.
7: I'm not suffering.
1: Father, so what? What's him?
7: No, I'm not
1: going. I can see it. You Kwala sushimasi. Yote yao.
7: Yote yao. 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
1: ni. 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
7: Mipatia debi.
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7: Mipatia.
1: Hawa na ebe se unu pedwe na. Was be a year to him, you had him Habino. Winning Habino, so many.
7: Yes, I said, Minima, from Antony.
1: Heaven is simply in the county. Pebrecon, why? The number any, why?
7: Hello.
1: Hello, what is saying?
7: Hello.
1: Hello, what is saying? What is saying? Hello. Hello. Hello. Isha 104.5 kasa fidiye suni. 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Hello. What you say?
8: Thank you, pardon.
1: You're talking about suffering.
8: Isaac.
1: Isaac. Isaac, you're talking about pain. Tu peux pas que quoi tu peux pas fournir et coco. So.
2: Et bro.
1: Kakakakara kay na bum. So.
8: Achi.
1: Isi mi ya no kay no.
8: Oh,
1: so. Kan ba na nko bia. Nne. Ama voni hi sika o kru no han. Hello.
9: Hello.
1: That is saying.
9: I'm
1: not going to be able to do it. I'm not going to be able to do it. I'm not going to be able
9: to do it.
1: I mean,
10: Ebe kom na yɛ ntrekisi adwuma kwa na ebi ɔyɛ ma wo. 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
10: okay
2: na nya du to enti I am in Pesebe, I say walk hospital. Now I can't tell doctor say that doctor me have malaria or bepamo. So we are ready and you can be a doctor me have no busa or fee. We say no, not catch any for malaria test back. But what I say? Two questions will be why Jaimano, Papa Maba, my home family say. Or you two to Munduma, the Predia, or no one should make a day. How but what am I
10: saying?
2: I'm going to be able to get a baby. What do you also want to hear? You, I mean, can't you measure any? Why?
10: I
1: say, okay. Look at hello.
10: Hello.
1: What is saying?
10: That's
1: me. Yes, it's your opinion.
2: I'm going to go to the hospital. I'll buy and we'll drink home a drama to India.
1: Look at that. I'll pay my bread on your phone. Can you be Janice? Hello.
10: Hello.
1: What you say? I'm afraid of Anna. debi ana ma fo na bibi anya serie kakra enye enye mre na ni pawo hasa ekoro
2: papa
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0: 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It you know a your chat ye or coming with ya.
2: My daddy from sin.
0: Nah, my daddy from I
2: also pay John K. Bedia.
0: Daddy Bedia,
2: I'm so atresa.
0: I'm saying, man, I'm not paying.
2: Man, who you dear?
0: Who you?
2: Who you na kasa?
0: Eh, kasa.
2: Who you master sin is who kasa?
0: Eh, who you na kasa yache?
2: Oh, okay, okay. Who you ma mi kasa? 16 years girl.
0: Who you na kasa yache? Who you master sin is oriba?
2: Oh, okay. Who you na ma funtia mu kasa?
0: Na who you na kasa? Na who you kasa?
2: Okay, yadi na ngupu ase.
0: Who say na who you da?
2: Ah, nyami ya duwa biye pone kwamba. Apostle Mini Abai did birthday. My mini birthday wishes, man. And that day now soon, Uncle Payad Dom.
0: Mini Abai.
2: What dear Feber Quakami Mini Abai. Na, sir, birthday wishes, you could say, men from money.
0: Oh, what's your soul?
2: A dear, Obia, the friend, mammy, do fear, Oba, Pedu,
0: said the Baron, the mammy son.
2: Aye, the mammy. I'm a man. Yeah, do. A wedding show, sir, or do what no bushy, not a red number palma, or no summer bushy, and now do I would dare or soon uncle on no ye. Apostle, what did now about
0: women to fear? Oh, he's a say.
2: As you see, I'm more cassa or Santas.
0: Santasi.
2: And then I owe you birthday.
0: Oh, you're money drink.
2: Wow.
0: As a moon, papa, what did you feel?
2: Oh, my quintal.
0: And the scarlet Jimmy come.
2: Sanny woman.
0: When you jump, papa,
2: and I'm a dear, I feel the
0: account for you if you finish look up for me. A jaw, what a mammy do fee. Papa, lady of a beca home.
2: Okay. There's a contasican, won't shame you.
0: Just wouldn't train me.
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2: and the word in the ne wo shooting na ko body afia kan
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2: ho
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2: me say wo ho
0: o fama be
2: e wo ho
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1: Apostle.
0: My God.
1: Oh yes, you say bit me a chum.
0: We.
1: Anyway.
0: We.
1: She's not yet here, sir.
0: At the Buddha Christ, I'm not sure.
1: Dear Nipa man, who are the ones who pray Jessica? She carried here if I want to what was one of Cosmos and I'm in the Pabati as far as she saw, and any postages or when. May I then pronounce she can angas yena, my MP. It to my who go mean, then to a four quad will be any dia dia. And what do now do a who are doing now prequel Jessica in Navian? Who knows if I want in a swaza? 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I'm not going to be able to do it. Jesus, my name is Sukas, who move on one in Obasan, with the same two and Minam Nedi, every Yesu Christo, the one who was Jari, one man, Sus Munam Fem, Yasuadi, Rasan, when they show in Minam Adonti, Amen. What do for the Mobro Fire and Adon, what you and the Moshi, what came up, why, Jay, never Dango Papas, and who brought not the one and get it down within a wine. 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
1: 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Have I debated never to Wabra Bonim Wasatina? Naminim Babi, a Wabra Wintimum Konkan Wabra Boom. I'm a pay, and you mum why a day, a quite necessary. Then shall ready to offer. When you are more time for the beard or but mob, what about you, you know, but come home. Minim Babi, or Coco, and the Pabia Catters, I want to be Mobra. A prudent dear Bianian Wabram. Now, so would I be a sunny at Yama when a day? As that's here for no crack eye. Was this one now sooner than an idea? You may do it in the Mahuned. It's your brother when you met your Mahuned. Baby, I want to miss all years in Yabatre. And you remember one man who was in Kumadiabra. Minim Baby, you black at us a pine, I remember Bokria to what the amount. But put me a nebby, and yes, for the Macquarie, maybe the amount. My back was a child yet. My money now with everything and so much, Miss Mammy, a ready baby pine. Yet, Shan, you only ready move to Huna Dos and Abbasan Akas here. And I didn't say that the man was ye who did that. Ah, my man, I meant to one cafe, my two one, Kaukas, a ready baby of Panampa. I put it in Mutu said day. I put a bad pair boy, do some said day, Christian Yahobambo. And the Maya de Wabraboman was said yet, and the Mertu Wabraboom, what of a million Yamawati. Yadina does only a buy and answer a cop. I am when I betray. Son of Cassam, sir, none care is a can help opera. Now, the Abitobian and Kebicha Musica, and can do say the atoms at the Obey Quanka Humber at you. Nan can you always acquire by us some men so feeding money come from Marina Radia Yuji. Ready by many a man, Sandy Amount. Was your Purukasia be a more to my betos from Camino Hobatome? Now, so now was Sadi at Yanni Dorsum, and not just was Sadi at Yanis, I will be quiet there be a boy and German. Yes, you have been with a ready and good penny money more Homayano. A dead young Samanente. You have to do so, the brand.
0: Debut a num at your crone. 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
1: 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Man found Sancho, I mean, if I would there be, go to me, Cacrad and Sunny Cobasa, and to shut a war, but I wonder where the fun could be a mound. Was he a pukas in there be a moon? 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
1: 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I'm a permanent baby or big daddy park out. Scriptures, we gave me the power. Exodus chapter 15. Egapi 22. No. Exodus 15, verse 22. I'm going to put him was a tramp who just ya one name on any of the amount. And you know, today, if you have a man, I'm in the tier and across some funsonic as a tripia bia, found Brasil, Bonic as a penny beman and Casasemu, a radio manual for man can ye crack crack crack crack. Jitum son of Bob was so tap bamanachi. And then when you be a radiberman and nebby, Berman went on for a queer for Sazikasa with Duff or Yerian and Nefensian Kunai. And you can some packing to answer some chedano. My name was Sayer so passy a big yidia mum. And some I am now can a Berman who had a man across and so bow and it's your nobody job, a Berman will work for you, Yas. Yanaman now, but you know, be any Pabian to meet Tanawa Brabomo. What about Boma Daniel? What this day, Abrabadia Babon to be mobber into be mobber be of a top form. 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
1: every say
0: no,
1: hallelujah
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1: to yes mara
0: to hold him mara
1: na yes bonno
0: mano kase kase mu mu
1: say was it a man kase kase
0: titia mu si say
1: we see
0: je
1: na
0: yenno
1: na yakura ya baye da wa ha
0: na we
1: see
0: for
1: oh,
0: no, no,
1: no, no, no, no, no, no, no, no, no, no, no, no, no, no, no, no, no, no, no, no,
0: no,
1: no, no, no, no, no,
0: no, no, no, no,
1: no, no,
0: no,
1: no, no, no, no, no,
0: no, no, no, no, no, no,
1: no, no, no, no, no, no, no, no, no, no, no, no, no, no, no, no, no, no, no, no, no, no, no, no, someone yadie menim ba bia bi ye kato se yadie we ne beku ebeti me ku anke ku wa che ewade be show so babua wo obi tuwa ne mu asie no beje no waye wo ye aye yu bia firu na ewade o dum ne pa no obeje wo ye
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1: 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Said the Berman in Edgeman, Canada, Boston, so Apostle American, what in American, I said, Miss Say. 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
0: Prensan.
1: What did they tell Musan Prensano?
0: This was him.
1: That's it. Near Tianan, sir, a public sergeant, Jibamia was one in equal to Muda Baku. 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Was I with him to and one of the pay? As a minion, my catch on.
0: And went to Busan and Prensa.
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0: as I assisted to do.
1: Or Babu and Nibishana was Yamukumako and Domani no. 2 minutes for 1 minute. 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
1: 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Kim, a police for mantemo ni obi as yes sir wase oba patriot chams ampa chadie wedru me do the chadie from na man na me ka 0244 72 54 54 and a 64 02 44 02 44 72 54 54 and a 64 and a number 94 94 20 20 and a 14 14 0244
0: 94 20 and 14. Prophet Ochadie Richie Pine Ewo Eputuja any abuantem Roman Asorino or Benfilling Station a yet petrolan Ochadie the Ancadina or Atun Susano or no and worth the soon. What if for?
1: So from the dash, the Biana Gas and more numbers Nagas Yagas here, send a beer and the Panabatan in term. I can see I can see it's the number no 0244 me now with trouble 7254 and a 64 sa number na Ghana for dia do to we said the name na nkwa o eya kwadia so ngeto atwa bibi dia chide enti shodo wa wa bra boss na hunkunu die no so na do kwasem se ye kan obobobobo na ma badia to fom mpanisa se men gesu besin cha se dia sase aka chire no na wotra se kwa gosi da bay a modern mother boom shabaso. Shalia no penna wedding fangum, dear mom. It become an okay, but a bonny must our bum paya chevy fret to me too. What is our winning pie bo? What does it pray away your grandma and paisa? But I dare say the common man in Vanga home. Well, no. Now, Cabrano Berry as goes with Javia Sewako. Now, Fridgem Mayan, or does a near Ukrainian church and bonnet your gunso? Near Pemreka Krebi, yes, and I be a pampam, ayasa, pampansum. Well, no, and to the idea card, you want to repay. What an assam and Yamasa, and you visit Abbey, and your Mitumu, and Yaman Kriye, or my brabo trauma. Like I say, we are say, I'm a man once, nay, dear. I tell them which you are to a green treasure. But I bet Piaman of Penera de Mual, not Christian Horn and Mosson. Now, don't you want to move on? What is it but Tempeda or Bob Boise? And funny by your ordering now, but may catch your pay, Sebabipium, and the pay numbers in 0244 7254 and a 64 0244 7254 and a 64 No, you're gonna for number. Oh, I'm gonna make us 0244 94 20 and a 14. So, number down and one, but do to me so Baba Boa. My mamma dobbing at da ah, my mamma do create that. No, my sabbe, I would done if you're on the pay, say so. Most said, Bama be done here in Champa the Hawker. 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done bet daddy so if we are be a mic we if I saw it in a mommy by my quarter
2: yeah
1: now who ye
2: I'm here don't know ye
1: bibi aboko dear
2: bibi aboko
1: yeah did not go once it did not go once and so be in my kinam kakra now no question is that uba me ho I don't ready for me so you're my
2: war so for and they say then I can say I'm America, US.
1: Okay.
2: When I'm a cobble, my bra, my question obeys 15 years.
1: Oh, okay.
2: And I'm a far, yes, and the family reading a call.
1: But I'm a who can eat?
2: Who can eat? I'm a fine, I didn't call him. We did a bear 1 year time. And then a bomb in the bag. Tear bomb in the bag and the banner. Next car cry a day.
1: Oh, okay.
2: And I'm the best at TV.
1: And I say, oh, bag on a house.
2: Ahame.
1: Oh, okay. Scan me
2: to the next car me ho.
1: Oh, okay.
2: Let's go me ho. Timi the starty business.
1: Okay.
2: Timi the starty business. Na me cook kwa su kwa cars.
1: Oh, okay.
2: Na me o boys be o Korea, be o Germany.
1: Okay. Omo de nyama no every Germany bana se Korea ba wan na wo ton.
2: Ni ana na me ton o magazine.
1: Ah, wo store nyama magazine.
2: Store magazine. Na so fo me ton o mana na me koko fa o baby.
1: Okay.
2: Miss will be a mere tear bridge in the US. Come and tell me, baby, your baby, bam, my cream. My bra, boy, I mean, boy, Mr. Swinging, ah, quiet, and a coffin.
1: Sir, what banner about welcome, Cacrebino?
2: A mamma, Jumani, ah, Jim.
1: And what of them?
2: And will be chill, say, Nimra Honum. Will be me, I'm a damn for power, can cry, I'm a person, because
1: it's not what I'm for the castle, but I'm holding an Adrian Cabba.
2: Me, I'm Casa cry, I suffer for an idea, men call me, if you cry, that's a me,
1: sir,
2: you are copy, bizarre.
1: Let's not the other cop. And I'm but what I'm for the real, sir, there be in Tanahoka.
2: Madame for the catch him, say, Mamma in Tanahoka.
1: Oh,
2: Timmy Bow Honor.
1: Mamma, who can't?
2: The Bow Honor, Mammy, who can't?
1: Ansa me ka se ya fa gunsu.
2: Ah me di gunsu.
1: Ana de di gunsu m dwane ma obi.
2: O ma bi de di gunsu.
1: Ana me ka to se you should time say.
2: O ka time ni nyina.
1: O you so we na nia ma na se atofo no.
2: Sofo. 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
1: Omo se omo na fre wo.
2: I feel they are saying they buy and say I feel the me catch and say me niska kura me the best sending a man and the normal brain me. I know no almost any she would be the best.
1: Bro, you
2: know
1: say nashi.
2: Nashi, what the best brain?
1: Wow, bro, you know say nabi biya. What odi ya be ya di na betre? What the nyamba ne baba? What the baso ampa?
2: What the buy so for? What the see idea? My sister and the bibi a koso.
1: Eh, kwa kama o.
2: Me buy ho na o mama.
1: And no man what did there be in kaso ba mo? We na farm so go aye. Na say gbe da so na na so ni na jai.
2: Me ni na jai so for.
1: And say kwa ba sa woni
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1: 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And na ma ho aden. I rather not fat in the pass of Buenipa. Also, Benam Sequa, come at Chadia Turtle from the Radeba Yardum, the match that will know. Quiet, also Radia Pedanza,
2: Radia Pedanza. So for Mamma Druno, Mamma Druno,
1: what is that? I saw the market,
2: Mamma,
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2: I don't know the man.
1: I,
2: yes, you might get
1: the Mamma Druno,
2: the crime you will be.
1: Mamma Druno,
2: so no, me, I never work.
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1: 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I ran in for the for child, yes, and wow. What did you actually need a check? And I mean, compile, but I shouldn't need chair media. Nasa from who, because I'm saying, oh, no, from who? Nasa, as you want to be a as so. Yeah, woo, but woo, boo, Nasa, as you want to and your pen, or your grass, as so, and I'm a boy. She's a funny matter, sir. Baby, we are sick of one for not to a which I know, honey and grass, yet to Nipasso. To one, sir, about a boss of the assault around, no. I mean, can't you bring the pain, fat? 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We'll be a hot shut down, so we pay scarefully be home. Only have been there to go and young crata, what an assay. If you have no guess, and look at us, I coward here. I came and I came here and saw our crew, and I can be on my attention and hope. What's the great in the bum? The only market would give a gas so fast, and I can't. This I can't decide with some of you. Only I know two corners, shadow up at a bum. Now, dance here, Simon, about what Trasam and Yama Diego. What's your say no bet me abuo? Or one why didn't no bet me abuo? Is it going to no bet me abuo? And just sorry, we be near to come. We be near to come. Who could be near to come? Any man could be PM. If we chat, they rather fast some one. My brother won't call you. Ya turn south to me. So my rebel papa. You better me join some. Me no guess. I be my damn man. Them quadrin some young one pull pull. Now the quack saying ho. I'm about to know quack say King Soap. Man I catch the war. King Soap go and pull who has won Toby. Man I catch the war. But I be PM man. The penny ready to me. Any man I'm not in famo. Who now ready to pull to me? So I cast on who I better buy my next UJ. Oh Baba, I'm for sure with him. Me doing the chat there. So fine. We Mike no. Mam ya kwaba.
3: Yeah, Jen.
1: Now where?
3: Nyanko pan do mu.
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3: Oh, ana de bo ni bi anim. Na me ba ho no me kun okay. 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
1: 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You should do watching it. The entire watchman can run the best of farms of one of my home thing. There be a cousin who won't mean it. And penetra as a cassette. Why in the papers also say, ya dear. Ya dear, the circle, but I mean. Now, why wouldn't you? Now, because I'm so pedania, Jeffrey, sir. What the terror now? 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Mr. Okay, now one of pay, never had him from Krim, dear mom, never had that dance and necker's yet. No custom so one at two us into Ukraine, yeah. Was I dear near which now was one or two at all. No bomb idea, Sadia Nantia, crying and why you ding. 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
3: amen.
0: Let us write in count. From a person of my name, Ninkum, from the same before on a penny, ready for so booming. And you match the machine, you could even pack with Anshim, and we wash him crying in the Piazzo. If our number we mean you are number Ben, I mean, for a number we show 0244 0244 94 94 20 20 and a 14 when you're saying number now when I'm a person and babes only doing hope as a woman dear and make us a no rather trains and no doing could be a two or a boss man could be a media and you would get to never the abasan no some for my yay then could be a beer who be a name could be a for my yay but I'm present before on a pain you'll be a bomb on a paper no sleep on my boom and I'll be a poor kind they say me now I'm a witchy woman you may not jiggle adie ba kupo na nga me hwe obi mpo be kai mi 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14 14 0244 0244 94 94 2 0 and a 1 4 1 4 when you're saying I'm Benny Bia and no one when I'm in number who fell out in a busy I know a friend of his one name is a man for a boy but I told you morning good morning yeah boom book or dear yeah they were there I did it for him so yeah man in she right okay yeah I'm going to be a man okay or your answer to a bride or your day or body a day or body a day or body a day or body a day or body a day or body a day or body a day or body a day or body a day or body a day or body a day or body a day or body a day or body a day or body a day or body a day or body a day or body a day or body a day or body a day or body a day or body a day or body a day or body a day or body a day or body a day or body a day or body a day or body a day or body a day or body a day or body a day or body a day or body a day or body a day or body a day or body a day or body a day or body a day or body a day or body a day or body a day or body a day or body a day or body a day or body a day or body a day or body a day or body a day or body a day or body a day or body a day or body a day or body a day or body a day or body a day or body a day or body see Kim. Not when you are born Tem Quinus, who do Wawa can have born Tem Quinus. 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Now, my memory, not by my own, so you not come at Nelly German and in Tabusu Vitor in a bay.
3: I'm Patrol.
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3: And Chessa.
0: May I say?
3: Come
0: 2 months. 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
3: contact.
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1: o
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1: disk ka be man
0: na o di we need to for na help from a o he o disk ka bi That's it. From a person number, the primary bar hormone is 0244 94 20 and 14. Sound number now, and person number, Papa, pay. We will put you jack. Obu Horma would never put you jack, Napacho. 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
2: Good morning
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0: You're the creatures. 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
2: Before Charlie?
0: Yes.
2: Madam for you. Madam for Heba, Doctor Amiba, and Chen.
0: Hey, Doctor. 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
2: Yeah, Papa.
0: Uh-huh.
2: I already shall pa.
0: Amen.
2: In fact, Yamisi, can who are drunk as I can say.
0: Wow.
2: Ese
0: bi
2: eba doctor but we
0: are not married. Anyone who are dey, they be amkase mo bo mo me me me ready be kuma firi wiase. 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
2: Ai.
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0: Ne ho ato no. I have a friend.
2: Hey,
0: I'm going to be a little bit of a year. I'm going to be a little bit of a year.
3: Good morning.
0: I'm going to be a little bit of a year.
3: make us free for mana.
0: For mana.
3: Now, I don't see a person of many, I just say, many papa about him.
0: Amen. Then pass
3: of food,
0: dear dancing. And then who are the one who I mean, from don't pass it from here. And the old guardian, the question is, oh, by Udu and Yanka, I had said, but quite penny was he. We see Bacan what was as I would quite put to Uja. A put to Uja can offer you an arm and governor Casuna, and assuming Janshi, why? And no, by a shaman, someone told me, my dream, Machobi, why? Yeah, brother Jimmy. 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
0: okay
4: In
0: the last
4: two,
0: the same 2 points,
4: and
0: then the best old one. I don't know what the incredible Baba, incredible Tobo. 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
4: you
0: a heaven out here, I told you
4: heaven
0: out here. 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
4: Book
0: 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And the shammy send a poem. Remember that, remember I messed it up. 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
0: 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it now with it. A boy could grab your man tamino. 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Good morning.
6: Good morning.
0: Me run in Pombo Cordia.
6: I don't know Bible.
0: Yeah, the Christas and Batoka Safi from me. Okay, any answer if you read your news, refuse of an amenity, uncle Manuate.0244 94 20 and 14 0244 94 20 and 14 Papa Yadibia Baba Tim Nipper Dream. Cook a tells you a mint mina. Medaquana, the actions, no crack, quick to a beside the panacaracuman to an arbitrary, media the chad ye. Papa even a more put to the commercial putuja, and he may be hatched also. A quada won an anity, but no question, sir, and it jim me one name quit done in the papa in term arbitrary. If you know to ready boy, I am top with blabumi, a rather by yard dober so do me to quine. O met to crowd, so a rather from so bonumin and crata. If you know as a grabber, sir, rather bonumin, do my yes, you know. If you know as any pan written in Belgium, Holland, because. UK, be all US, be all Canada, Sandy Panin Canacum, be all Gaku Dubai, be all Saudi, Sandy Panin Canacum, Tunium. Papa Bazaar, the first one be a dance here 0244 94 2014. Due to Messina, who point you had never be shame, Radiba from Shabamans and Yamba, Diana Brabasa, good morning. Mira, my channel, Nimbumba Cordia.
7: I am
0: your uncle. You are the uncle, but
7: you
0: are the uncle. You are the uncle.
7: You are the uncle.
0: So what about Kafra, I want him, Baba. And to me free radio, so me free super safer than I'm known Kasawai. 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
7: Okay.
0: Let us a radio show. From a number way, hello, good morning, went to me. From a person, I'm an enemy, Papa 0244 942014 0244 94 2014. 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
0: you any offer range you me fear no of men check me that say from the person number send me because papa my yari a check and my kumwa spiti my kumwa spiti as I'm a court doctor sa so be hunting me 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France and show them in the film case and number about your debbie and my demon it boom she was so the nipa we are the idea going to borrow who so never then from the amount we are bema or me my daughter from Fermi Fermi now please if I'm a mature your memory what you are supposed to see we should come as a man to my gun as I see so see a bomb idea we will fear my be so I'm so me to me no me or my year in the moon from punk I mean you probably remember but did them who won't go by them 10 years you are 12 years you are 5 years I don't know you didn't move from power because they were burning more they were boy they may have who they were from a couple of sank over them now I don't probably a point of ground radio now may I don't mean me you win me but you may my drone be within the chat dear 0244 94 20 14 0244 94 20 14 sana mani mpesa na mbabiti na frenani ya kasa na mwadiani mwadidi ya maye na basa na yesu dear 0244 94 20 14 mpesa na mba frenani ya kasa 0244 94 20 14 nana 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
10: Hello, morning.
0: Me, I'm from Bokodia. Yeah, the Christians in Bajoka Safiva.
10: Come
0: on, sir. But you meet you there, right? From Cinema.
10: Yeah, I'm a
0: little bit of a Kakuma to me. If you were doing some fish, you prefer them long as a way.
10: That's
0: a Radisha. Morning, morning. Hello. Hello. When to me any now on from a person I'm on a man castle 0244 94 2014 Now we hear me my dream be me patch up me fikas be dey so afre me o chef an Eric me patch up fikas be dey so afre na me mama dia na yam fa bi em roi but I will my yan say never so heva ke eh we dey professor we dey say yam ma bo mani am ya ya ya o we ba go so heva bedroom okay ke bedroom bedroom dem patch up ya afre me me ma do 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
11: na
0: mpo bo ko dey Yeah, the Christians in Bajoka Safiva. 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Me feel that those me feel so pet no phenomenon like as a way. I'm not going to come. Hello.
12: What's going on?
0: Catch you in my channel, pray. Me ba toka sa fifa. 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I mo channel pro ba pa pa bi. Me ti ya no ba ma.
12: Apostle, we share the same time next week. Peace. And this may see a layer muffin to your
0: I am not going to call it.
12: None of that.

0: me watch him build the four ultimate car at Chichin Benche. A brother also seven House of Deliverance Ministry, a sorry, a transi, a wafidia so. Bia, we hear House of Deliverance Ministry, or Sabetum a con, a Anomani, and Patasie, Anomani, and Patasie. Oh, and a sorry, a House of Deliverance Ministry, a sorry, a war. If I couldn't switch a tier four. Bishop Martin for Joe and so Penny Bidiacon and a fee uncle who wrote the glass from sin. Near the four with the news with the car. I a price for the macro. Let me see a nomani post officer. Me peka a diaco and patasie. Car echo a nomani fiero and one a tremu com patasie. Udun patasie de nage say a sofa solo as we. When we free. Mamponting a cornish in a copma table boo a begging a free yaji barrel. A bit may be see pancrono boosium on your car. I had a cocoa space. Of cocoa space car was be see Patasia boosium and Patasia boosium and as a filling station. We see what? So for solo our highways junction and no ah. It be enough free bushing and then pattern baby neighbor. We be see a report. Fufrubuwa, also see ya pe Kesiwa at Weber Street. Dinami di for so lodi, as we ho, Nico and Yaya, Babia, a Yaira. Commerce crubium, my dear, a beer pass swabbing macro beer can fubi. Nadia would ya answer, Ubisu swabby post office. Now we see post officer, Upeka, and Yako and Patasie. Di for so not some Patasie, Namasi, Missy Subi, you say Yamiatum, Yamkupantum, Nanamum. 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Sabin then patabin or bar, which you walk baby flow. 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And then you cry day, said the Tibiano, defo, when they don't be sheer. 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
0: Minim.
1: And your Juma Sabi, medical can a fidiation. As of the cancer is yard yadrono. 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
0: the
1: be free.
0: Good.
1: Abraham, the more free, and he plant me and Tien to one or more. Oh, ba, obeto. Tien, oh, ba, obeto.
2: Obeto,
1: oh, ba, do I want so beto adrono? May the bear free. 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And to oh, ba, baby, I will free, baby, has all problem with Sissy dear. Any a new free beam, Oba Obeto, and Oba consumed 200 Ghana cedis. It Oba Nadia showed to him. So Obeto drew 200 Ghana cedis.
0: Namisisi,
1: no. A brass will say, Utasho. So what's up?
0: And what one of the Pedra
1: to him? Tenafa could see a pie and a sour and I have been
0: seeing the grandpenny in Samada.
1: Yen Tenafa could see a pencil, say, Sabi. Ebi Anadia Dawson, and yell. And I know Joada Matia Fidius, whom I be friendly free at Tafua. Or so I yare. Obia would have them or cried as a woman, the minister at Tafua too. And Patasia don't
0: show me what to do.
1: Obey me, Drew. Obia, I yare no, or suffer.
2: Sir
1: 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So, cause it,
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1: Obama, Obama, Obama, Obama, Obama, Obama, Obama, Obama, Obama, Obama, Obama, Obama, Obama, Obama, Obama, Obama, Obama, Obama, Obama, Obama, Obama, Obama, Obama, Obama, Obama, Obama, Obama, Obama, Obama, Obama, Obama, Obama, Obama, Obama, Obama, Obama, Obama, Obama, Obama, Obama, Obama, Obama, Obama, Obama, Obama, Obama, Obama, Obama, Obama, Obama, Obama, Obama, Obama, Obama, Obama, Obama, Obama, Obama, Obama, Obama, Obama, Obama, Obama, Obama, Obama, Obama, Obama, Obama, Obama, Obama, Obama, Obama, Obama, Obama, Obama, Obama, Obama, Obama, Obama, Obama, Obama, Obama, Obama, Obama, Obama, Obama, Obama, Obama, Obama, Obama, Obama, Obama, Obama, Obama, Ob

0: Hello.
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1: you say.
0: Who
1: can suffer?
0: Who
1: can suffer?
0: Bobby.
1: I'm a pay dear now, then I'm. What's why are they?
0: Only
1: containers, your uncle.
0: Uncle.
1: Would you need your penny?
0: I can.
1: And a permissor said the idea will be a baby. I am quite a German. Baby, I will be a German. I also be a German as your uncle. A bell. A bell. Ebel, sawano mani ya kakra fagu wa itanke chifuso. 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And Patasia Bonsum and Abbey Bonsum and any filling station and a bomb. A two messy old Bonsum one of my bits, my friend and Abbey. My number is 0242 228817. And that's all for the friend 0246 19 11 36 0246 19 11 36. Or how be a doubt should be a ebi ada osubiano bomo dia se odi baba be pie mo janko dia nyankopon na nimu no na na metumi ne na ho de so ebe je ofri dia we nemu obi abaso aye mfa ne free. 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
2: mami aji
1: papa choka safe he
2: eto mi kase free pankrono
1: pankrono ano pe dia na de wona mu what is say since the idea do be up to them 10 years? What you advance here? But my dear say now no pay pancrono the so no ma unim pancrono unim eh bonjour pancrono bonjour.
2: That's
1: right. You taxi one my back cocoa space. For a cocoa space taxi maybe. Catching almost say you see one patasi. Filling station. We see your filling station a frame number we are so the man by man quite a better quiet. No about the pin was sorry for you, what? But I don't tell what drew me, what?
2: That's
1: true. Kawa Kumatulium, and Radio Bon. 10 years in Pua, sorry, Genoa, would you need your show? Ever Radio.
2: I don't remember, you'll be able to see me shooting.
1: Oh, ba, only your ba, sorry, if you're on my kai. Ubedra, sorry, if you are. Catherine, I'm a soft night, a friend of Sammy, a soft Sammy. Catherine, Sammy say, I am one kai, on Cantrem, and I'm a mower druby, yet in Kutuna Afra, and I'm a man fans last last, what? Mesha man of pain, I'm a farmer coming, sir. Amen. My number is 0242 228817, and I'm 0246 19 11 36 0246 19 11 36 0246 19 11 36, and I'm 0243 88 77 84 0243 88 77 84 0243 88 77 84. 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
3: 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I was a fussy look, a bit show up and train. 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
4: 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Odo, mammy, Befiasi, Bimu, Odo, mammy, Benjamin, I'm a man in a show, mammy, in a movie in a free camp.
3: What's up for? What is when you and I are in a crack? What shall me, Mimi, mammy, say I knew when me, then so, or so for a year, you're not to be gay, you're too good, but you're a so, me, mammy. Only Yahoo, na in the swinging ass. There's a few young people, and I was so
1: You say power lady, power day, papa. Mammy, say, I'm a man, Jim, but I say, you'll be PM and come make us in God, that's where you are. And I'm a payment to myself for what, mammy, for pressure and a bra for diabetes and a bra. Me say, ulcer, cancer, stroke, we are dear, I'm a pay for what it's the one, my jump, but I say, brother, dear, drone, I'm in trouble, cry out the first one, baby, and I'm a dear, and now so, a fruit. So, my number is 0242 228817. 0242 228817. 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
4: Why, man, what is it?
3: Yamina, do you, Papa?
4: Yamina, do you swamp? Hey, and I don't know who I'm a manage.
3: Yamina, do you die and send you be brave, Damon?
4: But you mean the problem, I had a boss here. It be a beat, only more how I doubt so, only my money I doubt so. I would buy the end of Radia Famoso, I am.
3: Oh, Papa, Bekaya, the demands are sending out by Winnie. Ma, and Crony has them as I saw Marto almost 5 years in. Na I'm not doing last year near the many people or the Kakrana meaning by Yaku. No whole manner, Papa Bishra, which you obey. Obaya, a dynamic sewer assassin, the rubber boom. Ah, man's some crummy puppies. You mind the papa so crummy puppies or dab? Eh, I know one or two answers, man. Hey, good as any man's my commercial meaning will be our ham. Man could say, I mean, me, I feel it. My pain, Missy, me, and rubber boom. We are unnamed this call, Winsy. Nsimi nkana asem.
4: Eja sami towasi ya ubi ije wa sasi na nefruwensi.
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1: 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And up a what you be now could you be some watching natural, or say, Baby, I'll pay the Afaco baker, so be a Joan Sika, so the baby to cry, or be a Joe Baby Sika, so the name called on migration, or the name called fire, or the name called soldier police. Up to now, one Tilly Panenka, where that party will be and will be Tintin, a quarter near quarter. Uko police station, baby, sir, said the panny, your friend is saying, Uko, Yeah, maybe say any panel friend is saying the ding and a bayard with you hear me so we need panny ding. Or be a new cool champana. What can was you and Nada? So we need panny ding and a pebra, Yanadia from all. The number is 0242 228817. 0242 228817. There was 0246 19 11 36. 0246 19 11 36. Mami Aufrani and our complaining someone me. Who not yet Uko hospital ya catch or say glaucoma and above in the shuttle. My catch or say nano pebran tum and near drone me yanin tum and near drone me yanin tum to obedia and new problem and now they baprasha and abo when you show and yeah yadian abo and you show and pay Fabra no man jump at us here bonjour brana radin fan aqua or deep was soft solo meso na urade ni yade ya no emfiri so anopai wo betimi afra mi abraham bia phone lines na tum number ni 0243 88 77 84 0243 88 77 84. 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
4: sabre men
3: mento na nkofa
4: opelikese me mo akwa Yeah, praise the Lord. Everyone number four, Ayani Castle or Sophie Solon Pibo. In fact, so we to feel Pana Castle or Sophie Solon and Pibo, Kuadan Ukubia, and a council, a Jordan Yawadan or Tinas Ukubia. There's a White House, Papa, there's a one Casaquano, Wabra Bowen Presse, and Sahaba Wabrabu. You go by the Eba, Sophie Solon, and Pibo, you Kuada, your bomb, Payama, and Krante, Eddie Japana Kufi, and then you are Katia Koya Transition. Young Kodi Kuti, young Cassie, we have Bano, DSC. We are about to say,
3: Seven Pachon, I'm not to move up.
4: If you book,
3: now could find the few book.
4: The bass of the solo, DLSC.
3: Oh, Sophie Solo, what did Namia Cassam or Dinia Juma? What Yaza, I saw for Philippi. The Kranan worker, the bar last week Wednesday, and I'm a dinner, your bomb pile, and I always say. Your mom pile of cool bush and your bomb pile. But then, and now good for man's office, so I am mania. I'm China, sir, if you do so, Cassani say. Not the cofania, my team, the G, I'm not for Cassam, the cofania, monia, the buyer, so, and you never do a woman, I'll catch him, sir, Minko to Cassani, your mano. This cannot be from the cofania, mano. This cannot help you at the crown. It's not at the Adachi tells the Nelson cofania, mano. It's not too dear, dear, but me, Minyan, which you do. Says or in a mini painting of scam a baby stina hano and yeah yeah come on me and see me coffee to me coffee and I'm yes it says come a coffee me yeah yeah the bear then to me flow up you and we're trying to catch him so say na me pesca say to I am a bit different this time is a me person I'm sure me per 500 the council me a 1000 no say now 500 person I'm sure bra I feel I'm a bit so hard you do the mystery was come a pay of 1000 no say a 1000 now you to travel with an amelia going me dan this cannibal bro adia and nyakopon and nam so fun so na ya ma me no chese bro adwene ti ase so dia to so 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No one, I'm a friend catcher, me say. Who for you? I'm saying, who for Bob? What's your name? Who for me? Who for?
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1: 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But my bomb pie, a quabusium, when you pebby our tear bushum, a wire and a hook cabby and cabby, when you pebby a word deed, ya, a wabusium, or into the yes, I deal, or send you off for your call for the chairman. Never for chairman you, and then a punch and a yade, and you know, funeral. No one in the hill see a quail, because of Zafu, and we ask his own fear of funeral. Ufa brabo ni agro sabre ni die phone lines atu ubeti mi afra no abafide su ye bedi nkomo e betwetwe nkomo me number me patcho ubafide ni su adumu radio no e medistervo maso me patcho what your radio ate if it time almost start morning show ko pem sasofu safo aba no presenter bi aba ufra su awo si dumu radio no ubeti wo honka e me bi radio si su me frene me patcho number ni ye 0242 228817 0242 228817 0242 228817 and I'm 0246 19 11 36 0246 19 11 36 and answer for this is 0243 88 77 84 0243 88 77 84 0243 88 77 84 0243 88 77 84 and answer from 0246 19 11 36 0246 19 11 36 and now 0242 0242 22 22 88 88 17 17 0242 22 22 88 17 11 88 17 11 11 36 hello
7: I'm not sure if you're a man.
1: but the man introduced you made the lady my wife or can be again said that now only my dear too we down at the end of the coin and we're full of one another
7: isn't winning
1: Mama, I don't pay my dear shower. Who the dress are you on the man?
7: Oh, Some of the Casamon was the Ansanian, the Massaman Sanka, open, and just only a black tag that she did a mazin macro car. If you be asked with this issue on the post office, this issue on the post office, sir. Taxes is one of my urban patasia bedroom. Miss Obias or Panamanjan patasia taxi, but you are so busy patasia bedroom. What it?
8: Okay.
7: I'm a family is young, could be what it? Running count. The number is 0246. 19 11 36 0246 0249 19 11 36.
8: So
7: the other so young final free. Hello,
8: what
7: is saying?
8: Are you ready?
7: The pastor can suffer here.
8: Offensive and a pedian.
7: Hello.
8: Hello.
7: Hello.
8: Hello.
7: Is your penny.
8: Hello.
7: The patrol for me for him. I'm going to be a man. My number is 0243-88-77-84. Hello?
9: Hello?
7: What is your name?
9: I'm not going to be
7: here. I'm not going to be here.
9: I'm not going to be here. I'm not
7: going to be here. I'm
9: not going to
7: be here. I'm not going to be here. I'm not
9: going to be here.
7: The same growth from the friend of the Catherine Samuel Mancoya. Well, we are microphone. I like us. I was still behind a message. Snap one of the two. Now, I have a chin up and growth from this one and run about. And but I say, offer. Then I'm growth from traffic light. Then I'm going to ask you, Marco car. Sabi, says it a good from CCA. The idea is it's been a good form. I know I'm going to call you and Tatia Bow. And Tatia and I follow. And to what in your mind, I mean, I'm soft so also. And you know, I'm a man, Jim Patassi, crew from AI. No courage, no one of them, I mean, what it. You know the dream and in my house, Papa, and I can't say the microphone and the belly field. What? You didn't come over by you didn't come over. I said, I'm a catcher and everything. So, what?
9: I'm
7: sure you're a man of pain. The number is 0246-0246-19-11-36-36. Hello?
10: Good morning.
7: Good morning, open your letter, sir.
10: I'm
7: doing how then I was starting our
10: street. Oh,
7: thank you. Good morning, open your letter, sir. I'm
10: doing now.
7: What's up, what's up? If you have friends in your mouth, you
11: need to go to the
7: room. You if you know the answer, don't come and say your crown. Open it. Send the crown, what crowd you can chill what you are. Now, should this old man and chairman be the idea of the mamma? I do no more 7 days. Till we are the comfort of the new company. No more 7 days. So, dear, ready soon, so dear. For carefree, no, the answer, but I be sitting here. Kumasi Kibitia. So, the man, tea, I know. Rabbi Fumazi Marco Cow, what's with the show on the post office? There be a busy rabbi airplane in Rassi. We must have a pay taxi station show. For Kelly Bosso Bampa Tassi Bosu, what?
10: Any shoe
11: for Ben and I need to know, Ben.
7: What's it? I want a Samsung Queen. Now, should you put me in again? I'll bring back with the rabbit, back with the rabbit.
11: 0246 0246
7: 19 19 11 11 36 36 0246 0246 19 19 11 11 36 36 0246 0246 19 19 11 11 36 36 0246 0246 19 19 11 11 36 36 0246 0246 19 19 11 11 36 36 0246 0246 19 19 11 11 36 36 0246 0246 19 19 11 11 36 36 0246 0246 19 19 11 11 36 36 0246 0246 19 19 11 11 36 36 0246 0246 19 19 11 11 36 36 0246 0246 19 19 11 11 36 36 0246 0246 19 19 11 11 36 36 0246 0246 19 19 11 11 36 36 0246 0246 19 19 11 11 36 36 0246 0246 19 19 11 11 36 36 0246 0246 19 19 11 11 36 36 0246 0246 19 19 11 11 36 36 0246 0246 19 19 11 11 36 36 0246 0246 19 19 11 11 36 36 0246 0246 19 19 11 11 36 36 0246 0246 19 19 11 11 36 and I'm 10243.
11: So Omunya flashing, we'll be free 0243
7: 8 8 7 7 8 4 life course 2 5 5 5 5 5 5 5 5 5 5 5 5 5 5 5 5 5 5 5 5 5 5 5 5 5 5 5 5 5 5 5 5 5 5 5 5 5 5 5 5 5 5 5 5 5 5 5 5 5 5 5 5 5 5 5 5 5 5 5 5 5 5 5 5 5 5 5 5 5 5 5 5 5 5 5 5 5 5 5 5 5 5 5 5 5 5 5 5 5 5 5 5 5 5 5 5 5 5 5 5 5 5 5 5 5 5 5 5 5 5 5 5 5 5 5 5 5 5 5 5 5 5 5 5 5 5 5 5 5 5 5 5 5 5 5 5 5 5 5 5 5 5 5 5 5 5 5 5 5 5 5 5 5 5 5 5 5 5 5 5 5 5 5 5 5 5 5 5 5 5 5 5 5 5 5 5 5 5 5 5 5
1: 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From magazine Marco Car, what somebody say? Uber see was show on the post office. Magazine Marco Car, a do a tech dancing. It's one hour gassy, 1 hour cote de diaco and mena appear du coco bay. Me patro minina mumina tech dancing. Sansu will be suit, yummy. Dear what yummy what Joso Kwamu from a second to Cronwood room. A woman so me patro beat yummy what the quiet. Sorry, Gabe, if you just say Kumau, me patcho Asante Achema Gogo, Krofa, me patcho one hour a crowd road to Sumina, Tech Dance, Ubena Magazine, Macro Car, Tech Dance, Ubena Magazine, Macro Car, Fubiusu Besi, Ewa Suwame, Post Office, Uya Besi was Suwame, Post Officer, Bisa Kwadana, Penisa, me Pebebia, Yafuma, Anomanji. 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
1: 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So for penny, what be a TV station? And if you fear, mammy, if you are sorry. Mammy, if you and why are sorry, Nelson, I am a sack.
11: Anywho,
1: until so two and a more free fee, a bamming chain, or buying when I'm an amateur yasso, and the what tunnel. The patrano pain, also the NESC, the Udiani stroke, we are dear. Udiano, I a trayad dear. Udiano, I a former yadia, trayadia, and how baby make us a wood to a young to a cadaoso, flabby brano, and a man jim patasia bonsum, for magazine macro car, 1 hour santimapon, father man ponte, me patro kunani aguna jamase, a santimapon kofiase, me patro a jira a table quano so kwame danso, ya to four, me patro bunina mumramasi pancro no bonsum.
11: If you know, no, oh, how be at your own child.
1: Okay. Only now, what's a demon poor person?
11: Okay.
1: Ah, Eban, Omnamesi Pancronu Bonsu,
11: okay.
1: Osi Pancronu Bonsuma, me patrol taxi, Nessi Bonsu, on a call, also Paco Quaspersi taxi, Ufubias Ubesi, Ubesi, I want Patasi, a feeling station, me say, my beer full nice, not to Ubetia Femi, Ebedin Como, Ubetia Femi, Casamina Chilam, Casamino, Casamino, one year, Jumas, or my Jumas, or Muso, some of the Passo, I am picking.
11: Yeah.
1: The Pesema Academy, the Facoson. Number near 2 4 2 0 2 4 2 2 2 8 8 1 7 1 7 0 2 4 6 0 2 4 6 19 19 11 11 36 36 0 2 4 3 0 2 4 3 0 2 4 3 0 2 4 3 0 2 4 3 0 2 4 3 0 2 4 3 0 2 4 3 0 2 4 3 0 2 4 3 0 2 4 3 0 2 4 3 0 2 4 3 0 2 4 3 0 2 4 3 0 2 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
11: I'm
7: more
11: than
7: yes, I'm more than what you. But we said, we have to be a pony. We have to be a Nigeria. We have to be a Nigeria. We have to fight. We have to fight. We have to fight. We have to fight. So we sorry, baby, papa, be a free mumba. And we have to plan on to go for results, papa. 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
1: Mm-hmm.
0: And so now I know because he's studying in a time or so. Why must he come find you there? And renew your two or three shop with him. Obia got enough here be my man who won a money. Obia got enough here be my man and many an abra was say. Obia got enough here be mama sofa for me. No, Cassay. 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Or the Nibane crack up was a baby. 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
1: pamon,
0: 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The papa's rababu, or that's a show, 10 years in winning crata, and she may be out here or see a deep for a bed and I as her, or get to know. Now, down fear for the Daniel Munkuti, near the show mono. Was good, I want bidding and I want to hear the Oberba, while Brown company, me did your deep for so. I'm a penny one margin, but I see you pay them from me, you come from your chicken come. Well, Yammy now, and I want to be a magic and Yammy Aduma, a Juada, and I'm here, Juma, those few, a Juada, Uquada, Mimenda, Bia, Metanasi, a Juada, Uquada, Mimenda, a Juada, Uquada, Mimenda, and a penny, so be Baba Gia Drony be a woman when you have. So for a drone a talent tell.
1: Okay,
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0: hey, over 10 hours cry before cry summer.
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I am sorry, Radi Din Kakra. 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
0: In the name of Jesus Christ. 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
0: 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What for a simple cassia pa? And ye radia ye. A samuel radi ma one on. Say, would ye move for a simple cassia in yima ye? Move for a simple cassia in yima ye. And there will be simple be the ye and you may be a man. Will be a ye ye be the ye, you may be a man. Will be a sinner be the ye, you may be a man. And the who cried you must war, who to cry, there be a who copiano, who or how, who are mania, who are titania, Saturn Jay.
2: Jesus.
0: Nation eradity.
2: Yes, Lord.
0: Amen.
2: Amen.
0: Papa, na eradi at Joshua din unkunim bebre.
2: Sure.
0: Odin kunim bebre. Na edu bebi Joshua uye. Oye nipa. Na hu odeya. 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Na obefrimo. Na edu bebi oku be sorry o minus.
2: Jesus.
0: Na oku sorry ye no. Wo mani kwa erade nche buse erade se. Na yebe de edin kunim. Amen.
2: Amen.
0: Oka in Judges chapter 1:1-2 na. E wo honi ya ko Judges verse. Chapter 20:18. Judges chapter 1:1-2 no. Wo see na okun kesiye be sori o man so. Ah wo si wo kwa ko na wo kokun. Na tamfu e ba won so. Iti o man ni busa se. 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Judges chapter 1:1-2 no.
2: Okay. I say na Joshua wo echire no.
0: Joshua wo ne chi no.
2: Israel from be say Awurde
0: say. Israel from be say Awurde say.
2: Imu wan na ontu kane na Kenafo no nkoko.
0: Amen.
2: Amen.
0: Omenya ko. Kenafo sori echi asori abawo so.
2: Jesus.
0: Ene won beko. Ena oman ni busa se papa. Yemu kwai. any to cane any cana from Concocum. Amen.
2: Amen.
0: When you are someone who beside Yan Crompon,
2: sure.
0: Because Joshua Edio, when you know me, I could for a more thing, a mooning cuckoo. But I need Joshua. Now, I'm going to go to the house. I'm going to say, I'm going to say, amen.
2: Amen.
0: You were one now. What the air, aye, aye, one now, what the air, penny dear, or be an idiot, a dear suman. One now, yeah, Jumadin, one now, a cook, a kufo. Now, so move, sir, I say, Papa, you move my name, any kind, any a town for you could yes.
2: Verse 2 or say, now, eradica say,
0: now, eradica say,
2: you die into.
0: Yuda into cane. Was in Eradica say Yuda nyede into. Let Judah go first. Let Judah go first. Let Judah go first. San Eradica chere wo. Let Judah go first. Enemy kachere wo bia wotie bia no pay say let Judah go first.
2: Jesus.
0: Let Judah go first. Mumma Judah Nikai or Tunikai, Majuda Tunikai, Anope Majuda Tunikai, Majuda Tunikai, Majuda Tunikai, was it let Judah go first? Amen,
2: amen.
0: Trust me.
2: As in Eradica say.
0: You don't
2: share the assassino machines.
0: Na menyan crumpon medi assassino ebe shemonsa. Let Judah go first. And I will give you the land. Let Judah go first. Yawushano, let Judah go first. But your Judah any day. Judah chere ayeye. 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Eti wukuna wade wa nimwa wukwa kono. How did the one in my walk corner? I'm a near the one in my walk corner. Yadina the one in my walk corner. I went to the one in my walk corner. There be at the one in my walk, Robiano. And what is being can't tell, sir? Ma aye ye and new kind. Ma aye ye and day and new kind. What you say, Radi say? Radi, I go and you go. When any kind, now Radi and can't just say, "Omo, who are doing any kind?" What say, "Ma Judah, any kind?" Judah so chere ayeye. It just say, "Ma ayeye, any kind?"
2: Jesus,
0: ma ayeye, any kind? And now no pay so only pay me ma ayeye the kind when I trouble. What be any more? Eradi bebem na odi kunim dia bra. 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Kacha wo se my Judah will go first.
2: My Judah will go first.
0: Oh, kacha wo se my Judah will go first.
2: My Judah will go first.
0: Wo bi kacha se my Judah will go first.
2: My Judah will go first.
0: Kacha mayeye bedi kan.
2: Mayeye bedi kan.
0: My praise will go first.
2: My praise will go first.
0: My praise will go first.
2: My praise will go first.
0: My praise will go first.
2: My praise will go first.
0: Open that message, man, and open it. My Judah will go first.
2: Jesus.
0: Never my ye di kind. My ye ye be di kind. What you obu say? Papa, what kuwa da ya nimi? Ya ni kena fuwa kwa kui. Wamuni ya ni kind. What say? My Judah e ni kind. Na midi asasino.
2: Beshe monsa.
0: Verse 2
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0: na Awurade kan se Juden tu
2: hwe
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0: 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This is a simple message Awurade de ma wo akwankyere wo de ma wo yetiawa ene me ma obi akwankyere bi wo bi e wo wuna ma ne me ma na kwankyere no pe wo bi e wo wo ha mu me ma na kwankyere no pe wo bi e 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By our house, I'll quarrel in chain. 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
2: Judges chapter 20, verse 18. I'm sure you can't can you for a woman. 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
0: yes.
2: Or say, now Israel for no sorry.
0: Now Israel for no sorry.
2: Now we'll see Muko better, Kubisa, Unyankupo.
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0: 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Very simple. 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
2: Jesus
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2: 0247 double six double three double three 0247 0247 0247 0247 double six double six double three double three 0247 0247 double six double three double three
0: Also for Jeremiah, my number no no. Just WhatsApp message, mami. When you WhatsApp, you can leave normal message, mami. And no pay. Or say let Judah go first. Let Judah go first. yɛ Judah go first. 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Yedia nmonyam be mani din. Wasi let Judah go first. Leave a message for me this morning. Say, my Judah will go first. My Judah will go first.
2: Papa, now you say, Emra no pa, omo mo biya mi start in, mi posti sa di we.
0: My God.
2: Posti sa di we.
0: My God.
2: Wow.
0: God is speaking. Yes, mama Emilia Sam Dakwa, wa ye ye be dikai. U Judah be dikai. Reverend Raphael Paul New Life Church of Light, why you be the kind? My God, Johnny Makis, oh no, wife Agnes, check is why you be the kind? Mama Wanu Okumewu, why you be the kind? What gets Najiman, why you be the kind? Reverend Officer Rich, why you be the kind? King Boniface to us, why you be the kind? Fifi Abu Abuja, why you be the kind? Bernard and Ponce Jacobu, why you be the kind? Kenzie Awa Ferry, why you be the kind? Akwasi Broni Kokofu Mensase, why you be the kind? Yes, leave a message for me. Say, my praise should go first. My praise should go first. Oh, what's up, Habit Major? What's up, message? Wouldn't you what's up, Habit Major? Normal message. Catch out, say, my ye be the kind. My ye be the kind. My ye be the kind. My praise will go first. My Judah will go first. No matter what is happening, my Judah will go first. My Judah will go first. Linda, your praise will go first. Your Judah will go first. Your Judah will go first. Your Judah will go first. And obey. My goodness, sir. Benedicta, Osu, Ben, your Judah will go first. Your praise will go first. Regardless what is happening, your praise will go first. Benedicta, Osu, and obey your praise will go first. My goodness, sir. Our praise will surely go first. No matter what, regardless the situation, when the air cost what the SCA, the ABBA, Nina Nanche, Yamaya Yeni kind, Yamaya Yeni kind, Tibianum Yeni kind, Amanianum Yeni kind, Abra Bonima Yeni kind,
2: yes, Lord,
0: SCA call yourself, my praise you go first, and Joseph Bruni Chrome, your praise you go first, Aisha Dabai New Site, your praise you go first, your praise indeed will go first, Aisha. Buy new site. Mighty ending, Mansuel Dubia, was in my praise, you go first. Pastor Nate Kotokuom was in my praise, you go first. My Judah will go first, yes. Augustine Ajiman Abuaso was in my Judah will go first. Mami Abna Sewa was in my Ye Bedikai, my Judah will go surely go first. Augustine Ajiman Papa, your Judah will surely go first. Emmanuel, oh, we are Mwase Brian Emmanuel. We are Mwase, your Judah will surely go first. Why ye be the kind? Henry Kofi Yabua, also my ye be the kind. Yabua, also why ye shira, one for baby, I want can say, amen. Thank you, God. Father, yes, my ye be the kind. I rather more ye ye ni kind and ope. IGP of work, why ye be the kind. Benedict Ousu, why ye be the kind. Anope ye be mea ye ye di kind. Ye be mea ye ye di kind. 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God is turning things around. Because your praise is taking the lead. Your praise is going first. As your praise is going first. Wanyami ye bibi. Amen.
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1: I say na ebre a wo free June to only a year, you know,
2: I said, me near the real bumpire, yeah, there are yes, and the empire burning in Iasida. What's enough for your free a dear no? Now, what shall June to only a year, yes, no?
1: A bra will free a dear. Now, a bra will free a June to only a year, you know,
2: a bra will free a June to only a year, you
1: know, so Radima at Tifono bar, I'm on four.
2: A Radima at Tifo bar, I'm on four.
1: Mwa
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2: 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Yes, yes, yes. I don't pray. My Judah will surely go first. Yes. Johnson will coach. I say my Judah will go first. Yes, my Judah will go first. Your son, my brother, your wife, Linda, your Judah will go first. Your Judah will go first. Yes, I'm not paying so. Margaret, could I do a conongo to Marseille triple lane? Your Judah will go first. Your Judah will go first. I'm not paying Daniel Akwasia Santa Kwapia. Your Judah will go first. I'm not paying. We are lifting a prayer. 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
1: Thank you, Holy Spirit. I can hear access.
0: Mawato Munya Cassiano Abasa, ye pay. 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And on a pay Womakuma Swadia Biara.
1: After tonight. Your life is going to be.
0: Ma wanto mwenye wa basanya kesiye. 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Amen. How your praise is surely going fast. Your praise is surely going fast. Ano pe ubeti mi a drop his seed on the prayer altar. 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You can drop a seed on the prayer altar. Nefabu wa nyamiye juma. 0247.
2: 0247 double six double three.
0: You can drop a seed on the prayer altar this morning. Majori upokuwa jaman. Majori, erade ma ye yendi weni wate. May your Judah go first, Papa. This is a strong message. This wasn't the message I was coming with this morning. And you are someone that may buy me a bomb pay. But the radio, yeah, dear, you know, you know, my yellow. Yeah, yeah, yeah, the fruit choir, or yeah, you're my yammy, or yeah, you're my yammy, or yeah, you're my yammy, and a pay.
1: Yes, you are so pay. Oh, yeah.
0: Would him to be sad, rather, yeah, dear, you for fun of pay. After the praise, God is doing something. God is doing something. God is doing something. God is doing something. Why are they in here, Radim? You can drop your seat. 0247.
2: 0247.
0: Double six.
2: Double six.
0: Double three.
2: Three.
0: Double three.
2: Double three.
0: 0247.
2: 0247.
0: Double six.
2: Double six.
0: Double three.
2: Double three.
0: Double three.
2: Double three.
0: Yes, majority of Poku. Nyanko Ponsha. Augustine Ajiman, who are Boisso, who are drop your seed, Nyakopo Onshi. And up here, you can also drop your seed. 0247.
2: 0247.
0: Double six.
2: Double six.
0: Double three.
2: Double three.
0: Double three.
2: Double three.
0: Yes, you can also drop your seed. Yes.

0: ye edikai wa ye ye edikai yes anope wa ye ye edikai Abigail osepoku wa ye ye edikai Nkrumah John, why ye edikai? You can drop your seat 0247 double six double three. Now, when him say spices will be a different dance any acharya spices. E ko ye papa papa wo die aduane anunsu ade. E tu hwan so. E ma aduane ne ye de. Obi e di wada say acharya spices say yo e ko ye o e ye sronko. Acharya spices na obi a e di ho dance ye say ye nko pe bi. Na e de mfa so be bre bre ye ye aduane be ye de. Wo ye restaurant. 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Your mwa hudo, your wachadi chicken seasoning powder, your beef seasoning powder, your noodles and spaghetti seasoning powder, wo. 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Bronzy Baby, your praise will go first. William Dakwa, your praise will surely go first. Junior Udanka, your praise will go first. And Opeya Yibidikai. Mr. Morris Aizoya, your praise will go first. And Opeya Kuponsha. You can send your seat. 0247 66 33 33 0247 66 66 33 33 Mordia, Awore, Mordia Nyankopon on Shaw on a pay. Mama Messia Mo Bekwa Nyankopon Shaw.
1: Yes.
0: George Daniel Nyankopon on Shaw on a pay. You can also send your seed this morning. Yeah, Fabwa from Krato, your Bassisia. Tiwa seed un senis and odia name from Wanya Mijuma and a pay me Bassisia.
2: Checks a malaria chua, and yeah, young one a big room, a sewna, wasunji, and a umbre. Basa won't mean graduma, and never win your palms who are winning yet, just say, and the roof here you may be too. Sebasa, Vegatem, the Mount Dina brand in Tempaso, a Atenita, Nilu Fantrini, Akabumae, the Malaria Srono say, you see me, Ewa Alu Alu package, Papu Bim, National Suse, tablet, you will be a winner, Intimina.
1: Vegatem, Malaria don't finish.
2: So, look at you, may, Napumidina, Modena, Ba, Vegatem, Mamma Pumidina, Sinidadem, Vegatem, a Chimalaria, so, Naman, what told, you will lose you an suspension, Mampara, a Panacea Pharmacy Limited, and a Cra and a Sun Distributed, open the Bibliotra, for 0593-802-668, and a 0274-182-917.
3: Shushu Moji Musha said, oh, malaria, woman, and son, I want to be dream. 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
7: Omanfue I have for no community bank.
8: And I have for you.
7: I have for no community bank.
8: Say, Mimi Sao say, when him say Ahunidie, Eye Ayaresa, Ana Apumudiana. No say, Menkai will say, and son, I don't say, ever caught one on. Oh, ruin say ye, a face about Ron Sansua, oh, no, and she are etne, and our pipe was say, never some not to so. Now, who, ne be a goose, a face all proper of fears, so, in Jabola no, among one sena is so, so Sabola noa, not the Guadim, no Acataso, a fee, Monsosua, in Suota, Namasa Bola, Ediaquaco Gugatemuno,
7: I have for no community bank,
8: say, Menkajo say, Jai, a son say, O Yanisano, Gatanumbesi. Diarrhea, a brain, a fee, monsoir, mon amour, namo, quin, ro, etim tesio basabasano, and so munai, ne beti me diarrhea, a brubi. Chan and so mammy say, Sankra tui, a corporate social responsibility,
7: a half no community bank,
8: and a fat ton hoso, se be ya, yebe boyapum ding, a hobine, so pinch the moon, and I say, be beer free,
7: a half no community bank,
8: press 0209-981-738.
7: A half no community bank,
8: say, yen ni uni. 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
0: That's right, Insha 1045 FM. Yes, sorry, I'm a kanka si abu abu nche. 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
3: what is the business of the GBA in this matter The GBA has no business in this matter.
4: No, but the lawyers who have been affected
3: are members
4: of the association.
3: No. It's the lawyers. It's not the law firms. GBA is saying that they receive petitions from law firms. Law firms are not part of the Ghana Bar Association.
4: But the lawyers in the firm are.
3: Good. GBA didn't sit down. You see, GBA is an association of lawyers. And when we are lawyers, we are a community of reading men. And we deal with legalese. They didn't set the issues like that. They told everybody that they got petitions from law firms, not from lawyers. He's a member of Zoe Achia and Co. He's not the law firm. He's the one complaining. He's not the law firm that is complaining. So first of all, GBA has no business in dealing with this matter because the law firms are not members of the Ghana Bar Association. The Ghana Bar Association is constituted by lawyers licensed by the GLC. The law firms, properly so-called, as we call them, chambers, they're also licensed separately by the GLC. So if you got a petition by some law firms, you ought to have written to them that there's a proper forum convenience for them to direct their petition. But I'll deal with the issues. Atachia has 17 lawyers. And in my formative years, there were some of the lawyers that when I arrived in court early and I'm able to find my way and handle my emotions quickly, I sit and listen to them. It didn't take how long it took because they were such lawyers. They taught us law in practice and we have imbibed and we are here. He knows that the case is presently litigating. It will fall flat. This matter have always come before the law court.
0: And I would say, Oran Rossin Nelson, the former Conra, when he joined news, and the disan Kumui, it's in Timor, what the man say, you were a lawyer forging and chain, and I get what a year a quokua, no, no, say your chambers, it's a BS, I mean, your chambers, let us a memo, may emra, and I said, law firm beer, meme one lawyer for a minimum digiman to a sembia, what about I mean, your chambers are, naming my lawyer for this edgemano, it's a war with your lawyer near no woman that was said to me, and Kobo and Betumia can be, Nanyamuana, Mua and Regima. 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
5: mchado yeti miye maintenance works na yeka no on Saturday on the
6: 55 August, I'm here 3 day maintenance. You know, up to now, I came. Date now, the my came bus. When I'm swimming, my it's also around for cry. In so, the big dry, so we go cry now. Why
7: tea before maintenance? Ne crap 2 months, ni baby, I'm a metino, testing last car. Yes, you be seeing me, but after the maintenance, I crap, I do say, yeah, maybe you can cry my nines, you bring you, but still, yes.
0: And now what's it say a month for the bidu a mudia el tumuno and so no emma we want my four forgets musumi ya yesas you know in so no ma nina akwayo how nanana drum kasi ni ramante edi enkomono wano edi enchimu wei el tumu
5: mchado yeti mi ye maintenance works na ye kano on Saturday on the shadow date yeti mi ye ane ya start to put such. But the issue with another statement, like I say, although maybe you know, if it take your time, not in soon it's my fire and drop any moon and all become affiliate reservoirs and fine distribution also within the community, so and also it's near Akoso. Now the distribution within the communities, no, it will be based on the rationale year before. Since we also a rationale this time, you should say because of the unity, you should have been no better from Kaka. If you rate more so, more people also, but it doesn't mean say you have problem to ever be trapped. No, in a soldier, but we are going to go by a rationing program as it is, and then we will be able to use on the day or say it's me in any issue.
0: And yere Stanley Mate na o tinche mu a wode eto mu no na eno chi no wasan so dia ka ho se engineers yom wo Ghana Water Company Limited wo mu eguso miamia hodo bia yom nya sasinto no wo mu bo akire ehwe eho entotoye en de dwumadie iti ba bi o haw ni wo bia no wo dia so be mo masoote engineers be ba behwe na mo so no atumia flu ya mam.
5: Now there's a lot more work to be done within say young communities, no, because we solo core communities no more. We move almost to Omonia. If you ask na you have to call to the ground. May I should say complaints and kiting. And may it mean I would say in Ubiya about Ghana Water Company engineers and staff, you have more than say whether you juma not mean so the whole say NTBA echo this week and next week you not it's not sad no one when you know system or it may stabilize. It could take a bit of time.
0: And to rest on the matter, a Casa Emma Ghana Water Limited, and at any chimney, Metwaswa, Meduko Piemota Mahabo, Unse, so was so cocranium, and for be my so a diaba, and yet they are contender now be the Udibegum, no was Yano, now contender Nabedru, customs for Yenchimu, no Mavie, Naja was walk forward the teacher Sikina, Nadia Tesikrum, Nadia Korsop. 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
0: Aha, nti sa wo YouTube na sa Facebook a wo hunu sa container no ene si track ne so nom. 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
5: no most at times no ya na drivers in between precise no na omo wi ani ma ni bi no di sefo fo ato a it is so bo mu se ne ma ni from port and na ko di final destination no. The evidence is the same number it is that same number no there's nobody who has a right say wo ko bu container ni e wo kwam ahwe the content of enema e wo
11: except custom officers are almost suspected BB, say be a container, no, a suspected say be a, and name a woman in the woman, we want to do re-examination, and umpono, it goes through processing now. So you don't need physical opening to know, say, I did we a more and a sugar now, market, and the whole container. The scan image will let you know, say, this is the item, and Kunya and Pat Market 2, and Tadia, watches. Anyway, and you know, to me, in the FBI, because the police officers were acting unknowingly. Now, say FBI, they want to show power, city, but they say, you know, if they are doing this out of ignorance, maybe I'm the yes, sir.
0: And now, watch them on next. Let's post the phone now. We move this said, Juman, I will share. Ewo YouTube ni Facebook no aso makasa na juma no omo ntiasie ehu wo mo sada nim hunim die bi sa e no wo mo etu sa na mo no na wo de to ho se wo se senkani na otwa sa video no ojade pa nyesa ye bie kontada no na kodu babia wo de nyama ne kwa kontada mo betumi atro se eba ne se na wo bie yesa sa wo ni sa tumi no eso babie eti video no otwa ye ne die ne kwa so no no
11: ya drama no so fo se en kona ne story en kon ko yete in the part of importer because obeko no na se ya temper with the same number I never got the police in the stop. David, and you also video. Now, corner say, "Can say, Nema no. I don't know still now. Yet the 2 million that done on there. The ultimate evidence that can say the police for now sitting in the container. And to me, the driver no, he hasn't fought because custom for police for crossing Nema. Almost suspect is at Nema. Yet the mark custom for national security at Nema or Kwanzaa. Yet the command custom for. And you say, "Hold down to be here. You stop the container and you give the container number."
0: And now what's the yanchino sebibi nimpo na wo post ni wo susu sebibi koso container ni kitane ma bia wanya ho amane bo a enya wo na wo so busa sili ni bia container no e wo so makasam sofo e na 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koso no be so betwa video a post fo ni tumi so be kache ni pase manin video e san se I did not wear your dance in here. Into a tenant, you know, assemble one. Yes, so a video in here. And can kind of say, Wouldn't Sadia now, you know, Antiamra, Nequanswana, where ye was to be beer and say it. So we say, dear William, present me young video edit to her was also my coin.
12: So it was appropriate for driver no, to take video of the air costume. No. But me who says that police me on person, guy look training me. But he has to show that police no movie a container. So I don't understand why the police would have issues with his face showing. That's number one. Number two, ultra video in a public place, in your security zone, in your OB bedroom, and in the living room, in your body. Ultra OB, especially security officer in an open public place, in your body. And you're all right, just for evidence sake. And say, the mostly me advise if you get yourself caught up in situation, the most, one of the most important things is
0: Yera adib sani wasi adansi enti se babia wujirani nye babia yesi ukwain se hadie eye security zone enti wuncha video and anda wuntumi ufone fani se jumana adansi enti sa wope se wuncha cha no chine 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
0: As Santia to Rabank, dear, what shall I come on my work to Mancasa? 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Yadema, Adesia, Adia Tomanino, Abuaman for say, and it is some say, Abu Siawa, and Manone, and submit to the Musicanina, Afa Santia to Rabank.
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2: Afraid ye, ya 20 One Agro Limited. A woman can come by a chama na so be a so and penny for kaya ya mwa. Yes, killer bea obey lie show. And unti Bon Agro Limited. A woman can come by Eddie a dry your friend set la show. Abba and kumwa wa mwani nina one time. And some cross room afraid sakasaka and tetia and mwa hudu bea emma wani and kawu dem. Sukua hudu dormitories, kitchen, toilets, so bia mwa mwa e haubia. Nyawiani. A dry friend is a last show. Last show, Kua and a quitter pump pants from Kua, Uspra, Tiki and Mwamoano Emma Wamubeta free a drone. Ash, you almost say, Unzaka last show is such as Bakua. From mixing and so 1 liter bottle, also copim sabanani. First spray with them home. Babia Mwamoani will be a Womasi Ebassi. Sawupe last show, Ibia to have for the trip. Mamu shop will be a tongue so close on Tafre and Mwamoan and Rubia. Say a supermarket, Sabu so for the chemical shop. Gonna have fun, baby.
3: Hello.
4: Hey girl, how did the photo shoot go?
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4: Wow.
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8: Madam, I'm looking for Abena.
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9: Abena, is this who you are looking for?
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8: 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Please get me Abena.
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3: 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Yeah, Diablo Chabagano!
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1: 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Yen she mu hu se malaria wo mojem ansana wanum lona. Na na mi ensech na malaria no da so wo ha ko hu dokota.
2: This advert is FDA approved.
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4: Last of upon a sophony did for you now. Tons of friend I mean in Abba St. Mary Sanctuary Grotto, a boho, same to that feed my dear so and say Mary and now one year boom a bomb pie na or sign a bo empire am I na me aduma ukriada ye dear Jumadiana not 12 August no your best rose land up na a bo no nupe boy a tier casachere Reverend Father Lawyer Samuel Amo Usuajima any baby anymore umi numpemu Reverend Father Professor John Apia Pukredi anymore Abomasa for the Kunun Amaye a dear chain ya wada and also an opano your best Rose Lechere Nonkono Hono, Yabeton to Madonia Konkon, Reverend Father Andrew, Amako Hiritavia, and a baby 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
16: To say the Azad Dawson, now GCB is why we are tasked to say we'll be posting a home buy. Into one soon when you know. Ah, remember the OTP and Chiro says, I mean, one time Pino, a group working on the other Chiro. Ningina, a Azan, yeah, and must be a pinch there one more. A Azan, Linky Biano, a clicker, so she big bray Azan, and got here one way you see ATM. 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Che ni anye wazan. 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

0: alive today. All you have to say is thank you, Lord, for all the blessings He's bestowed upon you and all the good things He's done for you. You can't pay Him. All you need to say is thank you, Lord. With a heart of gratitude, we praise the name of the Almighty God for that special gift of life. It's another day and, of course, a brand new morning gifted to us by grace. I always say it's not by power, neither by might, but by the grace of the Almighty God. Special good morning to you and welcome to your most authoritative morning show in Ashanti and beyond, Kroimunsem, from now till 9:30. It's all about issues of national interest. Time check is about 15 more minutes to the top of the hour, 7 on your number one account radio station, Inshra 104.5. Today happens to be the 12th day in the month of August 2026. Of course, it's midweek. It's Wednesday, a midweek edition of Kroi Munsem. We give Him glory. My message for you this morning is learn to accept and respect one another's differences. We may not think alike, believe alike, or come from the same background, but our differences should not divide us. A peaceful society begins when we learn to respect one another. Romans 15 verse number 7, accept one another, then just as Jesus accepted you in order to bring praise to God.
1: Peaceful society. That's my message for you this morning. And I don't know if I'm not dosing, you didn't come up here, you didn't bury my coffee, dosing to me from your cocoa. NPP, Regional Executive Elections, no? Basso din din din, I watch you every moon, and once and same pin one ever baba, and I'll pay you bidding come up, you didn't penny for a woman, I'm pretty baby bidding come up here, work as a video so. Now feel so corruption and catastrophe, separate dream can kind, a man who made a super, what may you acquire, I see about. From 14% to 18% at them DJ, as I'm get right. I don't pay the income, I praise you for the almost done. Corruption, Captain Band, and the Babiano. Very nice, Bobo. Where Quahu Giano, Quahu Giano, Quahu Giano. Emma Womo, just a Bribiano, ready anymore. Court of Appeal, and the day, Mammy said, Natamaclu. Court ka se ni husu won ko no attorney general by lawyer pedi eche se da bi sa judgment na by no file bi bia e fren stay of execution che se court na se mo de by no wa chi agina ho aha yesi ni husu de so wa chi ni husu na agina ho nti won ko so anam na enu na wa ko hu appeal court of appeal wetna so de hu de be suicide board hu no be fan ne. They are not paying Komu Pinua, Ghana Association of University Administrators. One of us who are strike. Almost see a buying any of the Omu Pena, one of them Kone and Kochna. Ministry of Health. HSA, one more war HIV, Baba, so we have for ya the Omu Jim Wadruno. Now, better just say Druno, a short to near the Anuasi Debi. One more cancer, no Caribbean. One more boy, Omupa. And once in 7 in the morning, just yet to a nano pay. How safe is our food in the market? And I don't pay. You near near your dinner and casano. Send it here with demo. My mouth is just a dear queen, and I am a dear my and I'll pay the dinko mopi. Now, if you hear me, we run seminum. Unsubenya kwan wait me at Shawadri. Many more stories coming your way this morning from your number one account radio station in Shra 104.5. Once again, me didn't bury my kufi dozen to me from your cocoa. Nana kwabinam brechum suvia. Praise on the mountain. Nana Kwabena Mprechu. Good morning.
2: Akoko Akofi Dawson.
1: Bibi Aboko de.
2: Awurade adom ti.
1: Eh.
2: Ya oye.
1: Eh, oye.
2: Nyina ye mama kra.
1: Ampa.
2: Yes.
1: Enkwa ne hia.
2: Oh yes, yes.
1: Once you are alive.
2: Definitely.
1: There is hope.
2: Definitely so.
1: And opere we go say.
2: Ebi mboko said na ko ye no. Na em say anope say ye ka say ye muye.
1: Yeah.
2: Deputy CEO National Petroleum Authority, Dr. Dramani Carry Radin for the currency.
1: Yeah, very sad
2: Radin
1: one
2: for the currency. You know, it could be name.
1: Sure.
2: Radin in the world brain will be a TAC and SJ. You come in street with Omo Amuhaka.
1: Yeah.
2: And the Yembe Boko. The Yem no Kusuye Wim Yan Mosa and Mokasisa. And tenders and SJ and the Yembe Boom.
1: Okay.
2: Now temperatures on the plane number 22 degrees Celsius. We are now rising to 28 degrees Celsius.
1: Right.
2: And you may know a bed drop kakra. I'm cool from Emma and Kakra.
1: Right. Thank you very much. Nana Kwabenam Prechu no weather. 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
3: Georgina Rodriguez
1: it will officially
3: officially
1: officially
3: awari no
1: na ba ko na no ne nem ne
3: de
1: o ba ba ko na no ne nem
3: o na de se no ma
1: sa
3: e da be fetch ri
1: do no de
3: superstar die no yare
1: wa rekwa hey Ronaldo ba we janu kwani die
3: de
1: ba ko
3: da da kra
1: sa
3: we no na twempra be 10 years o
1: na ze no nko
3: ah moche moche pa
1: on visa ba ko no
3: oh da be moche
1: e ti ze se de Ronaldo
3: o ware
1: officially
3: officially
1: ke mani nyina nyi o mani
3: wa obi anyina ni
1: eh you any zero but I don't know they call retirement no
3: nim die
1: okay
3: question o bisa
1: ba e bia o he world cup no performance no and no man said I won't say
3: the real no man said na champion ko kwa merci for now you know
1: world cup na
3: merci for now you know
1: world cup no mu shock na eja as what they weren't them na oba na be dudu na come it's zero congratulations CR7
3: no pressure
1: no pressure no pressure on san kwai world cup you lose where
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0: 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And in today's show, I'm say, and for me, be and so, and you come and come anymore. Before I say, best chance, you know, Tiri Kaka Efa Emami.
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0: All right, it's Sima Edio Dio Nimina, Porson, Porson, Kwan, Matinasia, Majinina, Edward Jumajan, Sonopamedi, Eric Jonathan, and Sierra from Sokoban Fatlo, Steve Zanadoroma, and Obama Chidom, and Sanado Supi, Kotoko, Sam, Ewanim say, Sanso Democracy Cup on Como, Ewanim Sia, Majinina, Edward Jumajan, Sonoma Manope, MTSM in Kanjo, Ugo, Eliasia, Toda, Honoma, Bose, why Wad Ankasa, was the emergency Biaba, Udun Sabashobo to Ness, Sibu Sunia. Pacho as I know almost in conscious of Mumu Di. Aye, the answer room of Mumu Apple, so what in our bubbles here? What does it? The answer was on the time as well. Ubechia, Nabi Bianca, so at me, I find pa, and so at me at the Amao. What about your son after also, Biaga Tuno, a comforter? Je ne live a matter of Mugaba Gama, so Messi, I alope Bia, or your brother, and Atimanca, now Ubezino, Mamma Pacho, we are. Fa comfort you that can go soon, what does it? Never no man go. We are not dry, Ubu and Mumbish, come, and so at me, Adam Timisawa. So we don't be any tantrums where now on sir, and me encounter comfort. I must say, I jet babia. Say, and you qua or Biaga Tuno, and your Amuzu health food. Amuzu health food, you know, and rich in vitamins and of minerals. Mabato is so in my and manufuya come on, Mabato, and mania smooth, and mania sandy, and what they are watching us be a 2 years in the mouth. Now be beyond sweat my fantabuta fantastic. At me, at the Amamba, to a new Kumbia, Obenabia to one of boys was a jatum, sounds like guess. Obeyan swore at me, at Jatu Fesia, and was 0242 955 056 0242 955 056 Tafu share so much junction and one man will be 20 times where now we start entering and count here and 10 times sensation some are saying and for free fantabulous commercial santi kotokwe many cancer the team no ever incredible punimantemo nyami arma na I'm about friendly game on money golden hours and report 10 a.m. here and to me at 10 times now go chairman arma santi kotoko and your opener the dean and Mr. James or Sir Brown. Now I'm going to come and be one to us. Oh, Mungu and Mama Kwaba, come. And I got you. I say, oh, Nanga Kotoko, a sad princess, you know, or make my Dubai, a be a Cody Valley, South Africa, and boom, time in tea, and I'll do my bar and can put him on to me. Go to Mr. James or say Brown.
2: Fabulous. You are most welcome to Accra. We've been thinking taking outside, probably South Africa, probably Cote d'Ivoire, Dubai, Turkey, but realize that the time is so short. So let's look at the best that we have in town and realize that this is a fairly new that befits my Kotoko team. That's why we brought you here. I'm here to welcome you on behalf of the board. So you are most welcome. I believe that the team that we have here are the most luckiest team. If you find yourself among the team, you are most lucky. What am I saying? Those that are with us the previous season, you've seen a lot of changes, a lot of new people. We intentionally bring you people far that can help us, you know, to have certain things that we don't have. Discipline, certain tactics and all that. That can make us better. All these are for you. We are preparing you for greater future.
0: Mm-hmm. Now, I know I'm not catching up here, so say, last season, no man call you. In the place, I'm falling down too much. Send a beer since you know, could they at me at the Poco Pangos? Now back to the glory days on Kotoko, boom, yeah, obligas, Kotoko Timo, and so in ye.
2: We all know that the last season, we couldn't get what we wanted. We did the best we could, but the result is not what we wanted. But we're having a new beginning. I want us to forget about the past, and let's focus. Let's be determined. Join me with the kind of effort we are building. The board and everyone that is putting in. Put the same effort, step by step, each match after each match. But our focus is that every time that we meet, we're going to win. I want you to believe in yourself. I want you to feel encouraged. You have great men behind you. That will give you all the necessary support. You have your technical team that have been with you. They are already in support of what they have been doing, and they are still supporting you. We brought in new coaches to also add up and beef up the strength that we have. Team, let's work together. The board is behind you. We want to bring Kotoko back to the great days. Get there again.
0: And now I board chairman Edema Asante Kotoko, Mr. James Osei Brown, and I watch the canal. Now we 28 August here, Democracy Cup in Betoja. And we come see Baba Nyara Sports for the moment. I'm on the 12th floor, come on, Speaker of Parliament, Yura, Alban Babin. Now, Osei, this time around, you know, 28th day, and we bear the of our prices Asante Kotoko, and he had to folk. Now, His Royal Majesty, or two for Osei to the second, Nanababa, and to my day, you go to Yura, Alban Babin.
3: I'm happy to hear that the teams are preparing feverishly for the game at the end of this month. We do all we can to be at Kumasi. And really, my father, His Majesty, the Royal King, says he will be there to participate. So we are glorified. And we believe that, as usual, the Baba Yara Stadium will gather the numbers that we want. And it's good reason that sometimes the national competition will take it to that football stadium because the supporters there are more passionate, more committed, and more exhilarating than the other sports stadium. And this is an appeal to the Accra Sports Stadium, the National Sports Stadium, for the players not to, the supporters not to be at home and only be better referees than those on the field. Please contribute your quota. Let's invest in this game. This game is not now an entertainment, it's a business.
0: And now, Speaker of Parliament, Yehuda Alban Babin, and now, Otene, currently, I'm sharing with you, and I'm going to pay at 10 a.m. And I said, Director General, Yehuda Yampo Franca, Honorable Chairman, Omina Dominibachim, our Baba Nyara Sports, Roma Baba Inspection, Mama Mekisho, so be beard, Jenakum, as I said, we know two football, and then to Yankodan Koda game, and so I don't know. But to me, for my new chairman, Jeffrey Ababo, and Tenenza, and I'm going to pay at 10 a.m. Champion of Champions, yeah, Super Cup, no, Brazilian League, and Afrojian MTNF Cup, no, I'm waiting at 10 times, so, no, between Media Man Sporting Club, and Afrojian FC, and what TNA Stadium. Now, look, I say, Media Man Gusso, and what Cote d'Ivoire, precisely, no, normal captain, I abrante, from the UC Mubarak, now, abrante, so, been come on, so, first, so, we say, and a preparation, air call, and Media Man Sporting Club.
4: Oh, first of all, Kakra met me a kind of say, we share pre-season question like overcomes my BIA hooky pre-season so yeah. So I think we are ready.
5: Yeah, any team has been able first like on the 6th of September I will tapa. Draw the buy and players as a captain, what was the reaction?
4: Oh, don't buy and nah. Oh say be money on the first time. Yes, why yeah will be done. And yeah, new team has
0: Super Cup, a good day, and we'll Brazil and Case for the men. And now, games, you know, MC Asante Gold, and Timan Shabby, in Super Fidelity, Eshebako, Tamale City, Nil, Semper Fit, Nil, Nanadma, and a games, you know, and you, WB United, and a Red Tamale United, Nafi, Abuswan Drafts, and a Cham de Vesa, and so at me at a 10 times, so, and some of us will be named Emmanuel Niafa, and it was at 9:30, and we'll be coming to Funya Sinkunya, now you're in Shira Post. Jimmy de Casipano, and so at me at Abanan Pay, Medi Eddie Jonathan, and Siedu, over to me after Soko Ban Fatilo. Messerso, na champion, I go quite twasso, and a crime in some of the Twasso Kamakama, at me at the Amamu.
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3: Oh, hey, man, Adin. Me ba me say. 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
4: 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Akofa Camille Shah Gel every Europe abroach memu abaga na adwaman so ha. 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Na me say eye natural selection ti empower we dia. 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
4: Camille Shah Gel, so dear, a boo, a jam, my so baby, a whoop, a baby, a ton, some now, whooping a beato. 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
5: Check the malaria to a young one and bring you a sewna, wasunji, and a woman. 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

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work on this young we learned to say 0244 064 285 0244 064 285 not one of you so far kelchako for you to say and I will see if it are come on now feel what moon can you add in to us yes you move on to crew you know it's wrong Samara Company in the Diaba happy smile 0246 864 798 0246 864 798 Indeed, you are. 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

0: right, so my no se be you say you a ya mene ubra and a betre. 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
2: I'm producing radio. He's in a flight.
0: I see.
2: We're two on from him today.
0: Or bomb from there. Nah, it's under here.
2: Say, come on, Numa.
0: On say,
2: eh, you need beer.
0: Aye. I say, we need to go to Kahua. Oh, ban, we beer.
2: I'm saying, see the all kind of come on. I think they say, I'm just a member.
0: Yeah.
2: I don't do what we say. No money in our bank. We be shyave. See, baga bank room here.
0: You see, don't worry.
2: Anyway,
0: I remember.
2: Finance
0: me answer.
2: What did I say?
0: CSIR for WRI, groundwater division of the Council for Scientific and Industrial Research,
2: mm-hmm.
0: Water Research Institute for Neka say,
2: Omo
0: chese nyamia ni mene bonsi matiko. 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
1: 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Never for near Tina. Namika HIV as a man. Now, so of the old road. Confused with the old road. So, you know, why you must dream? That way, my friend,
3: or come up from
1: saying my friend is about to move
3: bar. No, thank you. I've never bombed
1: one.
3: Yes, yes, yes, yes,
1: yes, yes, yes, yes, yes, yes, yes, yes, yes, yes, yes, yes, yes, yes, yes, yes, yes, yes, yes, yes, yes, yes, yes, yes, yes,
3: from Kumbawa
2: is one thing is that Makasa Asimuha Makasa Asimuha let me repeat it say for that condition a kwae bibiri wo a nipa e bitimi afa so a obenya
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2: 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was take your anti HIV drugs religiously ti manenya dia obehwe so said ya kire wo no obefa no de dia ne brem ni brem dia tene says obi wo duro no so a na wo fa ni ya ebedu mpempensu obi no virus no 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
1: yo
2: na say amenya
1: so
3: ofa
1: Yes, the prayer first you know pa no ye nem.
2: Say my case is here.
1: Na e no be me me catch e kwodo say.
2: Na me che ne
1: say. Ye mu a chere say. The prayer first you know ke se pa no e ye nem.
2: Socks we ho.
1: Enti ma
2: socks we ho. Enti me say mo ye obi a, obi a wo bi bi a na say obi a. Wa ku di e bo bi bi a wo ya.
1: Socks we ho.
3: Was it that
1: socks?
3: Let me say socks na
1: e not. Ya no socks we ho.
2: Ye ngwe ye.
1: Ba sha tre.
3: Ko. I was your family, the daily guide that work out and at was so at the amount. Now, what day a year old ride, Dubai, yea, I say, opinions with me, young. Cobra Dubai, or no, so send us another so I send the BO. I actually have Boshua. Now, I say, me, no, no, no, no, no, no, no, no, no, no, no, no, no, no, no, no, no, no, no, no, no, no, no, no, no, no, no, no, no, no, no, no, no, no, no, no, no, no, no, no, no, no, no, no, no, no, no, no, no, no, no, no, no, no, no, no, no, no, no, no, no, no, no, no, no, no, no, no, no, no, no, no, no, no, no, no, no, no, no, no, no, no, no, no, no, no, no, no, no, no, no, no, no, no, no, no, no, no, no, no, no, no, no, no, no, no, no, no, no, no, no, no, no, no, no, no, no, no, no, no, no, no, no, no, no, no, no, no, no, no, no, no, no, no, no, no, no, no, no, no, no, no, no, no, no, no, 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Jom go so trim one died red and did a judge for see yes here becako can. Yen yes ye kwam me jim yes yeah kwako cancer by your wasembe.
2: Right.
3: 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Now what's that but told you sir so saucin. I as a contract yeah the man my big push ya kwa would ye ye you know. And ye said na company bu on ma near the adina mano. 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And no, and was some no for first aid for the cool movie no must say I not took wa omu yo jomu di babo ntine nyebu bo omu di niye ti ye abidwafuwa so omu kwa yomu jishu omu miye mhuni sa akwa mpene 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
1: 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new age na oma wakuma suwadi yinina so emre muwa with they another one to my beautiful sister Martha Adakwa Yadom ene your birthday Martha Adakwa Yadom so for mommy very wonderful woman na we are GRNMA PRO for a year Konfuanochi Teaching Hospital we free o chairperson Josephine so my happy happy birthday me also uniabe mami ma happy happy birthday me nimise ne sofu be ma kiki nwa ye kese pa God bless your new age na oma unkwa tintia ahwode ewom lastly to Madam Evelyn Ako is it Akon? 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of course nyame inshaw na onyo kese pa right elder
3: Yeah.
1: Yes, me. 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
3: 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And if I'm a deponent, a dim share anymore. Oh, Baba, no, Bosan, can see, I was here. Baba, na Nature Smile Dental Clinic ever ho. Now, a banana, a ballroom. How be a woman, dear? 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
3: 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It didn't mean nature.
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3: 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So we say we brace sir.
2: Ye
3: 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Eye sia NCC ye. Na we say ye hyehye ye mana, ze say omo amakwan. Ntitua na mountain na fa ne bra. Ye payment plan no de bia me tunchi ase, unya no ba bia nti take the opportunity. Anza na bedru ba bia, ye ni aban ho se say ye sia tutu. Ye ntutu ni na we say we brace ni bia. Ze say omo long vaca, omo fi. Ne ya obetimi aba. Between 30% and 50%, all the two are your best, your the procedure and your best share the amount, you be clean free the amount.
2: Right.
3: Now the braces kits, you know, the agusu, the assistant, kama amount. So when you know, so and only 3 9 years, you could be an obit me aba, ubi only 60 years, and a braces the amfahon. When you do sa age now, obit me aba, near the braces, agusu the amount, near a payment plan also. What take advantage na ya yes sir edu ba bi na yetu a oba na ofra wan hwa na ntimi ankote so kada procedure bi a whitening nso eno nso ye de no eda nso in terms of payment no price no dan from kra
2: right
3: ntibra enko ba bi abra Nature Smile
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2: 0539 0539 839 8 335 335 Elder online Dr. Nia Wada Nature Smile Dental Clinic ano and now what in can only be to me I fine pa Love the light you spray and body splash Mr. Sanke said you sham dear my country say yeah and my dear storm round wide legend and my obsession instant scratch men myself ubi to me at to be now for temptation your money meme nyina ma ho ye sham kama cosmetic shops are good nyina udura wo so pe eye Lost Light Deodorant Spray and a body splash Kumasi Prudential Plaza and Shane mo first floor Mrs. Anoche Plaza Fre 0240 152204 0240 152204 Nana Kwabnam
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4: 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But enunkahu new STC of a modern bus terminal. 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
4: 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Now we see who's car from China near the idea. 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
1: Right, Vegatem, my country say malaria and the had junior papa papa malaria with me a coon to Mr. Say, Oh, my droopy, I wash as a malaria is a deal soon. Mr. Vegatem, the babble, I tell me, fancy woman, it was here the macra panacea pharmacy and only a druid your bed just for 0593 802 668 0593 802 668.
4: Now,
1: one more
4: annual socra. Home appliance, be able to be a for say Omonko High Sense.
1: Yeah.
4: It sounds High Sense in the money of Papa Power, say television said refrigerators, chest freezers, air conditioners now will pay. And I say then I will pay gas cookers, washing machines. Name them smartphones and can water dispensers. Then you can say High Sense now 5 year manufacturer effect warranty. If you mm-hmm. need the amount and say a hot chimney for bra, your business and BCC the amount. But when showroom bia East Legon, Kasimani or Horse and also and Achimota Mall, North Industrial Area, Accra, Opera Square, Accra to do Dansuma La Paz. West Hills Mall, Broadcasting, Kasua Bachuna, Junction, Junction Mall, Tema, Community 1, Tema, Community 25, I'm right here, Ninja Nayo, Ho, Afinya, Mahacho, Susu Yeboho, Mebacho, Bomodin, High Sense also everyday prices for everyday people.
1: Franco Trading Enterprise, Boga Franco, the normal bus, Boga Franco, Eba Nokia, Samsung, iPhones, still phone, Papa Pahafie, or the Biba Sumo Pass, Smart TVs, Audo, Franco Air Condition, Washing 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And also, Ubu here, pa, oh, Sanse Franco, and Romano Abidja. Fair 0245-316969.
4: 0245-316969. Go, I'll go on the Musu Super. 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What is it? Now they tell us, Utu awaken. Now we start S. J. and Nipanqua, a radibishao. It's answer one Ghana city called National Cardiothoracic Center called Bu. Nay, the Kosa one a work my idea near the Kosa. We are the Food and Drugs Authorities who are Japtun a koye keke. Maybe not on the Bia Ujinabia.
1: Right. 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
9: You are very sensible, very sensible questions.
8: Thank you.
9: On top of issues, knowledgeable, very interesting.
8: Thank you.
9: A great social person.
8: Thank you.
9: What is your name?
8: Barimakofidosin.
9: Yeah. Bravo. God bless you.
8: Thank you very much.
10: 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Yes, we love.
8: Wow.
10: Miti Anopa. 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Anopa can be my best breakfast presenter in the whole of Ghana.
8: Thank you very much.
10: I have enjoyed the way you were lifting the FM and it was so relaxed.
8: Wow. Thank you. Thank you very much.
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1: 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And then of course you give yourself more. 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And when you have Ghana Medical Association say omu raise concerns over enuane a ye todi ewokuru no a na se ba bi aye duru no is very serious, very serious. Na me nyina ye se bra Facebook, bra YouTube, ye live on so TikTok. 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Ghana statistical Ghana standards authority a research no e betu dwa na o se poisoned vegetables this one e ye just last to ending of last 2 months yeah June 30 2026 and a publication ne by just enche 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pesticide residues in cabbage okra sold in two Accra markets na markets no ena me kan say agbogboshi omo hwe eye medina nso e kan ho na or say a new study by the Ghana Standards Authority has found high levels of pesticide residues in okra and cabbage sold in two Accra's busiest market. All cabbage samples that was tested from Agbogboshi and Medina markets exceeded the minimum residue limits and were considered unsafe for consumption. Jeff, next one, no. Or chese cabbage ya wamu fire ya wamu koye nfifi munu. 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Enyi safe for consumption. Enkuma okru. Ose okru perform slightly better. With 1/3 of the sample failing the safety test. Nti say ye safe we baby no. Omuche nkuma no. Edudu omu adye ba market wodi na. 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Enzu ko dwemu a meni hu ye no ye beda ye hu o de bra Facebook o say from the findings Agbogboshi produce was far riskier than Medina. Only 16.7% of Agbogboshi samples were compliant enti ye bu mu ohabo pen e me fa ne say ye fa ne edu a emu be ba akope ena na eye eye e conform to standards and no open ewo Agbogboshi Medina kura de no 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se the contaminated cabbages came to two markets from Begro and Asesewa in the eastern region tio baby e free no enti yami ye ni nko ho se farmers ni na ese ye educate wo mu se se ye ye hu bibi o ye 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it right Adeto in the Volta region the name of the town baby a free econo or say while the non-compliant okro were from cabbage diena mekaino where okro dieno and you're from Kumasi Lapo l-a-k-p-o if I got it right Lapo in the Volta region it is these places and na okro nonso e hao no e free or say the research no was commissioned by Center for Indigenous Knowledge, SICOC, Omani Ghana Standards Authority, and the Kabo Muye. Na empenifobia woman su kasai. Or say, Mr. Willie Nati, the Director of Programs of SICOC, who presented the findings at a stakeholders meeting last Friday, expressed worry that although most farmers know about the health implications of excessive agrochemical use, including pesticide, they place commercial interests above food safety. Or say, kuyafoni bebreni. Say chemicals no use no and this one used to be a cap me no and so I said that you should because on him so you are a bemon food you know a be a bobe bree and now I have a pa I'm a man for a two ago so at on tino on the air send you probably a umban bobe a demand yes a piano or dream you see can home a chain panel safety now the amyam shame a year these particular health implications are a was so yeah friend of my health consequences no or say Papa caution say, "Ebetumi akosu low sperm count. Tie low sperm count. Timema o how a man also ovarian dysfunction. Inkosu ebeto amu obetumi awo. Menstrual cycle disruptions to menses no. Now we will say o how a woman is so infertility in women. Now obviously muna yese how ban wo na obeda awo. These are the serious issues I can wasem." Triticonazole no say it's a fungicide used to control pesticides na mai used to control fungal disease in crops. Exposure to high levels or prolonged contact may cause eye and skin irritations. Ti weni ene wo vidie kura do how say we are exposed to this headaches etipaye nti ye me say weni su bi dizziness afei Womu kura sebe obeya ya fe ya se ne bofun no ubedi de awie na obofun sadi nyina wo 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Food and Drugs Authority must be up and doing now. Are you serious? Kanene ni mse wohodye. But where is getting to know another thing? Let's get our men in the markets. Let's get them probably clear to where the goods are being carried from. Na yenya testing laboratories no kura me dey make me clear and district bi akura nya bi. this should be a kranya binya regional capitals no kwa na nke nye easy some of them omit me a testing in term 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Ghana Medical Association say show mo report o mo de buy no any cases ya wo hu from miane ya ye dia enye no ya fees ye didi ye and so chemicals wo mo a ekuya wo hu a ho bedwiru hu a ho bedwiru so the 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
1: And you read the new year, Okura Bordie, what number two? At last, Okura Bordie, no, I said Bordie, no. Woman to me and a commander come and come and knew I'm with the good swan to a more daddy for the come home. And now, a be mutiny wedding, Omuku edin no no ediguso. But the question is, why in a crabber? A henny, I see a chessefa. Near you soon ye, why in a be monitor? That is the big question. FDA, Ministry of Food and Agriculture. Ewo adwuma yo.
5: Kwamna. Akukwa.
1: Yeah.
5: Araho.
1: Mm.
5: Araho papa papa papa papa. You were talking of bananas.
1: Mm. What would you want? Udiba.
5: Na me pe by the same intimi ni.
1: That's all right, Ahubi.
5: Oh yes. Na se ye said okay, we are killing ourselves. Ye kumi ye ho. Ebe na me reho. Me bi sa me ho se enchirima. in the next 20 years, what will happen? What will become of us?
1: Seriously.
5: Enti, ohe banana woka ho se mi ni banana bi because mi di amnyare ashi. Yes, mi kwara banana mi dip pepper, you know, yeah. 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
5: What you say? 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Me twen be 3 minutes. 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
1: Enra de me to yi se be eguo. 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I have to stop. 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
5: 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Ye ko di sika na ba oman mu a. Ye yin a ye de be hwe no. Ye wu a ye nyo bi afa sika na hwe no. Sika na di ye trim
1: seriously.
5: Can you ask research on moye ye? E che se ejusu haya. Ejusu haya o akwa.
1: Ti aka Ashanti region dia.
5: Yes, we do so 27 different pesticides on cabbage.
1: Cabbage no.
5: O ka bi se obi ho no a. Na or you're ignorant. Eti no, there are some people are omu obiwa or you're ignorant. Oni me ebi anzusa.
1: Extension officers.
5: Anything extension officers. What are they doing? Abai CSIR. Omu tuwa uche omuka. But omu nyeju obi anye. They always crying.
1: Yeah.
5: Omu kasi ye tre yenka. Bosu me suwa. But ye ba ye ti office. Ye nyeju manye. Even our research work. The government. Emfani ni emfani ya wei. Research work ayye. Eni ye yegu ni guosa. And so you are why number video muso 27 different pesticides on cabbage in kwa or 61% of sa and go for pharmacy o mu yusu e two or more of these pesticides it would way you know
1: the what happen
5: say be no bad day
1: e bi so o crowd the fair dangerous
5: what you say do you need a chemical reaction at home it would the frame be all the frat we the frat for be poison you don't know but not omo person o hear say no bad day say be be kum wa wa it no bad day now you ask yourself say what are we doing to ourselves 80% of these people,
1: yeah,
5: omo no bayana bana omo tino no omo say spray,
1: mm-hmm. Yeah,
5: omo say spray the chemicals ne say guso na wo akoto edidi na ohe eye there are some of them I see fecal matter obi eja nine ne ne ne mu
1: enti
5: wo akoto cabbage di but that sebi ade enche chemical sebi eno na wudi obi ayi
1: yeah ai
5: na ne ne ne mu.
1: Yeah.
5: It will be some who say, what are the farming practices are farming so? And I Minister of Food and Agriculture, what are you doing? Most of us are crying saying.
1: Yeah.
5: See you na who kwa. Why na mobedi no to me say to me mobedi won so. It will be to be of no use.
1: Yeah.
5: Anything ma money cosa ni man ho. We are near Food and Drugs Authority. May I must say the Food and Drugs Authority. You are me a resource. And staff some from women just staff on me call
1: Ashanti region Penny Bekan say even on one credit me
5: you
1: soon car. And so we need to actually make sure say your resource woman almost what me ako yejuma.
5: Yes.
1: And the little they have no so no sometimes do they have to actually act. What you say? The little they have no because Osha may bami a year Barbara could see up here better and come.
5: Okay.
1: Or no a year agriculture aspect. One of extension ni mu akakro extension officer food me di mu experience nyina ya de ne betwetwe nkomo but Jeff I want you to put the fifth one na main kone eye Barbara entwetwe nkomo the fifth one no baby ahead of food and agriculture department of Ghana Standards Authority or kasa Dr. Paul Osei Fusuno her this one, or say I quote him, or say what we have noticed is that as soon as farmers apply the agrochemicals during pre-harvest, they harvest instead of the pre-harvest period of 7 days.
5: Mm-hmm.
1: It is only the goose one, guess almost trying to grab 7 days.
5: That's right.
1: But only here are no man harvesting. Are they aware of this? Whose role is to educate them, let them know their echo? So Barbara, good morning.
6: Good morning.
1: Apom to say.
6: Apom boko na moe.
1: Adom nem pa ibo yehu ye pa. Right. Meaning sir, latest report here by any the concerns on the food safety. Sabri, why are we? Because you are an expert in the field. Then, ama your food, no do do especially the vegetables are. Eba ye jasunina aye poisonous. Let me use that word. And then you sure you wear my conditions. Ahu do be brino. Is it from the entry point of the chemicals? And now say what is actually happening? Then they pushes adi.
6: Okay,
1: me damasi
6: ano yo. So the word here, a normal degree, you are busy in you. And sana, a diane, a papa, a jasono, and Rogina, the obedient precautions are farmer no able to you. A PM Obua, where piano not by any of you, I swear you now, or they are harvesting. It don't say 1% more best saying. No, I offer chemical or be any share or the goose or the goose who are now harvested. And to the one say a granny that's region and not by any. And to what you mean to are at the two are a grown up ain't me ain't free me. Because where the touch it look not from the mother. Ain't she? Bapo fa dia na kuja swa kotono. Nipa na okotono. Eh ni mu se. Chemical ewu.
1: Mhm.
6: Se wa hu. Chemical si ni ku fu oba. Enye the right chemical ano mu di ebu so.
1: Yeah.
6: For example, mi ameni chia one of the communities. Obi isu confidoa ye di ku fu fu fu. Who the Google call who are? I was say a deep 21 days and sana a grown up to go for the new now or the Kogu in Krumaso.
1: Mm-hmm.
6: Until within 4 to 7 days, you know, and I or harvest day. And you tell Krumano, oh, beer will be the piano and young Krumano would name all the chemicals. And to Oma Omo immune system any stronger. You can use old busy how I started S Y T. Nehoye ne basa basa.
1: Mm-hmm.
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6: yeah the

0: in tap water.
1: Okay.
0: Yes. And that it be a moon to a chemical side in on swa. The measurement of the chemical no so no. And so yeah, another situation.
1: Mm-hmm.
0: On so the cancer creating on 5 mils. Now on so in swa. Or see oh madam, me share a moana say mesuna. When your 5 mils as them. So we are doing the measurement of the chemical.
1: Yeah.
0: In terms of 5 mils, on one cassette we do 20 mils.
1: Right.
0: And I'm a patcher, a very vegetable to be unknown. In even for 3 months. The planting date and harvesting date means that just about 2 to 3 months.
1: Mm-hmm.
0: And to also harvest, I'll apply for heavy measurement on the vegetables, you know. A drone ain't mean free.
1: Right.
0: A drone is not by any means. The day how I pray.
1: Wow. But,
0: if you mention after, from the field, you know, I be dear mommy, Monsana, or more tone, you know. We should look at the containers are your vegetables, you know, and your products.
1: Right.
0: If you are what they call a promo, your chemical containers are your say chemical container, you be my the collaborator. Even on my internal for 2-3 years, so some of the chemical residues is still in the container.
1: Oh, okay. So, container bia ye ton wudro ewum bia chemicals yom di spring food ye suni ad no bua all certain in food ye na sa gallon no ana se sa container na edru ni wum na all certain food ye ni gum e ba ni sa no a beke ka ho nya sa na apache
0: na pacho ane.
1: 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Mujume di wo field wa nkasa nkasa pa no. Any day, and why is it that your extension officers will krumu hanso? Yes, who di ye we?
0: Yo, Mr. Macho, a kriafo to say politicians.
1: Those are.
0: Adia. 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We don't share the outcome.
1: Right.
0: Me pacho. 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
0: Yes, on sir, the Biame Casse. I was a buying channel a bachelor as extension officers, you know. Because I said, Omo Moye pharmacy shops, you know.
1: Yeah.
0: They have their own certificate. Pharmacy shop to be cotton a dry, and it's our town, they also are, you know, year two. They said, certificate, I won't know operative pharmacy shop and kasa, but we bet you me operating over the counter.
1: Yeah.
0: This and since Obama you to me who as a farmer no won't remember what pet and hotel group is supposed to be prescribed by a great extension officer. or a

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1: emra o ho
0: okay
1: emra o ho because your cost shops ni bi o ho a chemicals ni bi o ho a they are not supposed to sell it into your report emo mo ebetu Mekaisa
0: more report my info.
1: Ewo se shiho baby. Na me person me bogu na oton chemicals ha. Na enye approved chemicals. Ya kwa report ye. Emma omo ebe to shop ni. Enti oye ni no me ye no. O ma sa ama ni pain. I'm a new operation. Me, I may testify, say, they say, or tongue, yeah, essay.
0: But yeah, report no echo him for to the FDA and to him for in a modem report.
1: They say, report not for your change.
0: Okay.
1: Into pharma to extension officer.
0: Mm-hmm.
1: Extension officer to director, then the director will carry it to where it's supposed to be.
0: And only he know.
1: So a massive chemical, it can kill instantly. And not the Food and Drugs Board.
0: Okay.
1: Authority.
0: Right. But, yeah, you say, are there instances, sir, if you have phone I mean nante ba mo hose bi omo bepe education on kwen yon befa suwo yusu chemicals ni bina wawo various places mo establishment bi se mo organize workshop bi education ma farmers e wo community ni yina periodically
1: me facho ane extension officer bi a wane community sa ode oni omo ye ejuma into extension officer no I am a timetable like a teacher obia week way no or call community way akwachirewo mo how to handle chemicals
0: okay
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0: you know
1: your programs
0: and try to say that you're okay. Finally, as an expert, you know, Edia Futu na Adebema, Yen say, Kwanya, Ebefasu, Ebi, Use, Uwe, Diani, Uwe, Die, Yoko, Jasua, Uhuni, Kala, Si, Uhuni, Siya, Ebiya, Edru, Ana, Uwe, Die, Uha, Edru, Nim, Bibi, Sa, Uwa, Biti, Miyache, finally.
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0: okay,
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0: Okay.
1: 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Ubehu.
0: Okay.
1: Secondly, ubehu se ni tino. Eya na ni tino tiaso no.
0: Yeah.
1: The honey ni ma ye green and full of chemicals.
0: Right, baby, and it's in the one.
1: Baby, and it's in the one.
0: Okay,
1: it's full of chemicals.
0: Wow,
1: and now a dual horn, so I will be shut to matters in the one. Who said tomato sunai and so obey?
0: Okay.
1: I did them. I said a higher green kakra, a higher yellow kakra, a higher red kakra.
0: Wow. Wow. Is there any other ones that I can who am I?
1: Me
0: say other ones be so I with me educate you kakra about it. You have tomato see dey be.
1: Me patcho contumre.
0: Okay, no so be here then.
1: Aye. Contumre so no for to contumre. Me very green air
0: dey. Okay.
1: Me patcho am I am so.
0: Mm.
1: And no no ya titin wo cocoa asia chemicals egusi.
0: Okay.
1: Ti contumre bi wo ha e ye fresh.
0: Mhm.
1: Wo be no a wo be poto no kra an enfe.
0: Mm, nice are you trying kakra.
1: Chemicals wo so.
0: Wonderful. Wow. Wow.
1: Avoid it.
0: Wow. Barbara Kusi Apia. You better see an opay and we educate you, and we appreciate your time.
1: Thank you.
0: Right. Barbara Kusi Apia, a Greek expert. In fact, rise it through as an extension officer the abandoned him and then a train come a full safety home seminar. And we are near chemicals in your dear a woman watch churches all talk tomatoes now ready tin or no. Wa church bi so ehun ye fita en wa church sisi ya no oka nti no ye nhwe na ye kwa ye mfi ye ni kuntumre ni de mi ama so bi mi ehun pen ai ai en de kra de mi ama twia na enye yi na mzo ki ba men ko tumu ba bi kra ai ai ai yuje
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2: by Irache from so dia si chiru so da yo
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0: under resource and deliberate and say I don't know who they are. You are a fact checker. What is really happening?
2: Question will be said. Answer man, I want
0: to say, okay, we know.
2: The thing is that Ghana, you're fine laws, and no, I'm no can as I quokers and table. Could
0: you?
2: Well, we destroy your own. I'm embassy the week here. I'm a man,
0: I am busy. You know,
2: 19.2 million.
0: Yeah,
2: don't go listen. Eno na say IT officer back
0: obi ako
2: create app
0: o my
2: say my website so yes 5 years 6 years 25 7 years 19 20 21 22 23 24 25 25 7 years yeah hu anadu ma na say man ama oh by then say we get 800 ages eno na ye ye de by for we say systems time and time tested systems when the ambassadors mean head of chancery obiem amana amana na osinia enti akwa asama kusi apie kai omunim pa se yaduani ye de na dudu na enye e de na odi kodum akwa ombe kono bi atin 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This is a lack of or incompetence in one sector. No?
0: Yeah.
2: You see the ramification.
0: I echo. The energy me cry complaining.
2: And they are a product that you unwholesome. That is the issue.
0: Yeah.
2: And you say, I'm pretending to call carbon MPP. Someone gave the money to him.
0: Yeah.
2: So if there's any due diligence that was not done, who do we blame? Yeah. Extension of the Jafo Medu. It will be illegal practice if you want to come to farming and you need to and I go be an equity common by an anchi, Uduko Yatan Koro, watching for
0: Fabi. Now, Kachim was saying,
2: I direct.
0: I didn't watch in Dada.
2: Plantations said our condo traffic in what to be a
0: bit. Oh, senior, who said no crowns in Miania, Utica, Mukrano, and sometimes where I talk to you or more quick now at all be crowding the crash of what I'm
2: calling you. Yes, Tambas, every day, no, and your food. Chagana standard church and mama
0: and they are the almost of a grand and open me, yeah, almost of a be on the by
2: Osha, and our appliances you used to take to TV after more and then we are the Jaffem fridge. Najaf, oh, no, and your man say, yeah, I lack your system, little bit.
0: Very serious.
2: It's a Yaman and I can incompetence, complicity, a cahoon, and the bread
0: delivery. I was
2: only mama.
3: No, your institution is quality assurance.
2: Drink, you know. One more in a year.
3: Carbonated drinks.
0: Baby, as it is you.
2: So,
0: as it is
2: standard,
0: as it is
2: you. It's in crime, so consume it.
0: Yeah.
2: Drink to a ton of chroma. Obey, say, an ambition of a bad mook. Intuition.
0: Exactly.
2: And this will be prevented at the end. I did by your gamas and didn't know your tongue.
0: Mamini etiefo entwetwen komo kakra unsu wa ko market watu to to vegetables ya nopa nkomo ayidi we experience etisen ene ye nhye mamami ba kwa hye ne experience si onukra de okole for food and drugs authority say wonu mo enhye sense yesikan bi abadwa so a wonu mo ede ye aduane no frem sense ko so a lot of problems enti
2: onu ye de nkuma
0: kan bi onunu tre I think Jeffrey said, on sa can they be to me a sure my no call it on them? Okay, intimi more ha, say, up on fa. Ain't you know, or no so call it, but what experience it is saying? What experience it is saying? My own share, Oko Jasua, what to do, what to cabbage, what to carrot, what to all these vegetables he be saying, Naya etie, and now Udi, you know, soon experience, I wouldn't know, et is saying, if indeed. Yeah, yeah, can you be where experience be paying? My yen income 0322 0853 581 83 583 0322 0853 583 583
4: Hello,
0: Minya.
4: Good morning.
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4: e drew no wo to na ke ga hu aya to ho ya to go de channel to le di eje ba bu on so ni ma di en ti won ti ni kan ya ta ma e se wu
0: Right. Yeah, that's it for also ODA, also a farmer, and the experience is actually a great one. Extension officers and also Omu. Hello.
5: Good morning.
0: Good morning. DDT.
5: DDT, you are very some pieces.
0: Ah, okay, all right.
5: Poison, you are.
0: Now, Mami Misa, mu twa duro no wo eye agro chemical shop wa. 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
0: Wow. Okay. Yeah, that's it. For us who experience, Kwabrambe Jun, utie we die no anche se. And we need to say pharmacy. Agrochemical shop need to say pharmacy.
3: Yes.
0: And so when you go, otwe drone we are, they are supposed to counsel you on why, how I'll be using.
3: That's it.
0: Any day effects a word drone who
3: in that's it.
0: If you occur a call when you are, why could spray and say a problem? They don't do it.
3: Yeah.
0: Utie we anywhere.
3: Yeah.
0: Because Obu Abi and the baby na USHS, no manakotra, no experience, nothing.
3: Mm-hmm.
0: Ministry of Agriculture,
3: mm-hmm.
0: and the Food and Drugs Authority, Omo Nshes Adi Weye, because they need to have people who are qualified to handle those things. Hello?
6: Hello, good morning.
0: Good morning.
6: Pastor Midinde, Richard.
0: Right, Richard.
6: You're a graduate, you're a health worker, and I'm sure you're
0: a PhD. Oh, okay.
6: The experience that I'm in and Dr. Bimoshe, program now, money is very important.
0: Edase.
6: But in the health background, you are family, you said. A lot of the food on the market in this food, the corner market where they have a fan and they recommend it. And I'm into planting of cassava along the banks of the Ofe River, which is between Bantesi and Ofe Sun and Yemen.
0: Oh, okay.
6: Now, Yemen, the society does not, our society here, the society does not promote those who are doing the nutrients, rather, a partnership of what we have. Let me say, At a point, 5 acres of land, and I'm against the chemical air branch, 1,003. But me, yeah, imagine say, Omo Kodashi, Mamino. Tinia, my mother phone has been there 4 times, so you can imagine the heat I've gone through.
0: There's a chemicals no ma more kake se we fu ye ni
6: chemicals no but enu na high enu
0: I see
6: nti who reward you for doing the right thing si si akra mi pobi anka industry bi nko be to efu ni nyina na nko odi aye didi but wo ko fa ni pa no we he oh nti society ni mo a wo mo person me papa no asema ye ken ki beti ma ye laugh so this fit be a nko be check in ni e ko market enso so interest ni nyina ko medical laboratory ye check in ipo yare. Meanwhile, the kids in your lab are better kid than you did, and can't wait to get
0: Yeah.
6: escape one or moon in the room, one mano. They will not look there. Oko Kasha, Chenkas or one of the Salabuna. Certification, you're not frustrated, you won't see yet.
0: Hmm.
6: And the problem is that they are big. Now, I hope so one day, you know. We may have a chance. Make a drink. Share me coin. You should see a fast about ball mining nano.
0: Yeah. Sure.
6: We need to be able to be banty for the mamia. Purely organic.
0: Yeah. Odi Miss Royal picking a number no which you hoy picking a number no my insure 104.5 0322083358 1835828 3583 now obetumi network na sa back is restored in Timua Facebook no obetumi aba back to Facebook now join in my men for last four calls na men fancy hello
7: aba
0: minia
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0: joso
7: umia kwa customer din me get free kuma sin jaso.
0: Right.
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7: 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If the Basala, who is counting here? If you saw the chemical in the Basasua, and one man and Papa and Tian Gasolo, then Sanka, Mamita Tamako Blacko, Basasa Tama, the General Bamba.
0: All right, Meda CP, Nascola, hello. Hey, Miss Romo Fidi and Uncle Femka Kramami, hello.
8: Why would you say, Kofi and Lucy? Kafra. And then you're medium, you're cotokadu, and I'll tell you cotokadu. Then you're the cabal, you're the gusso, now brown, you're the one who knows the other man time. Then, Sadi Wayne and Kumay, you're telling me, you and Dabo for Mina Wanichia, as a man, you're your dear man in cap, and as you say, you're who you're cool and can't. Monkeys are the moon, if I want to get more of a new crop for the home. Supposing the cassis is here, and you have power on it. Now, what fun of council, not the year for no own no be manento. Our brand new original, all can go be India. Only the national young to you. Only the other one in the year, the end top, no more when you go and yellow and on the top. Osha, or money are queer and I see a queer. But that's something informal. All the money called of the only shit that chemical, yeah, the baby and the piano. All the time, I'm going to go to the time. You're a girl, you are. You're to change the new boss, and you are sick. You cry and sick. You have a boss, you are doing the young woman. And no money, Pedia, this is a board, yeah, man, Kenny. A Pedia, we have a boss for the swan, a coffin, no for the woo. Okay, I'm getting out of a fair. What you say?
0: Yeah.
8: Yeah. Yeah. Yeah. Yeah. Yeah. Yeah. Yeah. Yeah. Yeah. Yeah. Yeah. Yeah. Yeah. Yeah. Yeah. Yeah. Yeah.
9: Unfortunately,
0: mint me for additional calls. Back on Facebook. We are back. Into bit me a share the course in discussions in our while leave your comments and so ever hope. Yeah, but trim come kakra. NPP was from Kukuka Manukuno. 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
0: right
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10: topic am mo ye a very very good modernized agriculture. 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
10: 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Se isio no begugu.
0: Right.
10: And ti so tried among the de be shas yes or yenim fu.
0: Yeah.
10: Or unim bra sisu gunaba.
0: Mm-hmm.
10: And unim chabre.
0: Yeah.
10: Na sasi bidia na da holo. 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
10: nitrogen phosphorus potassium titru
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0: npk yeah
10: ada near my canon, become the ammonia.
0: Yeah,
10: ye be a good assassin, no, no, no, no, no, no, no, no, no, no, no, no, no, no, no, no, no, no, no, no, no, no, no, no, no, no, no, no, no, no, no, no, no, no, no, no, no, no, no, no, no, no, no, no, no, no, no, no, no, no, no, no, no, no, no, no, no, no, no, no, no, no, no, no, no, no, no, no, no, no, no, no, no, no, no, no, no, no, no, no, no, no, no, no, no, no, no, no, no, no, no, no, no, 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
0: mu
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10: So you say my politics in our central region.
0: Yeah.
10: Police station chairman.
0: Yeah.
10: Electoral year coordinator.
0: Mm-hmm.
10: Bantama chairman.
0: Bantama chairman. Two terms. Yeah.
10: I assemblyman OKME. Mm-hmm. I Ashanti Regional Reconciliation Committee Secretary. Ashanti Regional Finance Committee Chairman.
0: Mm-hmm.
10: Ashanti Regional Elections Committee Secretary.
0: Hey.
10: Makasama party no region and national for 25 good years.
0: Wow.
10: Mikuswa me. So BC you see me in term daben and then there. BC me 4 years. The time I'm a police station executive chairman. Now how many years back? How many years back? 4 years ago near paid regional chairman. Even this year, 2026, January, near paid regional chairman. Yes, I see a regional chairman. Only last month I be nominations. So wow pepper per se regional for position be at bra number forms, nomination forms. Now Gia ko fill it, nafa bra, what the ba now converting or converting and penny due to ma that is when you become a candidate. Do 4 years ago, necessary work was no, you must situate it. Any party administration running. No. You don't think about those things. 4 years ago, no be war administration. And he said, no, be what you be say, a person original chairman. Then now a sabotage said the panel. No, the dinner say, so be ya. So what you is, you see, I would do my own thing. Now, me kwab na me say 4 years ago, me person me veggie what you mean. Nti di obeye biya na me di uhun kon sachire nkrofo na wa wumpeni fo sebe ya hon beye himi ebe pamu wa frio na me ma betina ho is it proper?
0: No
10: me po wajuma ade na me nchwe da wa upe musu wa resign ana ejuma ura sija ejuma niya declare opposition in vacant
0: yeah
10: afi na ma show interest
0: sure
10: that's what it ought to be but it's a case of baby 4 years ago near president
0: no mukre se utim kakrano swache se na interest and kasa was to go to the national and steer their affairs.
10: Oh,
0: but
10: let us deal with the for so-called 4 years what was it
0: yes sure
10: sir it is even not tenable. 4 years ago now what it actually wouldn't namasie nukunuku I will be tia kunyasu. It's instability in the problems and the world region. You know, young family said 4 years ago, Saman, Niamane, of course, Nadi divisions in the banana.
0: And so, Bissuba can say, BC will be in a year near the quantity. It is an obedient was to say, obedi to me be a or shall see a pre kakranka cray free as ye oh, Minyame cool, no and kakranka. It's brandy drew while shall see a breast winter one when ye are going to brandy drew open answer. One
10: thing I make a judge as a son here, Canada. You did my former father. And you catch it in the fact before can it become Mr. Asia police station. 1992, me a founding member of the party was Germany. Let me free her by a fee.
0: Yeah,
10: by me native Bantama. Number your police station chairman. That time I graduated, I decided to be a police station executive.
0: Okay.
10: What you say? I decided to be lecturing record. It didn't take any the any me. Na me take me home. For leadership.
0: If you are serious.
10: Yes, of course. So that argument, the superiority of it. And they say, why not share free from?
0: Edibai. Because now before 2024 elections, no kura no mubudi. Oh, chairman Kukufu, the way an experience it ne de omutiti mwa as a Dr. Alhaji Mahmood Bawo mi akra pesu obu di na ka ye running meet. And even currently a onye mudi kura na se manfo kura ke kan se e yen ya nra e binya kura bu di se be running meet. But why leaving all those aspirations ni di aye bonwo? Actually, no, to come to Ashanti region because as a profile, and they said you almost share one. I was sure saying, Kexel, quiet running meeting, cry.
10: And
0: yes, you are saying,
10: and you're in Kenya. So, what is that? Say your body in the positive side. It would you too, sir, Kwamaku Kofi, capable
0: to be a running meeting, Omaka,
10: and to be a general secretary,
0: sure,
10: and to be everything bigger. Yes, sir.
0: Mm-hmm.
10: Now, I didn't know all perform for a friend, is a regional chairman. Ah, you are the Jesus Christo. As a second castle, when I never. Ah, you here.
0: Okay.
10: Of a pet day was I see so. I'm only part of the senior be dinner near the end. I can.
0: Okay.
10: So, you know, you cry so over pet day. What yes, I see so. Bonnie answer as you so. Yes, you could be petty. But me know me and walk a jink and quite GNT. As I saw, didn't hold bar for it. Sir Tronaka, when you're me in a double crop pen of mine, Sepeya, me know a GD for so you didn't. So the Christ,
0: yeah, make all assemblies of God.
10: So the Christ,
0: I am a GD.
10: And Cabotun of Uso on Castro, heaven or no, Nina, he knew. Until a Janin sent the first more mass as you so. Cabitun of Usa. But Sabaya, Chironi Bebe Munti, as a saw power no watchy. No, but no obey the party beat the seminal. Bren was it. And yet, no man in the tree. Sabaya, you better name the subeco a union anime.
0: Okay.
10: And to come around cocoa food the same way as a semi bren was it. Mo homa sua menina so me bibia mu no ese se menya ahobrase ho na me ba from me native Ashanti region party na is suffering nationwide but Ashanti region e ye key enti se probia onim party no mra bo ne ni bibia wa Ashanti region ma u kwati kwa mra kokofu enyiye
0: but why finance committee
10: enti obi se chairman ese se nka ye ni a and I had butcher boy. Near the upper cane before see Naki Bansi, chairman, your original chairman, my a poucho. Be a bit near Cosro, a year Cosra, a Cosra Cosro.
0: But Ashanti region, and ye easy, Sauchi, a Paula Fuku, so in the opening Paula Fuku, Unimupa, former chairman, or Sansu Epribi, mostly Ashanti region, and ye very delicate because now they are facing a youth as a minister, or yes, strong, or pulling a lot of youth in the side. And then, are you who are my MPP were Ashanti region? Is it not a serious, I mean, threat to you, say, Obebano, Ebeya Dean, Tisekaninu Bim?
10: Oh, bad name, baby. Intellectual exercise.
0: Okay.
10: On one side. Yes, so I a doctor. Yes, sir. No, the doctor, the one who suffered.
0: Dr. Frank. Dr. Frank, I'm working in
10: it. Who should I make Kukufu the other day?
0: Dr. Henry.
10: Would that be your education profile?
0: I PhD. Doctor of Laws. 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
0: 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It is Makumako 10.
10: So more regional minister. No, who's why the doctor?
0: Medical doctor. No, sansu ye. Laboratory. Sciences.
10: Into law doctor.
0: Doctor of laboratory.
10: Environmental science doctor. What you say?
0: Okay.
10: Ansana.
9: lawyer.
0: Mm.
9: And your lawyer, say lawyer, lawyer with masters in oil and gas law, national security law and practice.
0: But what he, Paul Afuka, and the end was that the guy, Uchi, no offender, he has social media influence a lot of things.
9: The issue is a person who say NDC for the regional minister be a certain pedigree
0: attraction, not
9: attraction. Yes, I have a yes, and I'll mention doctor, doctor. If you want us to deal with that academic intellectual discourse, no, it will be BPR, MPP, the neighbor, no, must necessarily
0: okay
9: compete on that score. And I'm mean,
0: oh, okay, okay, I get
9: yeah, we are near called the other segment. Don't rush,
0: okay.
9: Oh no no, what you say Kukufu be tiring on that score
0: academically?
9: Yes, of course.
0: Yama can be brave ahead.
9: Yes, of course. And then let's go to experience. Brabomo and politics experience. You may read my profile there.
0: Mm-hmm.
9: You take time and trouble, gone through all that.
0: And then
9: my body present to Ghana and Africa. It was United Nations Forum. I have shared a platform with Obama and King Charles. UNFCCC COP, when my dear friend COP, COP, COP 26, Committee of Parties, Climate Change,
0: right?
9: Yes, our Glasgow, Scotland, at that level.
0: Wow.
9: International exposure. Former producer. And now I can talk
0: social media for.
9: And now I can talk
0: about.
9: Now, Betty Dipa num Basu di Panum to say that the Lumba num sa no ma babe icons legends. He has not that record. O mehu Bio ni woma niya kasamema 11. Ah, omu age edenu ye penia di two ko youthful ayi. Nia me ma de me ma they are more youthful than him.
0: But they are looking at him.
9: Oh, of course, that's a, my producer. And to the attraction that you from your mom in America.
0: I'm the one who man side about who.
9: I'm the one that see as I speak with you.
0: Wow.
9: They look at me.
0: Mm.
9: They might be a medical doctors, lawyers, why economists, why? And the youth of today, the Ashanti region, they look at Kwabena Kukufu, an academic achievement. They say, me perse me yet to step up. Do you know how many of them I'm mentoring? As we speak today, Singapore, leadership and management. They were leadership academy.
0: Yeah.
9: Picking them young from 15, 16, 17 years upwards. Leadership academy. Youth, attraction to the youth. What do you say? Now, social media.
0: Influence no as to attraction to the youth. Any and that's what you say. Oh, share population. No more at two aban one youth to make up majority and attraction.
9: Anti MPP here will be a obede or the number compete your social media.
0: The new media.
9: Oh, my JMPP regional chairmanship. We should pick somebody or the number compete or the new media.
0: Maybe that's another medium of communication or attraction.
9: Oh, maybe so. When people hear regional chairman to TikTok that Uncle Tinana or they uncompete with Amako, you know.
0: But it's a medium of communication.
9: The answer is no. But who does communication more than Kwame Nkrumah?
0: Okay.
9: I've done it for 25 years. Now, my new Kasas is here. Who project two of Facebook? And these are who project to media and your social media. Are they not listening to me? Are they not watching me? So what is it? So all the old crowd are no assassin because the records are available. What is it? Kukufu akasa na noa from that. What is what did you be attempt that? For the past 25 years. And in all faculties, say NDC regional minister, how then you have to take there, and you've gotten it all wrong. And why you compare money? because my opponent didn't come match him
0: right
9: in any way, not on academic level, not on the communication, no
0: following.
9: Following the sensei, following now, you are following me. Everybody is following me. And people
0: are Henry
9: Bantama constituency. You are two a baby, you are so you are Florida, who's your the whole Ghana had been following me.
0: But another concern is what about finance committee chairman?
9: Yeah,
0: and now Muna Mojiji. Emotion and penny for myself will be in a wood discard the party in the Ashanti region. Man for Cassa, you did a great work, but then party office went to me crying a befitting party office to complete for the party where Ashanti region beat me. I can say, you're proud of why
9: because situated the time and I be a finance committee chairman.
0: Okay,
9: yeah, now your position. The idea was said. I see a solicitor for funds now. It is back. Abem, we need the resources. That was my assignment then. Okay. Under Chairman Robert Yawamankwa administration.
0: Yeah,
9: and we did it just like that and got it done. Need to be the Abem. You getting me? So we achieved our aim. Subsequently, the powerful from Mbar Sinu. And let me tell you, Okofa regional. Office number a serious issue. Regional office, many a chairman or Bantama, let me host you Ashanti regional office. Oh, Bantama. So, yeah, we be our way. So now, regime here, always is here by the only decided, say, only the regional office in the back of a roof room. Now,
0: roof room.
9: Now, yeah, talk a die. It's any of Bantama, yeah, they're any bit in here. Yahusu rage a unisa office in the side, say, yeah, they call group room. Anna, a coy. A coy and a chin with the Abetian say, Asasi, a coy assassin, into your tea committee, regional chairman, at the committee, a committee in the Asian and Jessica, na emuana in C officer. Hallelujah. Between only year launching a minute of I mean, a member of parliament, Mitrieska, maybe. Ya cement ni a fufu tuyai ya ntini ya nsi misi na yenibi nti upe so ubisa question committee members na ye wani wani wapo wapo mwadi ya wivim
0: na ye wani
9: aha na ye wani wapo mwadi wapo mwadi
0: o time wano wapo ena media my reference why you couldn't do it it is a whole reason na him for na a bath next hour
9: me time your new office and free you near office say you be fitting on your be fitting on your will
0: be yes it be fitting office
9: what no you be fitting if you're there your office
0: now more higher now party now dear
9: yeah the chair
0: okay
9: you and Piaka a free of charge if you want to decide is a open MPPR to the stance and take free of charge light be on your day and another bank to my constituency yeah it Piaka and I hear you free on it you free on one on so on CBN committee no na ehwan wo mu ne omu ye campaign mo mu pe position regional chairman now ya to about the man obesi party of it. He was the chairman of the committee
0: ehwan
9: well, as we make over me new dey on base over the of until am see don't go there where slippery but what so we will stay there
0: at the party office now
9: ya see no e wo the SSC busa no. If you take time and trouble, get a committee, they're not chair committee, no person.
0: Who is the chair committee?
11: Kukwapia. Kuka.
9: Who is Kwasinti? Chairman Kwasinti. No, a member of the committee. And the committee members. And to me, since here, I'm a CN Trabaman. My arrangements with MP for Bantama will see office, because see a palm of Bantama constituency. Na odibi kraa to meeting what you say the nine arrangement the regional chairman temporarily you move the regional office back to Bantama.
0: What the regional office is back Bantama?
9: Back to Bantama temporarily.
0: Okay,
9: now I have cited documents and information award Dr. Mahmoud Baumia's office,
0: okay,
9: headed by Honorable Collinson team,
0: okay,
9: former MP,
0: okay,
9: our drawings. Complex office for Ashanti region drawings. You know, everything is in place.
0: Okay.
9: Program oho say imminent 35 to 40 Ghanaians are
10: Umu origin from Ashanti region, they are prepared to come on board.
0: Okay.
10: It's in the original chairman, we will have a first homecoming conference.
0: Okay.
10: Top on the agenda, unity.
0: Unity.
10: For the party in the right. region. The second one, building regional party office companies.
0: Okay.
10: Eti and others follow.
0: Right.
10: Eti yebesi party regional office. And yet me see.
0: Okay.
10: We don't want me. We want yen.
0: Wow.
10: So the arrangement is already there. It is a party office in Niho. Me and Tilly and Sia, Mr. Fishumua. Well, so much answer our question.
0: Right. Breno, but in just 30 seconds, you know, additional to, apart from the Obo, a cardinal, who feels obey chairman, who be to be achievable for the MPP, a day.
10: And a youth mobilization.
0: Youth mobilization.
10: Mm.
0: Okay.

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0: so ko ba ye reconciliation secretary eh
1: komo na wudi ze wudi mi nyina wudi
0: wo ba ye
1: doubt it
0: so it's a bizarre okay
1: it did a famous communal crisis I resolved it
0: nah okay
1: it me can unity as a but jata ba ne o se se ni nua pani me ba original chairman
0: yeah
1: or the nadi agufo
0: o ba join ni
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0: chen
1: na me chen ya original chairman no
0: wow
1: I'm calling them the BPP.
0: Okay.
1: I bambata grandin is
2: Fabra,
1: Niami Minia, Fabraji. A Bayan Crofon Wanga, Sekukofi, a regional chairman, a champion man, Kwabneji.
0: Nebobeton,
1: Yunina Abu Baton.
0: All right. Thank you, Dr. Henry Kwabna Kukufu, any and energy drink. Jataba, is it why do you have to walk back?
2: Oh, yes. You know, baby, a party that you see, you know, New Patriotic Party. Here. Leader, not just a chairman.
0: Okay.
2: Because party no baby, I won't do ye na. They say no as I reverse back. Look at the number of parliamentary seats I echo back. No. Me jidi say a dumra. You hear leader be a bit me organize a party no.
0: Okay.
2: Now I see that leadership in chairman Kwabena Kukufu.
0: Right.
2: Because all inclusive. Obabe original chairman
0: yeah.
2: And I'm very optimistic right. Saturday
0: okay.
2: He's the next Ashanti regional chairman
0: all right.
2: He will bring everyone on board
0: okay
2: and to delegate a mood you know
0: yeah.
2: They should all vote and canvass for chairman
1: music
0: thank you very much okay and your family
1: yeah the Bible
0: Mati Mati, where I say, Dr. Henry Kwabena Kukufu, Eddie and Etri in Common, Evisia, Absa Bank, your story matters. Okay, okay. Absa Bank, your story matters. What are my

ordinary kia krabia no hunsim nyina ko honum na the Rowa Premium Jewelry Mr. Wedding Engagement Rings na nya necklace bracelets a hodo nyina e wona benya no konkran ajiga no first floor Golden Building after Puma Filling Station na hojo yene Robert and Sons na wodan crow na mu ahojo Main Road Mondays to Fridays 9 a.m. to 5 p.m. Fresh 0536 780 369 yebejo supa Nature Smart Dental Clinic otia 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Liberty Filling Station 0539 839 3335. Yabejo Super Power Sports. It was Richard on enough pump for Ayakrad. Only in it was the amount. We did the Berima Kofi Dawson. But to me, Frame Akokwa. Yami Adoma, Yabesan so a shame. As the uncommon team in the Audix, Okwa branch, Jeff Abuaji, Kwame, Aye Kunedu, and all the production team. Jimmy Agla, the Godfather, Okuku Seku. Thank you very much.

0: This is just the third edition, and you can see the success, the impact, and the publicity it has had so far. We've now gone beyond the borders of Ghana. We've gone beyond the continent of Africa, and we are now at the global scene. I'm happy to hear that the teams are preparing feverishly for the game at the end of this month. We do all we can to be at Kumasi. And really, my father, His Majesty, the Royal King, says he will be there to participate. So we are glorified. And we believe that, as usual, the Balayale Stadium will gather the numbers that we want. And it's good reason that sometimes the national competition will take it to that football stadium, because the supporters there are more passionate, more committed, and more exhilarating than the other sports stadium.
1: I need to follow this event for some time now. I watched the first edition. I watched the second edition. The edition also. I've seen the start of the third edition. And I want to say that this competition is moving or growing from strength to strength. It's becoming bigger and better. And this year's edition is not going to be an exception. As we prepare to go to

0: Embassy, where us and Kotoko law comes. What is unique about this version is that for a very long time, we haven't had a high-profile match serving as a precursor to the season.
1: Cap a la dreta per Xavi, assistència de Xavi, més cap a la dreta per Messi, Messi, Messi, Messi, Messi, Messi, Messi, Messi, i menys Messi, encara Messi, encara Messi, encara Messi, encara Messi, 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
2: this is just the test of the ship. I see the success.
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0: 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There says a private wedding and a renting here. 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

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Jamama Wana Khan Radio Station. Every program for Fokra Edibril. Question day. 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
1: 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The Battle of Brilliant Ideas is back. And Nantuan and Mabawa Wabini Yefra Santamemu, Senior High School Ahudua Mubesia, Abobo Semua Puarisa, Adia Chinye Mudo, Adia Jabasobodia, and Kodabe Kamutra Boma Junesamua Kasaku Kodroso. Sharp arguments, confidence, critical thinking, teamwork, and unforgettable moments, as every point counts and every voice matters. Don't miss this excitement, the passion, and the clash of ideas. 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
2: Oh, he man, Adin. Hmm, you about me say. Me person, me be out on me bush side the akujariu. And he say me chuchu me ni sansu me hudi me tom.
3: Anyway, they say what wedi. King Dave Investment Limited. Akofa Camille Shah Gel. Every Europe abroach memu. Abagane drama soha. Say say di enwa no bi adi jare. Na me say a ye natural selection ti empower wedi. Ano swa nam inti bu miaka krebia ne puwu se puka puka puka.
2: Hey, Mama Camille. Camille Shah Gel no. Jimmy.
3: Some me catch you say Camille Shah Gel dear a ye natural selection.
2: We de mini about shame baby a mini biato.
3: Camille Shah Gel so dear a boo a jam my sube bea. Look what baby a ye ton samina whooping a biato. So whooping a do don't swear to a freaking Dave Investment Limited. It was 0243 744 855. Nipa waya koko and nasa tuntum to meet the Camille Shah Gel a jarry. Camille Shah Gel ana a ye natural selection. First ye baby a mofra into me kohu. Hydrocin on Bianso any samne yumo. FDA Aji Ejedi and Kratui Atum.
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24: Well, okay, sure, you know my one can radio station as we need to pay a brasso. You come to farm and so you be the jar crown of a yet me room with your mana and a pain to the yabadia na yabab. You cut us, yeah, yaba, sincere, dear, a trendy, a drap trumpet, and on a trendy, a jenny the demi decay. But I'm not that Mubaka, Manchester United, meeting Kobaka, United Boys now, Mufisa, Menemonia Fano, Dabi, and your transfer window. Now, many two players. Yes, Manchester United are Kasa or Mode official bit. Ebekona from Manchester, so many no more. I won't cover Kakaoha. Yade Abba Naba, when they return when the case is Sudada. Said Tim Bituka and a wee. Ready, Yagupo. Yes, the boss in the winning a wimqua. Nano pe, Yabam Pato, Ebedu Hunkoba Kakra, DMTA Kakofa Sabano, Ninanum, to me every pair. But I, you do my dear life, our YouTube bando, and I ensure TV, our YouTube, call YouTuber. And no, I ain't sure TV now. Fe, what subscribe? You subscribe any time, be a video be a be ready. No, once someone submit to me a cana, et me a boy a panano, et me a boy a passan. So, Anna, woko aye on TikTok, and also, yeah, to my oh, aye on TikTok. 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Oh, TikTok handle now, Hosono, wait to me a training, etta, yet me a papi, et abomina, and also, to my boy a pana, yet any, yeah, fast than it be, and for a Rexon or 672. 2 hours, 72 hours or manka papa, Edaho, Anuna, Air Kamapa, Rexona, Adia Sene, Ulo Bien Fifi, Etatua Rexona, Anabe Boye Pampato, Adiaba Kwansua, Bramania Menina, Equoye, Ayasa, Eneno, Woody, Egu, Timisampa, Uhuham, Atadiobitima, 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Mahiti Promono Ediaba, na Mahiti Promono, every day, and I'm a Kado Bena Henda Ghana, and your 2 bottom every week, and I'm a 20,000, I can see the every week on Sabaka, and every month, dear Omo Ete, I 1 million Ghana cities also, what's a bit to me, I can't dear, and no, I had your telesaw, and the Emma Falfone, not down a star five shows, a Fibra Bacana, and Papi, and for Monkama, Woma Taurma, and I'm a panel, Omo Elso, Yasene, I would have been summoned and confirm, and so, Yakai, the update to them, and the Adana, Mammy for your conference also. Now, what I'm saying, Siano, ABC game, no, Yakasi, ABC Diana, Yade, Aya Akadia, and T. Ufa Ufona, now what Dallas star 262 has not paid. What selected 3 letters? What selected 3 letters? Eh, hey, Dono, now letter Baku, Bia, APM and Pato, Sikadi Toy, a bomb premiersa, Semiano Pima, a bomb premature, and a Miaza Pima, and no, I had 200 times to stick. Now, Damisa, the other bear come at your mom, ABC games, no, no, and the National Lottery Authority, and the stamp and the assistant Charope, Mawanini, a tena chassa, and also Yakama, and from a 3-5 Ghana Echo, and the ABC games, also bet me a tabu, now I come and Pato, yes, and some. Yet in Kobakaka and Rata, Mekato say UEFA Champions League qualification matches new being at me total. Now, I'm out for the donor to myself. Roba qualify, Amania Maya Kamakarata, Mata and Rata, Adessa Loski Sofia, a trouble promatana by Bako, on aggregating a 2 show, and almost sweat media qualifying, make us a Loski Sofia, Womusu Ekomenim, and Rada Bodo Glim Tomo, a Kabri Tota, Womo Anis Union, AS and Gallos, and a descending Gem Nankasa. By Natasa, I have 3-2. I'm my team and the other Podo, and so Romania Man Sokwe, Yaman Saba FK, and not almost we had to my Omoni ATF, and so yet to my Pato Saba, Womanso Romania, I come at the moment, Dana Zabrik, Womanada, Womanso Etman, and so qualify, and a team and it didn't add in Mac, and Natim, Womanso Etman, Aquafa to Miss Adema, I come at the moment, not a criminal Zelda, Hapo Basava, and so at you, Womanso Efimo. Sergio qualify another of his living parties lever. Woman so my qualify for Nabate. I qualify now for Olympic Lyon. Woman so I qualify and I know I am not a Matissa a total. I will to my dear sir, and I can't tell you, and I will call I am Matissa now. Say the city and there is UEFA. 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more friend like can, one more any age was here. And this year, I feel many team and the other Fabet, one more city producer, Manchin Gabbard, and Super Friendly came effort him, and the Newcastle above Friendly game. Now you're not entrant from for Domo, our game bought one more so any FISV, AS Frankfurt, and almost ready said Arsenal, as for Bokomo, Jabena Manchester United, the Middle East United, and about Nottingham Forest, about Panel Follower Cousin, not Yanya Deportivo La Colonia. 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Siko Betimania Pano, I had $20 million. Sarticano, I a Sika, Nansaka, I on one jam. It's also a contata. Only Corinthians Bobo Quinn, as in Siano, a cross is a woman, a man to Betime, and your affluent tea, a dao coffee Reporting it as a coffee fan, so dia, a contract no, a woman, ya mubi, a venom, at a Sablanter and your Saskan and Sabakam, and tea, and yet. Face the pie. If you na kati adi apa, I would make you swa. And they make a trek a cram. 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The contract near to 2031. And a Chelsea signing. I could answer you and come over and tell us any idea. Pa Chelsea club and any to home. Now, what's your about Obadin Krua? And no Pep Chavaria. They are not the official confirmation. And so by the Odi Penny. 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Emega. 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So Obey say we put 25 million and a Pep Chevalier. We're also 19 penny at here. Offense on the office air tanga. We're not getting 10 million euros. And off a Danny Webeck 5.85 Kitwabi Pep. And a branch at the air Dustin air Sapiaf. We're also in the 2.4. 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
0: and o mo speedy process no
24: aha so o mo ba
0: so if it is on per brand ten dia ba na ni monu ya
24: entrance term o mo si 120
0: ni so the poster of Charles ni nyese say a brand ten ye nton
24: se si ado mo si 120
0: okay
24: o mo ni sa akoda na person ko name mum so we delay dia anya there so make
0: it make sense
24: aha sana to the air
0: come sporting wise and it makes sense because onun so person who ni team a or dey go next season
24: sir
0: watch as aha this obvious all power brenton in speed up the process ni ni na ni entrance let's jojo sir brenton open as can am me pen foot you am me ticket
24: 91 no from a trust in Upe, one of the limit trust about Afi, one of the air baby five drops, and one of the Richard Jones, one of the bioglobby shop, and a trust of 400 soon rubber. But near from a trust in Upano, a Dibina nominal, and so more money per being in Nanya Kama. Oko from us in the drug shop, be a binomu penny biatona, etimia boy pa. Advance.

Ronaldo Grano, Afena, on ne long time girlfriend. 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Ugra, and the one wedding now, but they are no grand name friend, private wedding. Kakiabi! Wedding left, even if your rings as a song. Grumha, and come to them, Ronaldo Nagoya. Ring out a tunnel. Anyway, I think, I had the same, you know. You bet me as you had the affinity. Garbage from a cabbage of foreigner and at you for my dear kind attending castle de aquaman. No, I cast up with Alfonso Tenace. Na transfers in a year room, you didn't come on ye. Na, yes, I say, I'm no pay send a hunsome no and Swiss it. And I before Bismarck, also been by Yala and 5 months for the Ebert Tenace. Na, you started discussions with the Amano and a pay me come for Union Protocol Institute. And I dear my part of me busted you, yay. Where did that and I cast an off from me? And I'll catch him, Sir Richard, catch there. What's your phone or her phone? Then I say, if free and that they call Obia Obaba Union Protocol Institute, not a bit your computer, Biano, your man, huge discount. Now, also to me, a trend if you send a beer. Obey to me, and so about this idea of Union Protocol Institute. I wish you uncommon with your head. And into the Missawada, your computer na I can't want some sound, eh? Can I read you? Minkasana, a computer, and you know, but in even the admiral cry, I can say, he said, all for computer, this channel, and can't wait, but quite down. So, it is so, is a baby of Yasako, a cut digital. BBI, a computer. It is Missawada, computer, one the chair, and now a whole at this piano. I say, I am very, very important. And also, Koneko Shuadia, maybe be on your camera and for my quite a professional course. Network and cyber security, eh? And who we are, companies, bibri! And I before no, I am Juma, online business, e-commerce, design technology, drone piloting, software engineering, computer hardware, artificial intelligence, AI, and acquire a compulsory. In fact, our course will be here by our Union Practicality to Biano. Obesiano and so the account. That's a cool so yeah in such a way say. Said your breath ye bia with your weekend in po and then you me and now ubenya bra me patcho obey to me aquanso no walk out share computer mislow computer this year dear patcho anda cause maybe never blow I'm a own solo but do my some titu bibia akuye at the amount your commands is sound so me patcho si bounce up one a friend number 0555 383848 na mono mo eni eye nkomo na na p phones and services 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

0: 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and that's the only idea and your work sets building product or more and I may come for and so at the amount kumasi I'm going kuma adakodachi ya maybe I'll send to go your training no awana amo abo 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
1: Ena yo Wednesday. Inti. Se Oshe reports a free Spain eba. Omu omudi. Julian hon kwa mona. 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
0: Okay.
1: Ebe ye crucial because en sem chofo owe ni mu se meetings bibe tuja. 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Na utie inkoma Julian Alvarez mudia omu beso mo chese eye sa uwa marine no ene she Julian Alvarez boro.
0: Okay.
1: Se contract ni sign but se unya timwa wakuma da so beso wo free team ni muko ba even though in the contract wo buyer clause no eye 500 million no se team bi timi de bear 130 around that price bar.
0: We can't walk.
1: We don't walk. Now, which? Sadie, we making kind of brand name work Capital Radio. It's in here now, some kind of making you. And it was a story of how Barcelona and Real Madrid, these are two clubs. No, Nibono, it is so prestigious. It was South America. In the place, on free some potem wono, especially Brazil, Argentina, Colombia, those countries, you know, rich. It is the dream of almost all the
0: players on
1: football. Upcoming footballers. And they say, football career, and then get name, you know, say, oh, you're lucky. Nessa, oh, boy, not me do ko vie Barcelona and I say Real Madrid. Then you are part of a certain class of players in terms of the Hall of Famers, and they even have names for them. Players from South America on for either Barcelona or Real Madrid. Already, baby, I Spain wanna. Omofo Iberian Peninsula hono, Spain, Portugal, money I don't know. Rich, omuka sa omuka. Kocha e woho. Ebiani omudi. Dudu na ano. Aye close to South America fono. Nti for instance, South America a lot of the countries omuka Portuguese. Portuguese and Spanish. Difference in said that nimble bree and it's what you want obi from South America now obi PM ewo Spain Portugal culture shock ni said that nimble bree assimilation no eh very very easy for nipa krono and into no pe hokon but apart from Saudi na amabosu yi no there is a certain prestige bi so so I wo ho ma sa set of sa group of players no move free some potem wono to be able to play for Barcelona Real Madrid. Anya Recrano and Sangomo, I remember Abanti Afan One Quadrado. Satam there was a move beyond any nanho se obabe Bobasa. And see there is this Colombian restaurant El Florence, El Italy, and yet Spain in Italy. A lot of Colombia for no corner could did you ho. And no more bon common or catch you almost say, look, and then yeah, pepper say, be see a free tea, clubs, no, na ye co, a cobo basona munia you moon. Satan and not above Florentina. There were clubs, Juve, AC Milan, including so cobo basa. And what catch you say, there is something prestigious when you come from South America and you are able to go and play for those clubs. And see, Alvarez, you know, rich. Sebi. And you should share any moon or you say, change it over so called Barcelona. No. So, Ocasa, any dreamer, pa. No. Ose Marina Shanebo. Na. Utie enra who said there were two videos anopa any enumerate training anopa de no dias ne de ne koy enumerate heldago ene de ne koy then after training ye de atigana ha ensem twofo mu Spain say Abentianus has insisted to me agent me no no modini ko training ni nyina enra in a meeting say ne stance se o peso o free club ni mu kono ensesa ye enti omo mpe kwae bi so a omo de sasam ne be fa so omo na omo ye ne reps now Abentian se wo hu se athletic campaign for no ni di ntite
0: ni di headings
1: omo mpe so mbe sia no
0: na fe o fe mari no
1: so oba club wa and pay for no office wo ho so if they want if you pay meeting and you request for the meeting I am boss boss omo shewa they will tell you Richie why say if you want to meet Okuku and say Jimmy na on person obo why you know who be who
0: o fe nko be to my busy
1: ah who you know
0: o ko mo nko e busy no ho na
1: they of the mari don ko e busy nemu mu no abrantie ne se okay sempenye fono mu mese mesia mia mi coach die se me ba trainer
0: ehdia
1: 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say nya time which you could clearly see say there is a separate amount of money base tattoo for the William Alvarez operation ah enu ne so separate from any other transfer bi abasa be so di hun komo enu ti all the way award the transfer no eh back and forth no which San Atletico Madrid nim na omo kodutum say kim say abrante e de beso ko no omo bobo na if it's around 120 130 even to 150 Barcelona will quickly go and pay
0: so san news na it is say so even san 100 million be it say Barcelona the corner ah the near it is say so most 100 no crown no motia in trenches 3 from the old kind they mean that next is kind of the
1: you see
0: say ko 120 130 be Hona ambo chwez kanama for abranche.
1: Good. For education purposes, mm-hmm. which transfer fee BNY etienne in other.
0: Okay. No for some in this country number some years.
1: No, no, no.
0: Club will be 100 million.
1: Club will be
0: 100 now, so we'll say 23.
1: Club will be BNY etienne transfer fee. Boom. No, it doesn't happen that way. And then clubs and then some will skip every part. Anya sa na air transfers no enu nti na sa business no ye nti me fa bi mba Ghana especially because ye ha ne gidi wo fom so obi do ka ne de ne dan e din which once there is an agreement se ube mami 100 million 100 million na wo de be mami no ya gya tum se obetua ne say every year obetua every BP anti adding for any club to say obi so obema me 50 million 50 million wa tan 50 million ni nyina wa transfers kana ma me boom and wa for player enye sa na transfer no ye ye no Norwich meti Atletico Madrid for na say they want to move away from being called a selling club and rich se oya Atletico Madrid fana na oti se Atletico Madrid aton William Alvarez ama Barcelona anase Real Madrid how will you feel that is how empenyifoni feeling
0: o competitor
1: enti uni mehubida se uwa sa situation ni mua you have to at least make some gesture of resistance
0: Now supporters means at least you try.
1: What you say?
0: But Vanna.
1: Send me a in the eventuality say who transfer player and impa. Your supporters will not be angry at you. Say what than a selling club. Let the resistance be so much. No be also player in Africa there will do the level where what you say player not yet here. Then you go and meet your supporters and tell them, say, look, we can't keep a player what yet here. What will be the reason for that? Player no crown come no do free mu. No one can support us here crown. The player subeya what done di. Say Otolo come eko kete so umbra bo mu no she against in meba. No one can support me chamu oguru no. In tune, the best way is to allow the player to move. Ye ma player nengo. Inti which sometimes any resistance be ane chese change na obeso keep player intio. But to make sabi anu on record to the supporters say. Ye no mumu for fofo sama basona me fa branch and koi. Celebe you will not come at us. Inti that is where the situation akwa could do. Whether the meeting will come on, whether Willian Alvarez ne wishes will be granted, whether Atletico Madrid will insist, say no, we are not selling you. Any dear a branch and any agent I prepare omu books mu omu person with betchira obi a if saadi ene na omu be catch him a e dey no obey afterwards on go training obe put in transfer request and dey atiatia how far na una na verse I na so obe go to push this move no ninyi na oho na ene I was reading some Spanish journalist be there and that was my last comment I don't know what I say. Senka saadi we senka obi ti say Zlatan ana AP move we ana Lukaku ana Victor Osimhen enka enye difficult because the character of players amabobo mudini which imagine they say I want to go from your club omo betimi aden su bebie di to make sure say omo beko but oh, we're not going to be able to sit here now. Ompekasa. He doesn't come across as a vocal boy. Or he's stubborn. And see, people are, I say, yeah, they obey because Ompekasa wants him. And see, a person is getting frustrated. How far can he go in terms of visibly all tennis subaim beard, you know, and look as you see are there journalists we are keeping a tab on how far the guy can go because which he doesn't come across as a stubborn guy.
0: Okay, so in a nutshell, no, there's an immediate because
1: that is what Abantene is looking out for.
0: Okay,
1: what yes,
0: okay,
1: Eddie Akudin come on now. I say, if a crime would be Eddie Amana.
0: Well, insurance of 4.5 yen to my dear, so MFA MMO. Fifi Manfred, Mister. Good morning. Good morning. Good morning. Good morning.
2: Good morning. Good morning.
0: I don't know what to say.
2: No,
0: then I'm here to say. Maybe some question way because I would already tell the fan.
2: Before you go on, Mister, I need my Fifi Manfred now.
0: Any Manfred?
2: So, person, the Mister Kaiser born of Mister Manfred Kofi Asante Kwachi.
0: Okay.
2: And that is not the purpose. And yet, so be any Manfred Asante Kwachi waha. Has if you Manfred Manfred Mr.
0: Manfred
2: me kwa no no ye Mr. Ejuma no be en Ejuma ha ne ye Fifi Manfred kwa de
0: this is na say catch me
2: na be me na make catch
0: okay
2: this is on brand Fifi Manfred on kan bi e mo no mo ti me pe yeah
0: okay me be say catch me because we are Chelsea fan
2: yeah
0: and me be say an obey sound story a cop viral pa and obi e be say eye no cre Chelsea's nightmare. Asembe anase Chelsea's nightmare no a dear bear. Enzo Fernandez. Yeah, tete before even the World Cup. So Abrante no also free a yet Chelsea at a point. It is here so Real Madrid no book up see a kind dear momo. It is still Barcelona be near dia. Then Yabatis here so I shall man city be Lucy Rodri to either Real Madrid or Barcelona. And the assistant for me say, especially on coach, Enzo Maresca say, okay, say, Roddy Bacot Dia, and the perfect replacement for Brenton will be Enzo Fernandez. And up here, Yabba Studio, no, they are here, and it say, it looks like, I'm saying, Massey for not Jatum, so Roddy need to Bacot. Now, so Bacot Dia, then, the possible replacement Enzo Fernandez into move back Chelsea normal be far Brighton as a Chelsea fan and as a journalist and say me no crebe no
1: my career is from day one ni first love in the region coaches always want a coach on the field of play on the coaching at touchline because especially abroad any the level of football could do adding for you to coach 90 minutes straight and then now Maresca interview me and I heard something that I they be an amu but I mean say a idea now a intentional Maresca say me team be our bobby or coach be our say team me she go a captain and celebrity or say team in your she go a captain has to come to him for instruction into Russia almost every time Chelsea be she go be a regimes and I say into my Enzo Fernandez ever caught Maresca ho it used to happen a lot in games but unless it's hard to eat captains and no I should go the other fine one watching go but if any other person scores what I'm trying to say is that in the modern game there are certain things that you need to be able to win a match beyond preparation on a tactical board and as a training ground and one of the key and most important things here for you to get a player coach of a sort as in a tactical linchman they are so system mean you now evolve you around across a full crew no into original park no so on una abia yes a shape your pressing high your boom medium your city low all of that that player becomes that guy now look at how Enzo Maresca use Enzo Fernandez at Chelsea uber can in the first 2-3 games Enzo Fernandez and mobile Chelsea fans were asking questions the first match Stamford Bridge Enzo Fernandez not a bench he did not start. After the game, Mr. Maresca said, I didn't think one man Enzo and Bobby, or say tactically, how he wants to play, Enzo does not get it. Now, when he got it, Obigini said, oh, you see Enzo Fernandez in multiple roles. Not even born at a right-sided central midfielder, left-sided central midfielder, or trying or deep, or trying as a number 10. Baby, when you see him, baby, part to be the deep, it most of the times, Caicedo was the deep player, because for Enzo, the security on the ball sometimes say who targeting with a lot of physical DMs are finish Caicedo is more combative and a fighter than Enzo Fernandez in that regard. It's not Enzo or Pe Caicedo rather deep. But to be the connector between the midfield and the attack, no, Enzo was doing it brilliantly. Even times and your friend is saying Copa Meprano, he could play as Chelsea's number 10.
0: Maybe the ghost rather can
1: the goal say or metamorphosis in the play no now. He mentioned, say he wants his midfielders to run from deep into one from the right hand side of midfield, left hand side of midfielder. Nenzo Fiacheno abe pim. No Fiacheno abe pim. He could even play him on the left hand side of the wing. Of course, essentially he will come inverted to be in the left out space, but the nominal Lehona not starting. So he's an important player for him. I also do think that Spanish speaking people say, Omo Babeshia, Hispanics, no? Especially when we see North America, South America, but we show almost Spanish, almost relationship night good. Again, there's a good relationship between Argentina and Italy. If you go back to colonization, Argentina and Italy have always had good ties in terms of exchanging people. In fact, there are a lot of Argentine Italians. That relationship probably might have been built, I think, from tactical point of view, also from the fact that there's similarity in culture between countries, Omufri and of course Omo Chelsea, they probably had some successes, of course, winning the Club World Cup, any other. So he wants him. I think it is true that based on the reasons that Maka wants me, so because a nightmare for Chelsea fans in Ukraine. Because it is very true, say Maresca Eka say, okay, me Enzo Fernandez I'm a pen. Money. Which let me make a revelation to you. The problem is not Enzo Fernandez. The problem is Javier Pastore. Enzo better and ask one to now. It is his agent Javier Pastore. Which I'm of the firm conviction, say Javier Pastore G2 and Micramine Agri. Say Enzo deserves more in terms of wages and remuneration than what he's getting at Chelsea. Plus, in terms of success and baby Enzo Betis may do or build or build him. If you compare what he has achieved at the country level, winning the Copa America, going on to go and win World Cup, Baku, and mind you, in the last two editions of the World Cup, Enzo Fernandez are winning in the final, you know. Yeah. But at Chelsea, at the Club World Cup, Baku, at the Conference League, in between them, no, only in the dorsal, instability dorsal. So as an agent, That is why Javier Pastorius always position Enzo as what place can be the most stable place beyond Chelsea. That you get the money, you get credit, you get success, and it makes me have work for us to push you higher. It's an agent, that is his job. And of course, I didn't say that Madrid was the first choice for them. Madrid, they want to be now the most viable place under Enzo Maresca at Manchester City. The good thing as a Chelsea fan, I would hear someone in Germany say, Rich, Enzo Nien Tony below 120 million. On paper, and you say that Niska.
3: Before Ube drew price, you know, will you? I don't. Chelsea fans, more you're worried, sir. Money Enzo Maresca age, man. Young coach, on shadow TV, baby. And I'm a man platform, big to say Chelsea.
1: Yeah.
3: O coach Chelsea, o, and Oko flat here with Man City. On your mama, so
0: I'm
3: going to say Chilo Kobu Bonkomo B. And I'm going to and I'm going to and I'm going to and I'm going to now, I'm going to say it is the same story with Fernandez and so thinking, say. As only only Chelsea ne Juma. He's a player you brought from Benfica. Chelsea and Cotton and Free Club Bia Omoje Champions League and ABB. And I'm gonna buy. Now if one of the main reason why we so free Chelsea, it said the Enzo Maresca and I think he said as a Man City is a better place for him. He can win more there. As a one or ye Juma and the Dean Becosu ye.
2: And I want to say there is a slight difference. Maresca was contracted just like Enzo is contracted, but Maresca decided to leave the club on only coach club in BBA and Funo, the leader of the team. And in January, Meko showed signs that Meko one of the best things about Enzo Fernandez. Yeye is our story of oh, Minya Madrid, I met Sena Madrid, a city, I'm a penal. Enzo has acquitted himself fairly well, in fact better than Julian Alvarez at the World Cup. Almost at the time I was going to fuck with Tina Ire so Oura stadium him and I was clear my mind says only Nerea Kasa or so oh say the Chelsea Ayama and he ma back on me no honey a woman in London. So Madrid is a good city but he per London Munyan to was here. Then they quote Enzo again Gaston Edu yes Argentine journalist what's in the mix zone. No, Masa. Madrid in under Ben Aoko. No, so me boka. Let us forget about that. So I think that Enzo has been okay, and now about training. Rich Osha pictures now. Maybe on that day, but at least.
3: No, but see, if you, the bottom line is, any Subaino,
2: yeah.
3: The ends justify the means.
2: But
3: Sabantiano, out of all the Chelsea players, Dada say, I can say pinpointing player about what Chelsea team needs to see. Oh, you'll be free. I'll because Enzo Fernandez
0: because not science in a clear.
3: So, the Akabia or Mubiano to me, I a contest analysis now. But I'm saying, say, Chelsea fan,
2: yeah.
3: Man, who say your new owners they are building a project. No, say, me who say, me quote a conflict. And yes, my I'm a major coin. Then one of my key players to give me one say, I say, Ahana, me wanna me, Nadia, me pet,
2: the
3: should be worried.
2: The truth of the matter is that based on the trajectory at Chelsea, you will not get more than 80% of players in the level of MJ Fernandez that will see that okay. They will not even think of it.
3: Oh, okay.
0: Because
2: it's a project, you know.
3: Yeah, because new man could even manager no call buy no be my success. January call. And I'm saying that the best thing Chelsea I told Chelsea this summer is to get Xabi Alonso. Because Rich, imagine say was another rookie manager. Liam Rossini. I mean young manager will be anymore. Enzo would have gone.
4: But getting chubby, now he will begin to look at the side of his eyes. Okay, hey, yeah, I'm going to cry now. And you're bad, sir. Maybe the NSA, I like Chelsea's stand.
2: See, take the money if they say he wants to go.
4: And when you Man City any discount, and I said, the, because Enzo.
0: And as you see, and Man City, you're desperate.
4: Yeah, any problem.
0: Where do you go?
4: Yeah, any problem.
0: Am I desperate?
4: No, yeah, any problem. Say we go Vienna, so afraid Rui Mendes about Pedro Neto.
0: Okay.
4: 75. Yeah, who the fuck are you going to get to? You pay, you take.
0: Yeah, you're not 20.
4: Yeah, there is a Ala player and then I'll call let go Madrid day for how long?
0: Yeah,
4: and so you bet my number one season. But after the, that one season, what will you do for me in KA?
0: No, even the one season, the crown performance,
4: yeah,
0: not be mama.
4: Yeah,
0: for when you're happy
4: for Chelsea, Senkombe to me, give the player the salary he wants 350,000 and yes, Kebia. Give it to Enzo Fernandez. Let him play one season under Xabi.
0: Okay.
4: If Xabi can convince you to stay there long term, because Enzo is a top player.
0: Ebi o han ne niska wo. Te said there in na e ka bia no pay no. Ebi abran tell you say look, say love one am do no. Dear me me pese minya as a player no. Chelsea to me for me.
4: No, you say
0: especially Chelsea this season and as next season.
4: Yeah.
0: You go in can.
4: Great. But when
0: only domestic
4: you know when he spoke with Kukrea about Chelsea, he spoke about two things. Instability.
0: Okay.
4: Now Chelsea have brought in players that we all see that Okomo Nyan Kurabi him, so that seeming instability will go down. Plus, on one case, John Chelsea have got Morgan Rogers. Now the most expensive British signing in England. So he and John will know that okay, this club is showing ambition.
0: So ambition.
4: Plus, yeah, okay. Chabi along soon abba. Chabi no coaching Madrid now open up on the pain. And if we are midfielder, Chabi was a midfielder. World Cup now we are general Chabi GB. Wasage Champions League. Premier League in one GB, but class one GB.
0: Okay.
4: So all of that together,
0: right.
4: Enzo will now begin to feel okay he can play there. Now Mares can then Mares can the CTI. City today is without Bernardo Silva. It's going to be without Rodri.
0: Yeah.
4: It's going to be without Gundogan. A lot of senior players.
0: Two and
4: so even City themselves,
0: yeah. It should take time.
4: So if we can give him the money that he wants, I think Enzo should be able to stay.
0: And as a coffee, our fifth Manfred and I'm Martin and can insurance for 25 years. Yeah, Pomidun Komo Kakra. Yeah, a best out of Trasso, Etimi Eddie Amamo. I don't know if they say, we see street in the swap. Obi a can was a net. And you can't work on some keke because a boy, you my pa. You fret a dunno again. Reason, oh, papa, good morning.
5: Good morning, Richard.
0: Patrick, I want to say,
5: I'm your dumb, my pa.
0: And then I'm your sim. Patrick, many are tearful.
5: You are no pay them, and I was say, any acquaintance strong crown or dear mammy. Now, made in Chiakesi and so a free Pimson Company Limited. 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Doctor, ni who do a doctor, a dear bear, Jamasono, a mobile con, any babe can one semna, and yet a drew be I say, a guy herbal mixture, and in the capsules, I say, when you a dray be no more, a bebo 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
0: Good morning, Richardo. Top analysis from Ayala and Fifi, good job. And on the other now, second message need there. Where's it be a 2 hours? Send it to me. I can air radio so to call someone the I mean, 2 hours a word. So you should as you might ask us 20. And so Chelsea ni and any ya say you be far on a dream maybe now on the Man City as a more flat yeah and got ya. Yeah, who copy the any person here be now video also sabe abe fano. Now said also to be my Enzo Mahes
3: Kano. That was the link. That was the link and
0: open so would
3: you say fifty. You see, Abia, the manager feels senior of failing a man of conflicting with City no. Sana Abia Enzo Fernandez of Philly. And it's no on Mr. McQua about him a chiama. Oh, and Ayana de Bia Mekasa same way, sir. Se Chelsea fans on ebinyan to Basia Kakrana quickly they don't turn transfer issues into money now because Rich at the end of the day Oton player Giska no na u project na na Oton no you get it because se Oton Enzo say Kim Emma Man City. You've strengthened City. Our your direct opponent, our domestic England, and you've weakened your team. Now, Rich, me no say I go have fear about the team come on. I'm a member we last transfer in Kumoye and Tato. And a poem. Uwe Freno, Raul Verdu. Raul Verdu, the brother of Mark Bernard. Barcelona young midfielder. Waba Barcelona. Dinti Awaba NSA. Oba bi din komo na Barcelona si on beso mo extended the contract of Mark Bernard. I am there. Say even though Barcelona pe Wodrino, they are still trying to extend the contract of Mark Bernard. What it means is that I am pa Wodrino ba oba be book games no ni ade but Accra no is so important to Barcelona. Say what do you happen on you give him unad nama no
0: okay
3: on mentor na by the time of what you be boy here now because so me no so you know answer one or two seasons meet him mobile no Mark Bernard will come in and no nyumre and he dey bid quoi for Wodri second one no around 60 million
0: is any here
3: add-ons getting no
0: 60 dey man there.
3: Look what you are doing and say ye pese ye Man City stretch kakra because 17 o mo gina ne de eye se ebu wa mo na o mo so e delay no mo na no mo so e twi o mo na so because e dia sika o me kwa koto enzo fene ne se ye sika e de mo mo forward ni wo
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0: and Jenny no wo
3: oh en wa ni abi Messi
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3: da ni abi Messi within one week enti that is how enoma AC eko ese ye nche bi akotoko ni as bobo baba as
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3: phobia player
0: enna ya na mchia no ana o ka chem se what is say oh what say akoto ko fo ne kasabe bire okuma se
3: ana he okuma fa enti ye
0: ai democracy cup no embe sha has a trophy no now no o nimse me ye adwuma ho chef em do o ka chere me se me be ready no so me kan chere akoto ko fo se I'm free to have book myself a second to go. Yeah, I'm on the 28th.
3: Answer and pay you fungus a bedu among common. Me, the massa democracy cup, we all here, baby boy. For me, a different from
0: the
3: abonnee. No way, bragging rights won't pie and say democracy cup in a sense by when they had the third edition. First one by a kotoko jay, second one has a jay. And they say 1-1.
0: And then you're dead.
3: What's now? I'm going to be doing where you are. Now, so I said, since Parliament introduced you, Captain Neom, and you're more than rich, never underrate any competitioner. Echo to call the house. So I'm bragging rights, you know, and you're some to, and when you say, Usha Neoma, Kotoko new body, you're starting here, where Chile, Nancy, Toga Kutia, when he had in Kisika, trying to build me to me. Who since the neighbors started my supporters and yet
0: you did my
3: status? Hey, imagine me say you.
0: Imagine
3: you. Nobody has taken to me.
0: You are very near me.
3: You are saying, and I said, go for so. And would that one
0: know?
3: I'm
0: going to
3: be. I'm going to be. I'm going to be. I'm going to be. I'm going to be. I'm going
0: to be. I'm going to be. I'm going to be.
3: I'm going to be. I'm going
0: to be. I'm going to be. On the 28th of this month, Kumasi Baba Stadium. And I gave no ever some penny for Super Plus and no. Amo je 30 cities. Center line, amo je 50. Na VIP no, aya 100 cities. Kumase Baba Stadium, Asante Kotoko Heart of Oak. 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Ye wa, ya ampo Franka is in town. Obashena, amo inspected pitch, ni, se, de, beya. And you should be to me abaso.
3: Only the board chairman himself of the NSC.
0: NSC. Wow.
3: Wow.
0: It's money na unwezi. 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
1: when Arti papa no maja pa de
0: okay
1: so muka kraka kraka bi no
0: then ya
1: ya moi
0: I see
1: say say no moi de
0: is it oko
1: mother's club ni
0: I see. What be fear?
1: My best

0: campaign for confederation card enu emba biom
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0: emba biom this atumuja won be bi aya show bi na ya boom ball na ni pa da su discuss ball as a cap na duro kan dada no mu da su di ball nu ko mo you be that
1: yes you go about the kind about ko bi na we da kan
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0: oba and a World Cup goalkeeper na Richard ni pa ko America ba tieroba e ti tieroba na eba o tieroba
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2: Richardo say wa wo ya we say for the past 5 matches I have Bohas a winning back up to Kroma.
1: Once our time na problem be na na o.
2: Yeah, you say that time.
1: Omo come home.
2: That time has na na boy.
1: Omo na boy.
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1: How's the coach no, in terms of your cast will be a new Ghana football no? And you need to change anything like that. And you need to change anything like that.
0: Davy, on say, made in the off, you didn't know banana league is no movie that. So be here juma ma si se wo ka bro fo mo be here juma okrumu a otimi nyinim film ti se wo bobi da no wo bobi abi di 18 ni apam no obi mo emmo nti ano de mo mo fra no kra e ba se has no coach ni ne kotoko coach di e nyame ni mukwin se ye ka no kra de ye di ka wini.
1: Okay, hundred dia.
0: Eh, hundred dia.
1: So you coach in dia.
0: Yeah, near hundred
1: dia. One dia.
0: Yeah, winning.
1: Hey, now we are has a bit of winning.
0: Has in team winning a baby because of say yes, our supporters will come a chain on. Can not say a one. Omu goalkeeper ni a chain da.
1: Okay.
0: It is a Sam or the backer dia. What the totum hold dia and can share that.
1: But we are going to talk so far. My na. More what it takes. I'm going to be a share has nyami adma on the 28th.
0: Richard, you bet me because the entire make us and he said players no. All those say, all my mobile last season, a bit of a day near modern mono, and will form near the idea there. But preseason, dear, yet the camp players in the way the beans will be shishing. So, but say, be a player, no,
1: no, no, no, no, players no,
0: no, no, no,
1: no, no, no,
0: no, no, no,
1: no, no, no, no, no, no, no, no, no, no, no, no, no, no, no, no, no, no, no, no, no, no, no, no, no, no, no, any a couple of them all lose one eh akotoko
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0: 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jidi say inshallah vivia
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2: Oh, Charlie say why we need to say I feel like I could chair a sick man. It's definitely.
1: There's a place where
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2: 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We per se, a bebony deal. When we any more musuba, wouldn't kotoko for us by.
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1: okay
2: yes so mu die
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1: okay
2: be assess o team mu
1: okay
2: say a few we me be ko hia ma wo mu san ko df bi mu a wo be hu
1: okay
2: say ye shase na wo nim say bia na ma ki ko ikura we kura be bia be di 15 say 16 teams
1: mm-hmm.
2: and answer 18 teams e be ambed 16 relegation better team we be hu
1: okay to be on stadium
2: this is capi
1: okay how say jesse ni nice o
2: kitwa
1: okay
3: say rich say the entity ma obi a o ti ana say o hwe no emfa abdulrashid ni to go and send some na tracks ano no just two examples be unu macha e man ko fo hun sesan mo na nim bobo this is capi the first match of Boma Kotoko competitive was that match
1: me kai pa
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3: and
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3: 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Say, I will say, we are house in you, we are Kotokoni, we are football fan. Yeah, the Kotokoni has a 12 hour Baba supposed to them say, J, and Sanya started season Anga Sankasa, which we may be a gross idea we saw into his cell. Oh, beautiful football, dear.
1: And I get his news from 36 for Plastant from a now coping 28. When I be out, I'll be crowded to baby and no one. Central line 50 cities and a VIP 100 cities.
3: Which 28 a year if you had a be now to me, you know. The Fiada
1: could be brilliant
3: if you had a be now to me
1: about Sikan
3: and
1: all the
3: and a year 28. You behave for me,
1: Nano.
3: Give me the bed,
1: oh, the bed,
3: give me the bed,
1: papa.
3: Give me the bed, I brought for me, you
1: know. No woman, I
3: new place out to Miss Liberson sign. Yako pre-season kakaba. 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
1: This
2: couple in the bed decided. Ayala, you perceive a show more pumping cloud.
1: Now,
2: Ayala, can't you let me say you perceive a show more and more pumping? Go and you must buy.
1: No, this is some way.
2: Oh, I was so shy, dear. I said, Bonnie, no, yet there were by last week. And you have a fan, but you are with your about it. 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
10: okay
9: report announcement as well
10: forensic audit
9: forensic audit report normally I'll be attending general
10: okay
9: now yes how can I so show me who the womb and son now which is the other job or the other job
10: okay
9: this is what show me you know you won't present you are the ones who are so best to get a phone in any now watch there and I'm one okay after in somewhere what audit you need to sana it's here
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12: I must say, I've been one of the advocates for this particular position of the party. I must say, MPP for Edin Kai, if we acquire the more with respect to this particular decision, with the views something of that sort will be implemented into a common new amendment that when they met as a conference. So I think the NDC has even delayed on this. The point is that, yes, it is in the interest of the party that they have people who are focused on party activities. It is in the interest of the corporate and the corporate structure of the party. There are some regional secretaries who have become regional ministers. Can you convince me, say, Yentuabe, have they been performing that role as regional secretaries? It's a very difficult thing. And then you ask yourself, as regional minister, who is the head of the region? Now he is going to go to a meeting in which you have a chairman, and he is supposed to be subservient to the chairman.
11: Abusiani a wuti ye yani openi Jonathan Asante Okyere en watin nka no na asamu odi tu dwawi en wo sa ba chemsa amanyoku ahodo no anka se toba wo mutumi ye yani ema bi sa kyra ye bi a wo no anka sa 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
12: So if you look at the workings of it, it doesn't look so good. But yes, and of course, you may lose the potential of others, that is when they find themselves in government. But if there are others who are equally capable to do those jobs, why not? Look at the difficulty. Do you think Mr. Sammy Jenfi is in a position to be communicating for the party as the communication officer? His communication has been reactionary because the people affecting no bad one thing and other can one. Other than that, it's not like a campaign season where you have to see the communication officer possibly ahead, you know, of the party in terms of communication. But that being said, this is not to also suggest Sabia the role that they have been playing for the party, they should not be, they should not put themselves, you know, up to play those roles. If you don't do that, it is definitely going to affect the party. And you know, I think it must be taken in good faith if you ask me. But if there are some challenges, maybe they should be able to, which I think I foresee like scenario no. If there are some challenges, they can iron that. But
11: Abusiani awuti ye Dr. Jonathan Asante Okyere ene atenene no wo chade wo University of Cape Coast na ye jina kase boye aso na ye de mo akokoto nsemu kakra na satiefo be kaye a kane pani ye amaslog 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
13: 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Yeah, Officer Chess and Crack Crack and a court of appeal was sent to the scene and Crack a court Supreme Court. So, no credit.
14: Jim,
13: I also expensive. But, Senor, no credit. And they were only some Mamino, between seven a coffee. A bra, Attorney General, beginner, so a year P, no. Yeah, a court Supreme Court. 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
3: It's more of psychological issue. It has the more psychological effect, not really like a societal or something. Because if you want to look at gift and reciprocity, where people give you and you expect a give back, it's African concept. But what you are talking about has a more psychological implication, not more of a social kind of thing. It's the mind, it's the mindset, right? It is not just about what is done by people, their culture, where ubi ya demawa. Would you say also better than that kind of thing? It has more psychological.
0: Abusia, psychologist Daniel Bain, any attending, no. And you know, you happen to be Cassiabo when they get tasty young Gaza, a Cassiabo now would say higher doom 106.3. Now, I do a corporate mantle with your Timor Dabba Trumpets, yes, on a yagina. But see, but you know more a year, or a less than the Quesiaqua. Well, right, let's say, Galam say, Kuna, Yaka, Yinga, Yenya Bruno, and Yabaku for Jumo, and Yabanku and Juma, Yinga, was so dear, see a Beku Galam, Samana Yi. Now, listen when you never told ya, was shot, name put them one more bia, and watch us at the Pabia Tia Simua, and your Galam Sabomo, and Yenya de Ketua, and to work us a fat on Honso say, Nansen Galam, sir, at Tessima Timoda, and Honomono. 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
1: 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I was say local community yankasa yen na nanum government authorities in na no ka ye hubum na wo kwaka ne se wo se wo daadi tikwa no tumu a e mean say sebe ye mpese ye be hu die akoso na so sebe wo 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
3: 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Nina, Omoye, long ones and some crowd, they make catch us and now what's where you cry and to Bomodian, say, Wobe Ben, Womo, and you might be a chill, so to say, a year or salary loan, a business loan, Nisusu loan, Nina, a Greek loan, microfinance loan, Nina, or ye a BA honey transport loan to Bomodian, way a interest, kitty, and Omoji, and it is a Wobe Modia up and Womo, and I'll be in the par or not to a good German show now. So, what's me, Edo? 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
0: aba herbas
4: oso for 3 days
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4: oso for abrantie
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1: Walk away,
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0: home, you're in charge of your new hour
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0: one is a woody dick
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0: be a better net.
1: So, what about the bridge of Kojo Tokran?
0: What the quiet, be
1: a ever some nut Kenyan won't pay me.
0: So, what did you make? Yes,
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1: manpower,
0: and none of them will. Po juma sa branch
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0: kuma senso
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1: oh, we bear you.
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0: yeah maybe
2: Nami Shiram.
0: And Nancy ran one to arm for me.
2: Nanima.
0: Nami, I know what of me.
2: Away.
0: So my man cast out of me.
2: Oh. It is the old kind of say.
0: Uh-huh.
2: We are the Shinipa.
0: Ninkan's a Winipa. Hey, O Matun, Matun a drana.
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2: 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Into a time in a new new that the rubber may yassi.
0: Messay,
2: Brametiasi, 1%. Sabby,
0: I will sit that. My baby to say, I would have my information be fun from him, so he may be.
2: If you are so no crumb, if you are so crumb on it again, yet you
3: know many
2: campus. Intimacy. Into Donny Pabro Tiasi.
0: Yo.
2: Sabby. And penny passe yen in a new gas here.
0: Yo.
2: Penny pa ye yo.
0: Okay.
2: Yin your fumo or patcho one patcho wo nyanko ponse and fabon in chefache.
0: Yo.
2: Ote mase. Anna man nipa ashiasi yes nye bibi free me. We learn from each our we learn from our mistakes.
0: Yes.
2: Another person rarity.
0: Yes.
2: The fundamental of mistake.
0: Another person.
2: Now te brofu. Who's riding? Ote mase. So you to nipa
0: okay
2: number 10 nipa ti asia no ye nipa
0: wo
2: ke jawi asia cho o ka se mo fa bo nyumbi I yo si mi jawi asia ma mo fa nya dia mo pe o ka mi wo fa ayi akwasi apo fa je
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2: o si mi jawi asia ho dia ma mo atamfo mo ma chire o atamfo mo chire dia mo pa na mo sai den
0: akai
2: Say yam one way.
0: Yeah.
2: No one way, I'm cotton chin and I'm for you asking.
0: Okay.
2: I'm so pan was some so pump, and you're very
0: long.
2: You guys say, you haven't done your ass one mamma.
0: No, I'm not caught.
2: Okay.
0: Now, who can be who to you be? To na me coming common.
1: I see, tell me one with your bedroom.
0: Oh.
1: Who had my power, Mawa Bussier, dumb me. Then soon, Minyauto. Minyasum J. Jesus, oh my brother, who had a dear pew, who should be a pew, and so Jesus, oh my brother.
0: Hey, now my uncle.
1: Hey! mi e Jesus.
2: And you will not bet to you.
1: Mi e Jesus. 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
2: We not bet to you. Mi kusi e nasia.
0: Odeje.
2: Odeje mi 3 million. 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
0: Neko. Okay.
2: What is your top auntie? What would you know? Hey, you know this.
0: I had the A. This had the A. This
3: had the A. What would
0: you tell your
3: son? I mean, so.
0: Ah, what's wrong?
3: I mean, so. Right.
0: What's wrong?
3: I'm going to be a friend.
0: Okay, Abusia, your bad na ya nyeji wedi seya. 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
4: But you know.
0: Ah, when you style? Okay, big mama, I'm fine. She manna. 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
3: Separate no. And then we do it in
0: okay. Now you should say now what you mean? Yeah, boy, you mean now what to be? Ah, what you to?
4: Blah.
0: Oh.
4: Blah.
0: Oh, yeah, man, you're so crying. 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
0: 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I'm so in a juma.
1: Says, well, agent, who said, the old catcher 54 and only a day to TV, and so no, now I can't come 50, say. Till your henny and for date of birth, say.
0: You're on the 4th September 1974.
1: 1974, I say, 52. But you're only a moon paper for two, shall you? Aha, enti wakasa ane diye ne di moja frane bae, mbe se mi kade?
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3: we boys ne nta koke boys no
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4: I will never blame some of our police decision. I will worry no one. Or ban the sube boy boy. Come here, when you meet Wumi a chief barman. Wow, we saw Baba Beno. And to Wamaka, the Sacha, wa be a no moon and say, well, bro, and so da, what's it, Baba? Jijida, Aquinani, mammy. Aha.
0: Aye.
4: It's a no brun ya, to know.
0: Sandy, and I said, Minya baby, bu emfa.
4: Unya baby, I'm found.
0: My dear Bacon, say. I remember my magazine good in one see.
4: And to the farmer, me dear, and to change two copper station, one hour, or boss, I'm an answer, was so no, didn't see
0: it. A moment, police medical form. And the other call Kwanong Kwa Gugua Kronkrona Wahoni Bino Kronkrona Sher Ben Mansin.
4: What do you advance? I would only report medical hospital. Hannah,
0: hospital. You're quiet, and no more share yana. My mammy, share a stellano, and quay. And I'm mammy back with a farm made me call a dinner. But do you call dinner? I'm calling now hospital.
4: A post if watchy bear man one
0: eye. I'm watching. I'm watching. No, I don't know. She shame me. I'm a mammy. And you call hospital. No, I did a chain. No more by chain police. Police for no chain, papa. 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
0: You are only a kind.
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1: Mammy,
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1: Joyce, Mammy,
0: yea,
1: they buy and I say.
0: If I saw kind of crabby, woman would you meet me? I
1: no, as someone there buy and I say. The cool police station, Mammy and I say, Papa, no, when you too. Mammy and Mammy, or else of Mammy.
0: Or that's our banner.
1: House of Faith.
0: House of Faith. Okay.
1: Oh, yeah, I said, Papa, no, when you. Intimo. 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I'm only Papa in cancer. Nanka, say, a canoe, no, no, Mammy, no, bon. Nanka would trias our canama. Me, Mammy.
0: Okay.
1: And so, sir, can I ask you to hear my mammy? When you ask, I can't ama. Says he can ama. And any problems is here.
0: It is a person a minimum.
1: If I say, a canna, I won't make me crony dear, a woo, and to one family me crony in a
0: okay.
1: Crony the
0: woo. If I
1: send it, who
3: say, walk a hospital, may I check who inside the name we say. The corner near Hanadia, a bit me, but inside the not problem.
0: On my mayor house of fate is of a bar was seen in Paya and my jeffy, Papa no cry when you need. Into a big arch,
3: into the body who
4: are now. I was a pronoun movie. On what can you see? I was a pronoun movie. To Papa and my grandmother pronoun movie. Kids died.
0: Yes, sir. Into a mass and beginning.
3: Okay.
0: Yen was 7%, Maria, Juma, dear, and care, yeah, yeah. Yeah, Coconamo post station near Bissa, I declare some one in them. DNT be a chabber do say, but baby, I want to have a drone in the say. Oh, mammy, Uncle Sakura, yes, I'm not with you. Ah, no more negotiation, they say. One shab, Emmanu, mammy, the car wobble. Oh, Sagana, 4% had you with you. Now, if I've been soon, yeah, yeah, no more. Yenty court proceedings, and they won't kick out one. Yenty, I see. I told you, trips are some cocoa, a bet check. We are here, quick, a bet check. We are your lawyer, we are smart and sharper, or best sniper hard amount here. Baby, I ain't in coffee, or me, a bit of dinner make a no. To say, oh, we'll be a fauba. Your first of your mamma, I must have been the way the bed than itchina, where your moon pesi carcran, woman sumuno, and you be our son and dachy. No one is scary, Scanisha. I feel I know any dower say, because I'm running edgema. How dare you, Naha? 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I don't want to waste my time kura because one kasa no let me say woman no amre, but if your mother is enlightened to be a woman of God now we say we just say ni mama na kadia there's nothing I can do.
1: Mami we dey boy nga ka mi sro bi asembu wana me kana bi a
0: Okay,
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0: 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No, the almost any board, then.
2: What to me, and I'm
0: going to say, yes. We know the almost no board, then, if no, I'm going to say,
3: high grade.
0: And they're high grade, not the old form, no, so boys in
3: low key.
0: Then you're low key, or more D. Oh, Nanja might be any around the way to
3: your mother.
0: Afagon.
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3: High grade.
0: Our friend is new, Anna. 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
6: Jedi.
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5: mi ma ke di fa ne number no fa ma mi we number no chiro to ma me But my dear, now the titan one, my entire time one, whatever. But my producer, fro, or the number be there, fro, now I'm afraid I'm here, so about what?
7: Because I'm not here, that's it. I tell you, I'm going to say, you're going to be here, you're going to be here, you're going to be here, you're going to be here, you're going to be here, you're going to be here, you're going to be here, you're going to be here, you're going to be here, you're going to be here, you're going to be here, you're going to be here, you're going to be here, you're going to be here, you're going to be here, you're
5: going to be here, you're going to be here, you're
7: Mati dem se ka die wo ka die ran ti na bi.
5: Ah.
7: We na anadema ten no wa ran ti na.
5: That is starting over the show. 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
0: okay
9: and I'm that kind of home and that chin yeah I'm to me car call bush and I didn't go to go so I'm going to get him and I'm going to start for the car back on Saturday and I'm going to watch Sunday or you know call I'm going to hospital me that home I did chin yeah Monday and I'm going to yee me the call my share
0: okay
9: come on my share hospital come on come on Saturday and I'm going to call my share
0: and us eh eh yose yare no ya na yose
9: sir at the same lady be sir but na I say sir sabio me na me nim dem me nim tia me wom
0: okay
9: Until the whole Monday, Tuesday, Wednesday, man, it's here me. 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
9: 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Work assignment, and one of them there.
0: Jata!
9: I said, the VIP team, I come about 5 years, minus 7 years.
0: Damn you! Evangelist, I didn't wear many in your home.
11: 5 years,
0: minus
11: 7 years.
0: I wear any money.
11: 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Damn. 5 years, minus 7 years.
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0: Kasakese na wale.
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11: Where do you fie se? Where do you fie se?
9: Ma, ma, din fie se. Manya about, ya wono 1974, about 1972 years.
0: Ah. 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Okay, TSA.
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0: Oh,
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0: 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Well, then, Kuana, behind, and I've won a few hours with him.
12: Okay,
0: 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Yeah, the same table. Hey, I say,
12: whoa, so bad.
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0: 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Joe, what are my who couldn't imagine the IA?
14: What
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15: saka saka so close you
0: yeah
15: I'm on tough friend someone in you know hey La show be ko munyina.
0: Okay.
15: Aje ba kunu se who spray any with me them.
0: Yeah.
15: Pam pam bi anyo.
0: Me pa show la show no. 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
15: Me pato Lillian, abai se beba mama. 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
0: Piao.
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0: Okay.
15: Your omunkwa die.
0: Yes.
15: Your indomie for die.
0: Yes.
15: Your fried rice for die.
0: Okay.
15: Akukone wa didi ujain na.
0: Dibia.
15: Ebe ma omunkwa no.
0: Are you
15: fine?
0: Okay. Hey, just baby, I'll be your befray. I was 0244406192. Now for 0598910500. Number no barco at Kamu A 0249712246. And point of me, Patrick Clinic, is a much an intimate Yadiniano. Or to no boasia investigation, thorough check. Now wash your baby, Yadiano, Wabapa, Wabra. 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Mr. M. Crabatano Dog. So, doctor number near 0244-867-068 and I face 0274-234321. 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Abra, moon, de, and on the DNA.
15: Bacho, and more dear, and one abana.
0: Okay.
15: Nine man, you create your back, you want one pabinamo. About 7 previous, and person, no few man, the mummy said, now our batam pan,
0: yeah,
15: abinamo.
0: Concrado,
15: abinamo, so na ya will say, Macato. So any movie any day
0: rice ball yeah, rice ball.
15: Le riz,
0: yeah,
15: what say ananya e movie any day so rice water.
0: Okay,
15: na abnamo fried rice, rice water,
0: bibia
15: then the frame be levitation, yeah, french for fried rice and levitation,
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15: no sense chocho ntiana imagine so dem to nyuma unto mi mom sasa
0: yeah,
15: they will be di na
0: fine
15: never near high,
0: yes,
15: na so we su chocho me pa cho ku ana wo unti ase no
0: yeah,
15: and sa ayina mudi butu mudi am se wege no
0: yeah,
15: when you can for chocho am fa unti ano na di ubi tu a ififire tu a obi ntumi me o uti ma se chocho no adias and say only for unu fu ase a
0: yeah
15: yinka
0: emma ho su yehwam,
15: that's right, emma obi a
0: would be fa ayini mu a
15: that's me no.
0: Yeah.
15: And everywhere.
0: When you got a car, make a.
15: But you, and they just say, "Wow."
0: Now they make a and was when you know.
15: But you, the old car, me do it.
0: Me say, "Gates." But you, and the beef.
15: No.
0: Me but you, chocho. And you, my pay. Baby, I won't be out. Bet you, I'm being a water. Do panda mat and a palace mall. But you, na total. I was painters. What's up here? Any winning come on? Pedro, where to announce send you move from here? I was 0504-555-5535 and a 0551-81-5388. Tap and hop. 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
15: Me patro nya card ni bi na ofro ka. 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
0: Yeah, driver ni so dia here bi.
15: Driver ni bi a odi bi sim ko tumi se wisika.
0: Yeah.
15: Because e basa usika ni bi nko ba bi. Me ti ni bi antew.
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0: Driver ni, Mr. Officers ni bebre wo kumasia, ene ne mpota mu. 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Now I download it up and hop. Friend number we, ya register mo ye free ye nyi hwe. 0535125004. 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Okunkom.
15: I am telling 83 come by Cindy Rice.
0: Yeah.
15: According to the history statistic. Statistics.
0: Okay.
15: History.
0: Yeah.
15: Ewa Ghana. Am pacho nkola nyina nim. Okay, say wo skuni esu RME.
0: Yeah.
15: Cindy Rice. Eya mu a bache gunsuo ma ni pie white. Cindy Rice no esi wa ensei.
0: RME no subject be cause be e be.
15: We radio the moral education.
0: Let me say topic be na na ye Cindy Rice no was him.
15: Oh, ni eya no ayi 246.
0: I say
15: 246.
0: Page 246.
15: Cindy
0: Rice.
15: Cindy was here. Ajibabia.
0: Mr. Cindy Moon, a just baby, I'll bet me a bee. Now, what your enemy makeup be a Beautylicious by Jess, or no, necessi, the woman say, you go so dear, makeup or no, salon services in a pedicure, yet, tremor, reshe, wiggy pump, wiggy, your BBR, into a muddy in a bra. Sansu one soap, so the pair wiggy, me added down one. Vietnam for wig, yet the beef free China, batches, and you know, baby, so say, ciao. Need an answer discount at the Dasso Frey. I was 0508-148-378. Now 0243-006711. 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Sansu Maxima. Opposite old Maxima Hotel. Makacho wakes and I beg you say to po nyas and ketchua. Away and your coffee by into fre na yentu soon a jibi now so fada down. Kama. Bebacha wada young kwe na yen copy wak. I say ye or bow bestress. I'm so bad you say would the answer one because about bestress. What's it to page then? Why am I one way and you be home? Page 246. Cindy Rice,
15: yeah.
0: Abraham, Cindy, so Abraham, Abraham, come there, no, no. Say, I want to two forces.
15: Tropical education could come.
0: Yeah. What the Abana? What the
2: Abana?
0: What the Ayan told you,
2: uncle? When I saw him, I'm going to check the financial for you now. A 3P garlic mixture. If we work natural health, garlic progeny, the air drone, and funk, and jump first, so be a framo, and into more modern age and a so a yentinim acumem and a mojem which you ma usha me uti me, or ya debu utinim acuma no mojem me drum make up for the amount of wow, a 3P garlic mixture. A one able steam your system no at the amount, and into ya dintime mail a brawa fa a dray be, one young be the abora pharmacy shop my ben wono, Joe dear near busioning in our end channel, a moon renting and nobe. During your feeling, Kikawano and Fimuni Munaho. Now, Mojet near dear Fusani Yamapo, Dema Pawiano, one sa etimi akebi. And they shall menstrual disorder or pain, a mania quiffy triana and semi-dorsopa, nan sanano, mamma for doctor, nan mani mau. Ya dear not now swatch and apples a wawati doctor, ne, or the two name, no chalk, why I would the air fast on a wire crowd was a freno. Now on Joe, so the number is 0248 9288 24 0248 9288 24 Menstrual disorder or pain. Your bone inside was the NCC suing in your wife, which you and a wasm. And can you name him some menstruation? Or your bowel mini, Edin Finch, and a do edico dunsia 10 to 16 years. No, Ufrasia, a boon, so what moja, or my bachelor, no, what two for Abraham found Cocamba on your sour benyam. 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

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The better to tell you now, any more general problem with you now. A bit to a seer cry, and they are more when you pay piano, come one on your day. Now, your dear Taboa, as a man's vital, a guy no, and I will call to an umber Bona for come one on near what they know, or most of the general brand and I dear Bia, and Bammy Jow, so my patch of woman, my papa, no stroke catching no, and then not to demono to a guy be a farmer or seven, and no one watching the betting it. There's some done on one of the masson. 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
3: you sabe si fo ya hu obi mmobo enwa no ya hu obi mmobo say o said we see tie ana especially as them e sister said we see so me say
1: na nwum
3: to okura
1: we see bread and one
3: the people share problem was I don't know me dey kwa wadie mu no
1: yo
3: e ya brand tie no said we see so who as them go no
1: yo
3: ya said we see so who as not you
1: mm
3: your family first attraction
1: yeah
3: we be your worshipper. Yes, you know what, Sandra Bocandra.
1: What did I grab for my?
3: What did you do if you do? What 300?
1: Okay.
3: Your panache one, what on your assist?
1: Yeah, yeah, name's
3: a girl in the name to say, you're four people about Enter, say, and you're
1: pretty about Joe
3: and you're what I'm
1: about
3: Joe.
1: I'm
3: not
1: my idiot.
3: No.
1: Okay.
3: You want to put your own permanent or brand once. Well, Brad wants it to the sense of oh, calm, baby.
1: Mm.
3: And they said, you will be a father for the say, Lady Goody, Madame Fo. A man of tires had a man of money now, who wants to watch your cigarette, no chambers, such as no chill spray, no
1: two man or textile.
3: And yeah, no, and the sense of so well.
1: Okay.
3: If you make money or bar, what you can crack. And I brand him with Mumu, who said, you will be a G50 series be Fafaka.
1: Oh, man, I didn't
3: know. Maybe. And only the one I owe, I asked women and friend, I was never and had no song. I
1: don't
3: know. And more beyond your bayon, say, see, and two are coming, my name, your wife, and I say, well, you're 100%.
1: Okay.
3: Debbie, I'll be sister. A baby will be a sister. And it will be any of Phoebe. Will be a what seven previous, I saw you sitting there, and I want to
1: say.
3: Into your shabby name, so here, Madame for power, so full. That time, Rosas, your engine is so full, no, Niska. Ana madam bi school mu as a solimu or chrade kakan kakran kakran or si ah na media so do si bon humo de ne sedu si a brand once or munkwanti onye me ma seven de mewaleno and ne suno wusu. Me come to the se uni pushy neck.
1: Mm
3: or bob man mini mwa.
1: And it's go up and
3: come to know. Inti and fang a big mobba waye. Waya mobba manny and mobunko.
1: Okay.
3: And fang a sadden wusin sinti na wahano.
1: Okay, quiet.
3: No, and I said, Papa, we said, I'm soon in you, or two me for my father. You will be probably there some in progress and when you need it. It's what you can say, foot too. Or two for now, for this
1: soup.
3: If your foot will be a bar, sit down.
1: Okay,
3: nothing else in the business. I'll foot you away. Enemy vision, enemy command, I'm eating a economic prima, then I may. And this are intimacy, especially in Pibasi, most of Banner Supreme. Na se ya sandro ba ya na bodo ba ya raba na bride na wo he ge we fa de o wale na if bra o wale ni na biku wo je pa bo ni ji ade
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4: mi ma me ka ge ya se mi kakra
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3: mi
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1: mhm
4: dear me poor girl no more and say yeah did you make genius me because mama be genius
1: yeah where dey where Jimmy where dey
4: Jimmy to
1: where dey me am
4: akokura no mo mo say me di bene
1: abai abro me
4: abro me
1: wo abra won say me nu yajuma
4: me ntiasi e no ma me no so so e fata
3: mm kan ni make kra
4: na me wi
3: me to so we me to so
1: no say na me wi ya ko
4: o ma me no so so o pa ba ya sei akwa ko fa akwa kro betimi awo ne ba me se wadi ni de me pra na wo se me so fa ma me ndi ye kan na boko ah da bi mo ma ya bi mo nyadu ade wo ye wu o
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4: mi se e fi kwa mo pe wu ba wu e ti wo o che se e ye me mo mo se mi mi ti o ma ko kro
1: 20 years.
4: I say, oh, mummy, you are mobo.
1: I say, and now you say, son, I'm not be an identical.
4: Now you say, sabodam.
1: Eh,
4: and sabodam, pa, we are doing your work, be ama.
1: Eh, we are negative. Well, lady, of course,
3: you need to say, only papa need a covenant.
1: Oh, what do you want to fry? Yeah.
3: It is sad, dear. No. Sir, papa need plans. Some in town now, look at me. Same man as one. It could be empty threats, and I could be empty mouths or whatever it is.
1: Yeah.
3: But Rami being adamant now said the Akas and I do more honey in my binti. I'm not sure Jenna's idea. So Eddie, I can't say, sir, who can't say police for the final? Say, sir, what Jenna's to say? Can we and Cassam make a call said the Oka, but on all night, dream with you wouldn't send someone up a panny, yes, I didn't know more, yeah, you know.
1: I didn't
3: tell one more, so said, because a panic is a dip of war.
5: never to me. Yes, or do not have to see a woman in a cassay. Mamma, what you have to say, or sit down and measure cool money. One woman in your send you, a cool woman who will cry and maybe do it. I'm not trying to be certain.
4: Oh,
5: it's over. And what young friend is some now walking? Sad, yes, some would have been a young and you are a
4: Kafra 0322 08358182 83. Hello,
6: good evening. Mina,
4: Daniel Preffy.
6: Oh, hello.
4: Oh, mama.
6: Yeah, Joe Fabata. Oh, mama, some more coffee. I see no time, coach. Oh, me, my man, no big of phone in Ammonia Juma. Now, me, and Chia, I have your phone here, your phone in a. Oh, me, your mommy, you didn't say, Mujafano Mudi, you know, I'm not the papana, my wound, your one, you know. Medium is super safe, your police station, Grand or Capra, and I said, I want Franco. It's a Berman, it's a new walk, or much 8,000 crowns, the cabinet at the Berma, every year we say. It's a shame, mommy, be nominating your mamma, be. Sabi, Obiaka, what do you know? Na be kwa wadia mwa brabo beye sedi ya sebi nkwa wale kwa kafaswa wosu iti esema mimi mimi sedi ya wakaya na minu ya jepase sene kushi ya futa na itisa sabini nkwa koto diya wamu mromba diya mima amiwa cheje eni obeti mdiya mbe dine chi wamu na koto nwa chwebi waka seni shafu wana edini kwa koto na fedi ya wabe yu mwafu ama yemi ya binya asem medas wa wome
4: miso medas say hello. Oh, ah, me, Nadia, and I'm sure that Jim. Hello?
7: What is here?
4: Opi.
7: Whoa,
4: wow. Hey, papa.
7: On the day, no, because I'm not casting this day. To know, Papa Nebono, when you mean to you, goes, you need to be. Once about Virginia to join, a baby will pull out with you. And I was young, I'm not an artist. And maybe it's here, they say. I worry. And yeah, but who near the air? Who is the part? Awali eye pas unye bia uje dipa oti jati oti awali hon beme bu tu asena yi nibe bia ko e ba yefa na oti oti ma nim chen oh beme waji nyon uye nde waji ni beme wori minyan sa uye ukusa ba fom nyan sa unye bi dene uye asiasi kwa beme diye minu se ufu kwa pebusu yede eno ba kasa beme diye uye ujai pas uye uye ba na uye ush beme kense mwa se unye minyan sa waji ni kevin te yes. No one is using you, so what you going to pass? Show him and Rakas in the end. What you say? You didn't know the idea. What if I want to start? But a month with you, but as now, can say, oh, I'm not sure that you can. A very necessary part. Oh, what I say, we'll be here with Baba or any Basabasa. Then you know, also a mamma need. You saw you give. Namis from a Mekono, eh? You have a Mozambique, Namis Piscapa, but was a little fine chakwa. 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
4: Okay, all right, young boy. Hello,
8: I'm ready to your income as a for your what demo.
4: Oh, and counts for demos.
8: A potter about a man, and somehow, and some papa, and then Mr. Tira meets you, man. And say, ah, if you baby of mommy, I could only do the mission of papa.
4: Oh, hello. And I'm to be on for calls and Raman and then so. Amendo, would you baby of Ruffy?
9: Maybe I decay a boy because I see Yakubu.
4: Yaki, ain't you?
9: Ah, I don't see Yamama. The American is here. Obama told the city. Obama, why found a tablet in 1 year? 1 in the TM.
1: Hello. 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
10: Sir,
1: I'm telling you.
10: Adenti.
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11: hey
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5: why Yapon. And I would do what my main mission happy happy birthday. But note this. And I know be taggy a video no na nipane kase. In shrafo. And I'm what one I'm also somewhere and so say nobody said it here, said the akwadana yeni yet. We condemned it.
10: And a woman and a crown so of course South Africa now of course South Africa didn't want to buy. And a phone at the end is OG.
5: We could the whole credit almost stories in be anyway, yam say. Yanka say prosper far or far quadan a ye. But a quadan wa babeka one can a quarter cry. What can we assure you to say? And your prosper unku what if I let a fine I have the problem. But any prosper unku and far no so let us now know who the father of the child is. Was it there be before mentana media miss aqua and yamu yanchu boy in into a dibi ya nipebi ya uye wa uya sidi ya kaise edawe ni muche diye nenuwa ya beye niti debi ye nye diye actually I'll talk about this again until si ya benya a friend is saying counselors and I benya lawyers biyo mbeti miya chile mami ya tia siye video sa ya be from heart to baby ya mamine I'm telling you that day so the one could be we spent almost like 2 hours before we got there with the company car. But ready, mommy, chile. 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Wa mutsi wa mum pene. 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We ban one kasa. Sebi. 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Kebe bana sa.
11: Obi difa obi ya. Obi ama mi no man kwa ntu agreement Tanzania ne.
5: And you will try your finding room near Dina. We will later find out, say, yes, sir. What did you call fear? And actually, they were dating.
11: She agreed. So, where is the difference? In Shiraya
5: fan. It's a minimum, said the Amranis here. Minim, dear, you bet me, I found because, say, it's more or less like, why would you want to buy? Unwa my uncle Fred, Yako Pabe, man, on your dear Beman, or Sabetu, a seminary home. Tomorrow, I will discuss this. Because it's getting out of my akwana mame na ne papa ne mame na each and every day call so sa na ni baby ko hu be ma na ye de ne ba ha I spoke to the CID anyway say mame na bus police station was say ye yan ba in chef was say o ma betwa asem na mse na how on earth would what say me de ba na ma betwa asem no e na me church asem ni nyina chere CID no na CID ne say all personal each and every day 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Say, I make cry, yeah, me pay. 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
1: Inti se police inti mi mwa mi enye diene nu. 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By the way, ama Mrs. Bennett Boo. Everyone kasa wukunu mystical or bankro or the abusiano and enough for any money na wonum see and wish you happy, happy, happy, happy birthday. Nyanko pon shaw na on yo kese. Upon me to be country beer. Yeah, tear that on the enemy.
12: She said the year to be out here. It's a shiny shop.
13: My report no way.
12: Minya, the summon and pursue ya. It's a shiny bottom. As I'm for this race, we'll feel be one.
13: Shit,
12: I mean, why, yes, I guess I never could know. The Biani are being for Frau, and so I'm on to Biani. Also, Bia, you didn't say, I have some drain when you. Eyi sika sem bills wo ho idea me nye comment na mantia bi o ze wo efi emergency loan kosi salary loan working capital ni startup loan bills se en strokra for Ghana card be apply e me ya for 0596 920 833 and 0302 200 390 bills for sika sem wo ho nyina be tan ye
14: Afraid ye, ya 20 One Agro Limited. A woman can come by a chama na so be a so and penny for kaya ya mwa. Yes, killer bea obeu lie show. And unti Born Agro Limited. A woman can come by Eddie a dry your friend set la show. Abba and kumwa wa mo one in one time. And some crossu tafre sakasaka and tetia and mwa hudo bea emma wani and kawde. 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Nyawiani. A dry friend is a last show. Last show, Kua and a quit up pampas from Kua, Uspra, Tiki and Mwamoano, Emma Wamubeta free a drone. Ashi Womasa, Unsaka last show is such as Bakua. From mixing, and so 1 liter bottle, also Kopim Sabanani. First spray with them home, Babia Mwamoani will be a Womasi Ebassi, Sawupe, last show, Ibia to have for the trip. My Mushop will be a tongue so close on Tafre, and Mwamoan and Rubia. Say a supermarket, Sabu so for a chemical shop. Gonna have fun, baby.
15: Bema wo junso ni mupai ebikam eyao eni moja edi echira ana wo timpampan e wo junso ne chi ensansa gu bema no edura ebeboa eni amuzupi oba wo bema no wo timpampan bone ewo ensu obi fifiri mu ba etoda emu ekeka wo edura ebeboa eni amuzupi wo benya bi e wo pharmacy ni herbal shops nyinam
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18: Me wife, woman, look at us, Hanu.
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18: 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Oh, said Wadika, and your mom called Alaska Star Enterprise. 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
24: 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Many Jim Jum House Wa. 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Sarah Namin Famin Nasu and Diagrocra. 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A young Kasa. A Nunsin and me UC Holy Multi Purpose Insecticide Spray. And the Kuntuntum and Tafre. 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Ain't it what you only says here? Let Dana Papa. Holy Mosquito Quell. Holy Multi Purpose Insecticide Spray. 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
3: 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Ah.
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7: 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FDA, I checked your DNA cracks with that.
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32: 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country or say, wa won't say summer. I don't know what you mean. Oh, sorry, I know who bought a can say a cutia, a far has said, oh, see, Janina to tuning out to go, let you to me content temper, Nanny who made him come on and say, what's ready, well, and yes, and say, ma, I was a dear adrenal, and now bear for your mighty, ya dear woman for dear go out, I say, your name make a crab will sample, be cry, will test will be kit to heavy, now young fine fever, and 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Watch ya say ya. The who are in the Tuachia, or who are the Sisiacia, made a metahun call for Mutuacia Chapa. 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dine, the diachen won her binding in brown, and natures a war young yoma cassia cassia, any permanent mo pia fonti, I don't know, che, now would send them now drinking with Bomadi, never to be on more casual millennium inside all, and daddy last stop, why natures say, Oma Shay Bako, Kumasi so, or Quadra so, a jina say, I will market in a cheap pay, and I don't mind him close so, or so, be Ebenezer. Preschool no adjacent appear could be coast or honor. Not just a woman or much chin common numbers. I bet me a phrase so a 0541 565 199 and answer so be from 0502812161 Not only Dr. Kuni ending common so why are you sano? A radi means Sawum and we are made our keke. Let it go, me and I'm seeing the chow until baby I will be a Odia Yabra. What's in the goat or church and their spices? What you tell me say, yeah, Tibora market way. Now soon, yeah, dear, would you be a baby? I'll say, let it go, say, I tell you be a bach, a dear na, a yet chicken seasoning powder, any beef seasoning powder, noodles for spaghetti for matuadi. We sit to no one quino, a mube, yeah, the mube, and dear. Now, yeah, I check their spices. Bomodiane, a two case and a borra marketing, be big beera, ubenya be a beer tongue, a dress room, a beer, a beer woho, and tea a fearful, a jabby four, a wow person, a wakra, a bama, usabena, and sanguma, a yet a saber, bama, usuanya bibica cra, a dia de a good cook to cool, minty bomodia, say, ubeti me, and umadin como. Now open a door to palm, a nature bay, a crow, beti me a borra, a kidget gate 11 ho, a was so tall number, F341000. And answer will be phone number waiting here 0244 831 897. So, open do a pass, you know, and now open so no moving number way so 0244 831 897. Now, when you watch, I say, but you, Bomadi, and a good baby, not to now, we see you, sham. Letters from my brother, my young corn was in Kanchero, one day we go through our Kanchero. We are born with the world, two letters. We are born, yet they are born coming out to so way, yet in a tire tongue. One pana, Utinama, now Kunanakura, Utinama, now Adia Gusano, a Fedia, and there will be anywhere, and if you are bay, Ubokoni, and Uncle Naya Basania, there was some mattresses, a papa pan, a ho, and a war, and the letters from a new papa, Ubo Roma Soya, and Abomino, my papa, patches, a dear but durable, durable, just a new man. Mattresses are your dear Konya, your dear BPA, who then you be almost sure, and see which and dear, and one more dear, my say, prickers, I won't pay, would that so what Cassa or the four TMA, Messias and Palma, Abama, Bomadine, Romo, outlets, or not any more entry to Como. Numbers and a mammy, some farmer, beam, natural to baby, and a woman, and Como 0302231155 across over from 0322029365. Now, only and common fa one sense and via yet one pa and answer be a touch in my ewo fear move. Kill chocolate toothpaste, some can't you say? What two up simbe pia? Any HSO, HSO, HSA. Hey, won't it be about only swagana? Who was swagging quite the end of Bomadina Copebina toy? Kill toothpaste, and then I dear Kajinamo, baby, a chaco, you may say a first titano, nay, and another woman broom, dear, now for your moo broom, dear, and then in us, as stress, no, a toy chakra, sans a girl, chocolate toothpaste, up the man just watch it say, yeah, yeah, two letters, baby, I'll be Fabia, we won't be war, was ever. 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

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Question day. Any question day via. I have prime sports. I have foreign tidbit and qua. And your deep brewer. Your coach is Eka. 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

0: question is, climate change is the greatest threat. 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We'll be waiting for the response.
1: 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The Battle of Brilliant Ideas is back. And Rantuan and Mabawa, what been a year for us?

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1: It's your 1045 FM. Sabre no nine about no mean sabo de pomsima adrenaline tree. Ye call na ye ne Dr. Penny, Dr. Dear, but I said for the past about 10 years I'm wa hey dear Dr. Bwachi will be a minimum year pa. Na debi I make see me say Dr. Bwachi na chair center I sabia unko hoda and abeka se ebia ne wetina. Doctor you will be a ny gun unko. 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
2: Boachi Natural Health Center.
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2: The eye specialist.
1: The eye specialist.
2: We double ban. We send post. We say we move your coin.
1: Okay.
2: And man the junction.
1: Okay.
2: We send we ban a Jinyami House.
1: Jinyami House.
2: A condition is a signboard. No, it's
1: zero. Okay.
2: See a pan. I need no. Na binu also.
1: Binu also. Flex binu also.
2: Ni anu so also.
1: Okay.
2: We search the chile coin. We so be ana.
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2: 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First number. 0245 0245 33 33 99 99 60 60 0245 0245 33 33 99 99 60 0245 0245 33 33 99 99 60 60 and I said 0262 0262 06 06 22 22 88 88 0262 0262 06 06 22 22 88 88
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2: me na say un say say o mo ja sotia o we fi ade ententemu
3: eh sir
2: o yes am o poor memory
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3: 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No what you say? 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
3: 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Ta do ri ya do.
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3: 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Samson will do her by the clinic on Swa, and also her center on her in the penny nano, who quite when Sabbath to my dog. Let me show you that, sir.
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3: 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So every year on my penny you say the brea, you be boy, it never no. Now it be kind of say yeah sure or more I want being an armor from the deal the health and well being the first one. I'm a nebunia for the health and well being of the queen. Now yes you say the brea, you be air boy in that respect. Mapa aye eminema akoso. We are on course in building a resilient youth ecosystem, providing them with the needed skills and then giving them the needed capacity.
0: Abusiri ATI judge opare ado wano ene minister of youth development and empowerment ninu muna chese eye fighter general edema economic fighters league eye enesto yeboa eno odi nsa mutu jwase he 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
4: 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And so behind the nice photos, you know, Ghanaian youth and I are going through many challenges, unemployment, breakdown, breakups, any idea. 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
5: 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Ebe bwa youth mo. Ba meni die e wun. Ba radio su die ma TV.
6: Kinde youth ye de bia ben bia nye bibia ma youth. Youth ye asole asole hu youth wo asole.
7: Nukreni abanyi be e sa ne tiye. 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
2: Ya, we the woman Jim Wasim. I don't know per what PM is so.
3: My Jabema, Madame Fubin and Watson, and one may Baba Pem Wawa Hoyo.
2: And what's the bay?
3: When you're the idea, na a yaman, what do you grab? Says they want to me, Yako, on a man up in Pim Nipa. Oh, what ye?
2: Oh, with ya, Batikesikura. What's in Natural Health Center? And you want some dear, my Chinese, me who be that glaucoma and our cataracts, a yata, on Fedrubia, Musso, on Sova Drubia, Torabia, no Nipania, Yasadia, Yasan, Yabia Gusson, Nanini, Yanina, Napurusio, Yanina. 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
5: Hey, welcome back to work.
6: Charlie, thanks, bro. Thanks, bro.
5: Malaria really knocked you down, eh?
6: Charlie, no joke.
5: Hey.
6: Fever, headache, vomiting, hey. Loss of appetite. I couldn't even eat my usual fufu.
5: You are fufu.
6: How you go do it?
5: I hope you got tested before the malaria treatment.
6: Oh, yes, I did. And thanks to Malatu, I kicked out malaria one time.
5: Sharp. Anyway, yeah. Sorry to ruin your excitement, but your boss asked of you.
6: Okay.
5: She says she has plenty work for you.
6: No problem, Charlie. Strength day.
5: You see, oh, yeah.
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8: Messi so fa pankrono a omuti ofie kwanso mankranzo adu jama ofie kwanso ofinzo ofie kwanso na hwe nipa dometi ofie kwanso de boy smile one fie ntu a obi antimi fie ntu ofie kwanso ye tiemawu.
9: Turn it up loud.
8: Ofie kwanso, ofie kwanso ye di sia
10: de boy smile.
9: Yeah! Yeah! 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
1: His name's the Lord Kojo Akpo Kenya. And we call Lord Kenya. Now Reverend Kojo Akpo. As evangelist, right there. Yeah, what do you? Number one, the AM Funko Fuel Insure, one cell phone, 5 FM. As a Wednesday, midweek edition of the show, 12 of August 2006. And I know double it, you can't wait. We're watching it on the end. And I'm saying, I'm going to be saying, we're going to be saying, hey, that's right, that's a late afternoon show. The blessing station here, what you hear? And then I do want to say, and I school to say, oh, you'll be a Juma, one guess what Juma, oh, yeah, now why I'll be a pumpkin and go, yeah, and I will feel new team. Impian to my way. I cry, Juma, so that the three is. And he didn't hear me, I'm on his own by what you hear. It's on second, no, my ears, 104.5 FM. I've been here 2 feet top, tech top high. Honey, oh.

Business Club. And they do few coins in common with Brown here. And they are the PSC and my Boachin Natural Health Center. Dr. C. N. Kancho say, Boachin Natural Health Center, they're going to be dry too much and feel brave. In New Pire, they are money, but cunning natural. I'll be able to watch a natural hair center. I'm going to be visa white eye special treatment. Kasiaba, a tenner, how an answer glycoma. Now, when you see your wish, you do. And then if you see a monster and Chenya chasing your best friend, I say, you have more problem. About your hair and your pressing, yeah. And what do pack papa, pamwa, modian? What do you show me? And the doctor be church and my baby watch in natural center. You must see your swami post office nature and to be more than fear and a panel or tree pepper now 7:30 sharp and it's your watch in natural health center and enjoy your health center because you know our swami post office nature our branch on La Paz as an tiba kwai and what teach you mine. What are you calling in a crowd? You are Naji Estate. Bay Palina Gardens. One, you are Naji Estate. What Santiba Christ, a Bentota filling station. Oh, Hona, Doctor say, I pull me in Quandia, bra. Yes, Christonia, some form, and I'm here. So, your doctor's number is not from me. I was 0206 0262 0622 0622 0625 339960 0645 339960. And I'm calling you Boachin Natural Health Center at gmail.com. What they are gonna go share with my partner? Gonna buy me a few coins in common with Jimmy bro. And then come on, pay us everything. I'm gonna see if you are doing my conscience 104.106.3. I've been here cross on social and public and all, and then I can't appear to be moving Kumba beyond with you as a and they don't know your problem was. And I'm midweek in Vasica, some in Fias, yes, and then Jabi, I weekend. A more pressure near a Mansi Community Bank. A buyer 1983 nearby, a buyer Chapa. And Krabba Tandy, I'll be brave. Obianim say, head office in there 112 crew, and the Obianim. I'm say, a beautiful frog crown man, so carry a go, new branch car. I'll be into more and more man, so we'll say, why at Dubia. When I'm saying one quanta or that tunnel, I see a PMU and so Kenya grow. So for night there, your new transport terminal. Opokuwa your campus wanna Santasi Assembly Tom Atinga Junction and Hojo Kumasi Anglican School Cast Campus. Then you made a home hila. Okay, College of Education, Kobacha Matikron. Obuase Quantum Ponso, and we are Quanta Bequa in the Eben Post Office. 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And that money is 0501-646414. 0501-646414. And 0T47-20013. 0T47-20013. And I call www.

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I hear Cindy Rice. 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I checked the season pattern. All the best too, I had a fried jollof now. 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

0: access. 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Amadia, a piano. In Yanama Runina, for the gaff one in a. And the beef season butter number. All the best to me and now, the good now. 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And you're giant. What the acocono? What's the man now? Betcha, now, baby. Fire who come, come on. What are you getting in a match? I guess it's in Pada. And I've won each year. Get your gate number 11. Store number F3410. Store number F3410. And I'm fraying. Zero T44831897. Zero T44831897. Restaurant, Chopper, and if you. You hear there, you be a toss to the end corner here. Hey, a cherry season table, you are marketing me there. Banner sign in the gene of truth. And our home is not here now. I be a make us a home point, you ma. Yeah, you are crying upon me, be crying upon me, be crying upon me. We are friends, we are great name. That's the one shed in Philippa. Okay, we are there on time in Yancy. A Temusa. I bring here a big energy drink. Aba madia, energy drink in corner, I've been on there. It's no big on this one. A Trinum Industrial Limited near Yaba. A big friend, big go. A big friend, big go energy drink. And I say, BIG double. Nobody can agree on one. I say, UK one, a US one. So I really need Jensen in the Sotana. And more, I did the whole palm or yeah, Juma Power to say yes. We need hands to come in the one, Yaboha. You'll be hydrated. Rehydration in Chokra, to say about also rehydration break as near can water break. And some man who didn't know what she thinks if you're told me, I drink a year, Juman, and pushing the salmon. Open Winchester movie, I only anchor our 0322 19087. 51 minutes out of four, and this is how you drive the city there. Oh, yeah, as you see, I'm connected in your premium. Dear Bakwe here, pa. I go pon crab assassin, you say, so dust no assassin, we cry. I chain not here now, they don't know. And then you go pon to say, but then not here, the boy, the NSC, you be here, so pa. As I say, what time is here? About 70%. I ain't fan of betting your crown soon. Tank Ben, I bet me doing so. There's no bones in here. The tank be on here, the swag ones there, young catastrophe. Nam control fini nemusa. A patronium momo coming in. But just sent that tank, the intercessor say, oh, get your quit to me a catastrophe. And so only chew said, then crime for pump and camera. And I'm layers are all I want. And for a pump, I be a ma. I was saying, I'm on some cabby, we new project now, a baby. A tank in the BC office, a human school near Dina. You have to keep water. I just sent that tank. The man who said, where is that tank? Who's that to Chile from Hopa? Who's that to Chile? Some money down. The man who's that to Chile, Chia Papa, and Adabi? If he has about to phone him, so I bought a lot of crime over here. It was size, baby, or Calabia. And the money is 0244-335-168. 0244-335-168. Gonna have baby of a Kobia. There's no percentage time. Come in, Kuma University of Science and Technology. A senior high school in MV at your CNN 65 years. And here is a crowd. 65 years. And my Juma 4B, I watch all. And then you go to your man. A feature in the 2nd August, coping 30th August. And the band, I watch PSY. And bet you my mama for Chrome. Academic Excellence Day, Alumni Mentorship Day, Culture and Heritage Day, Community Service in and the big one, the Majuma Homecoming. We are going to celebrate a milestone here. A 70th anniversary here, discipline and responsible behavior, pathway to sustainable national development. And that's all. Clora, 2-4 said to Ahine Nyankoda. Said Trinia Mekesi and Naya, Minister for Education, Honorable Haran Edusu, the vice chancellor for KNUSC Professor Christian Ajari and headmasters in the Padoma Runya. Member of Parliament, ni MC, ni DC, ni regional ministers, mungina. Atunsa from mungina. Saturday 29 August, eh, Grand Eba. And after 30th August, yasadapa. Happy life for campus, you know, where the campus, yeah. And majuma. For we are watch what? Asadan come on multimedia. Let me consider media, jana. And money is 0244. 36 34 78 0244 36 34 78 and 0246 314 141 Franco Trading Enterprise, yeah, you go say phone baba bi. Many Nokia, Samsung, iPhone apa na. Phone ya ye ne ne kra, hu ne ma nyina ho. And bo made age ye na ma na one ye nkasa. Na ba code www.francotrading.com hu ne ma pa ba ne nyina. Na ma ne 0501 525698. 0501 525698. And I was 0245-316969. Yeah, more 40% discount. Washing machine, micro blenders, ne kettle, ne. And near my account, you know. My 137, near my no baby online. I'll bet me out, W online, there, bro. Masi, your shop, Makuma Kunsia. Your KJT, a new KJT, Mama Dubai. A new Kufuwa Clinic, here in Jenny. A Dumod Mekwa, Bishop. Chaleng Bishop YFM, Bejaba Jiren in a Franco Trading Enterprise. The air conditions in a car washing machine, a Mekai, a new comfort after wash. But soon, new money in a Vieno, and San Nabehatan. Once I will see new money here. Last one, Osan Fungaka, and the last one as Wahata. And the last one, Udiguma. Man, what you know, Hata, and you were soon your money in every no. A muddy ass so bring your comfort, no dear goose, your last one. Yeah, who's a bema, hippa? I tied you on tomorrow, the other say, you bay, you bay, you crudgy. Come up, pa. Labo, muddy, ah, dear, tomorrow, not Italian, but baby, it was up. Matadi ya monumentu ma ya matadi ya monum. Afenkani mwe mwe mwe class of spring view. Come for the aji baby ya. Madi ya kujama so baby ya mansan kabi. 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Amanti ankasa community bank limited ni. Ebi ya obi ya chicha pa. Enchi ya customers. Amu amu save amu amu tisusu amu amu ya madrin safe number baby account wengi na. Madi ya aji enama na fraye. And now what's up here? The metro will be a branch at Ben Baba. A man will cry more when he said, he had the guitar service in Abbey Hall, Western Union Unity Link Transfer. And he had pissing in a number here 0501-290952. 0501-290952. A branch in Ibini, a B will cut Jaji, a Wakame dance on a table with Yaji, a Mantegna. Yeah, when we are here, I will catch it here, kill here. Come on, here. This is Sally Chemi. I'll be a boy, come on, here. I serve you a mantee and Kase Community Bank be an energy pa. Sala, come on, here, easy. Bring your neighbor, come on, here. Yeah, when she say, yeah. Not to see you in Kakanka. Oba da chi hiya wa yanchene, so ba. Osunga, sunga hiya, bosi haka credit, friend, salary account, ni. Savings account, CC account. 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Ragiani attended K. Wajibi. To Susun Kakanga Kanaba Jibosia. A year now told the attitude to make a young Kwani betting a boy. And for baby, agriculture loan in a clear free. Hungry. I'm on first 0501 290599. I'll be Bianco soon. 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It was 600 milligrams, 400 milligrams, 300 milligrams. And you know, be a hole. But you are down, my sober, you see a spray now. Who spray me? See, my dinner for baby fat, and I hang around. But when I'm morning, you know. You woo woo woo. You are down the hard. No, I'm sorry, be you. And this antuntum nabasa kuti on move you. Officer, and I'm tougher. And tink on one here, you know. Holy mosquito spray, tuntum police. Yankasa 0322 37623 0302 68 1582. Holy mosquito spray. Obadanda Kronkron. And Nebuwa Nya Kronkron. And Chebi Ami Kem Waba. And your friend watching my trial center, you fear coins and come on, my bro. I have to part of them, come on. Can come on, they'll come on. Name of Easy Simon Church and Munina. The car is here, they're back where Dean Campbell will name by Easy Rice and Mono. And here, Dean Candy by Bamboo Suyani at the Fuene Jehupa. As this is a free breakfast, lunch, dinner, you know, yeah, I'm going to be an eddy. A free breakfast, lunch, dinner. And then you're more hearing in Abba. The Easy Rice mobile and a man for boy pa and faster than my wholesaler Evans One Trading and WhatsApp by Mama Junction. Oh boy pa, I mean, find the number number on Afe Easy Brand. I have by free lunch, breakfast, supper, you know, I bet you know. Number here 0204 468590 and a 0244 244847. 0244-244-847. Do market a beer, KO, Dr. Mensa, Antima Market, Swami, the Chrome Kuna Market, a Josu Market in a Tonsu, a beer, Jawabia, and a shops in Katrina. Is it easy side in vegetable and about? And a Bwakumana draining the Panenina as Omega 3 in the room. And the Mount Sanka is a side in vegetable here, Babuapa. And you know, you're the easy spaghetti number. Some guys are born now, you need dinner, you know. And you're the easy macro number. You're the quality one. I'm going to go. I'm going to go. I'm going to go. You're 33 African countries, you know. And you know what I'm saying? Sabra, the Pan Africa Bank. You're from now, Africa, but so you're transfer, you're transaction. 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Your best out is the Kayabia. 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Even Ghana, now, I best saw a transaction with Burkina and Nigeria. Bia, baby, the hearing is there. Play Store and App Store. And I'm I am from Bissau, Ghana card, Naman is a Bissau PIN, OTP. And then you Ghana card, this is here. Because your branch is Nina. And I'll pay much more. 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Supported by a program that is a Benjamin Darlington, a man up your Oscar, VVO Grant. And it's social media team, Nina. In fact, toss me a no. At the crunch and verse of the chain. Hey, buzz is here.
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3: 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And Nantuan and Mabawa Wabini Yefra Santemamu, Senior High School Ahudua Mubesia, Abobo Semua Puarisa, Adja Chinye Mudo, Adja Jabaso Bodia, and Kodabe Kamutra Boma Junesamua Kasaku Kodroso. 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
9: 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So, Opera do it to her. 0302-681582 Kumasi 0322-037623 Uspray with them wa Kaine free ho minute edunum Asa na warura ho Afei and some mosquito kwen si so Abra uwa demu ho
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7: Hey, sir!
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7: Yen, my Texas, and I can US Senior High School Biano, a Prince Barber Boy School, as a school, I be my papa.
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I'm gonna visit for the late and we ready Saturday night for double dom. And then my meaning I'm for double dom or better than quasi coffee. I want you at 104.4 few coins in him. And what quite trade could see how live and you done on the bizarre. That is 7 minutes after five. Hey, what is it? And to be a minute cover radio, few coins and come on the bro. And watch and I trust and then when could be a back in the gasoline. A BS man can't trust a modian. A branches man sending in a age man. Castle Millennium inside at a dinner last of age man. Kumasi Quadra Sujinasi. A main market in Mohani home. So that's not the mind crab, baby. Please need up a pretty school. I just want to appear to be coastal. Doctor Sena, what training on our sacred man. And the modern here special treatment. Be a bombardier, but the numbers in the mouth. Open said, don't need doctor book appointment. That I buy a one check. A donum patcho, and you're dear Benya Biato, apart from her bass upon him. Uncle Doctor Swim Patcho capsules in your Sassona tablet in where I buy Niana brand new thing. Back on Nianoma, and I say the open moon to Nibio Guigin. A banner near Sam Cradia. My name, Doctor Betty, and says in the boss, say a glycoma, and I eterna, and I say a poor vision in the account. When it should be a back in the gas, I'll suffer at a suffer rasta, Doctor 3 days no show. And yet, new crown of here. I am real one pastor and a Fiji coma, your attention stroke prostate. Liver new kidney season is a problem. In a ABA back next me can't just obey any number of what to find. And now my prostate ain't too many can't go within a fear. Say more sign a crap. She said, you bet one. More motica mukon crank castle millennium. Inside at that little last stop, I don't know when I hear ABA back on it. Quadra sojourn, I say, may market nature. The number of friend, I was 0541565199. 0541565199 and 0502812161. 0502812161. And you need be a background number way. I'm a swinging us on WhatsApp. 0531 780651. 0531 780651.

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He has a phone, Penogdo Ghana card, but I know what you have. What you have near here? But so me and say, nine, you see, I do me know. Near Bomadia and Ninamo. About your techno name finish near there for your care house, I say, a problem, you know. Yeah, you're promotion the name. And do your BRP air conditioning, washing machine, you're more discount. More discount, Cassiapa. The discount, the more we are. Yeah, yeah, but come on. Aqua insulation, say washing machine, and I say, it's air conditioning. And if you are saying, wow, then you're getting repair, baby. Yeah, yes. And the high school, senior high school debate, Nicosa, then. I'm not the answer, social media handles, you know. And the results, you know, I'm on. And too many problems, yeah. Let me be on God's talking. Asante Achimura Banks, I mean, can't you see?

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And he has a phone, Penog de Ghana card, but I know what you have. What you have near here? But so me and say, nine, no, Missiani, do me no. Nabomadea and Ninamo. About your techno name finish near there for your care house, I say a problem, you know. Yeah, you're promotion the name. And do your BRP air condition, washing machine, you're more discount. More discount, Cassiapa. Yeah, the discount, the more we are. Yeah, yeah, but come on. Aqua insulation, say washing machine, and I say, it's air conditioning. And if you are swearing, I'm wow. Then the Jenny will pay, baby. Yeah, yes. And the high school, senior high school debate, Nicosa, then. I'm not the answer, social media handles, you know. And the results, you know, I'm on. And too many problems, yeah. Let me be on God's talking. Asante Achimura Banks, I mean, can't you see?

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0: A year now to an purple to Prusica, the event premier instant loan. 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Then the Yenya Monsi count to 20 years. Ghana Pay, East Unity, Mobile Money, iTrans, and the Western Union. A star 992 has. Gianna Manafray. Now, but they are seeing Sanda. The number is 02099821753. First of all, the Golden Building Dynamo. Maybe a Puma filling station. What you gonna? What the now best of Kwana? One hour. Who could you be an hour now? We are Busuini and now we are down for upper gold, silver, diamond, the upper beer, bronze. You know, say you come, my dear, as my dear. Bracelet and the account, you know, a dual premier jewel shop. Modi Ambra, who knew Magina? Edna Jara Copper Meminda, a Jara Copper Fiat and a pan on Croco Ben, you know, and after Meminda and a pan on the Copper Munu. Number is 0536780369. 0536780369. And it was 0207443500. It was Debu Webbia now, Renfida. Bioha. A bear Cassia Ban Assassin is a crown, a Bianco study. Something big is coming. Bibi Cassia Biba. And if you are not for a catcher, a Momo transaction to support family. Bear transaction, no support you, Bushini. A Babuamo business lingin. A Buamo transaction. A Buapa. A buying Fema Kuma Quedia, sending 30 years in. And it's all test, now be test, over Brazil, over Momo transaction. Home fiber, and it be activity be out of my MTN app, baby. Now, any point in the Kakangaka. Sansi, a check brand new Toyota Land Cruiser, Prado. And my 10 million Ghana cedis of cash and prizes. That is star 530 hash. And I'm my MTN app. Yes.
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Radio say I on young Kuname Sans a yes you can home. And a press lab who the radio say I yo. Ampani ampa. 10 minutes to 6 PM 104.5 FM. And my moon and I cry great, you make my day, Uncle Pansy. So the engineer coffee won't shame.

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A light gate premier steel truss. 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And your costed guy in a ceiling, and it was smooth. I bet you come out than one. Your sound control, huh? And him say, who's here? Yeah. I saw an obey and white man. And I baby unprecedented and baby a bunting. Put that thing now bear complete. I'm all room for saying, you know, my one cana, cania cables, and electrical wires, nina. Electrical materials, nina. Rockstar building put that to be. I want the cojache. I just a quantum ponzo. And cry. There were typhoons at home. A panaso. Number near 0501 453869. 0501 453869.

ana madum so ne yedu ba bia yedu yi ntie nya adum bi pa ne din de dad revenue man dad junior the founder and a general overseer of God Word Space Zone International Chapel and what tones you have fly here I had done the number why I say do it. It take a grace to come this far and I'm here because of the grace. Who is someone coming? Maybe I'm ready. I had done there is a grace here. I'm fire to change some near Busia. I'm a Busia, and I'm going to send you now. And can I know a church? Any our Kumasi Anglican school to do our friend Fayo, Mr. Joseph K. Mensah. Again, fear the Osia, what you 68 yet. And tomorrow, I'm going to call Kumasi Anglican school. Yeah, I'm the 2000 group of Baina. The Kaya Fayo, I'm going to know. I'm going to know a church. Any. Our business school, Nanya is a crowd. Sabram Nukase, a penny a kind in a group. Lucia Tun Safra, the phony school for near the phony. Samumba Jamo. Now to the Bane Basso, our Josukrapa Hotel Junction, opposite Palfina Hotel, Bernada 25th August 2026. If you are a panel soon, Copany Benun soon. Unco Jayerwati, Unco Jamba, Unco Jebusia. Mr. Joseph K. Mensa, a.k.a. Fayo. Brother Bea, 25 August, Nadine, now Ochida. Ike Musa, then what's it? And then Director Stevens, former Western Regional Electoral Commission, Munina, Musa, then. Yamamo Yako, then we Fred, yeah. Come opening Joseph K. Mensah Fayo Afrawati. They have a card 2106.3 Ghana Academy of Art and Science IAT and Fiakan Gas. This is what the women's award neighbor the Nene. What they bomb Mamba Superbre. They awarded the Mamba Pa. And Mamba Benabua. Business education, culture. Oh, more brave. Engineer, the Academy of Art and Science. Men can't just. I'm going to see. Many of the Mamba Gas Awards. And you know, baby, I was born when you see. When you know, baby, I'm entrepreneurship. When I'm baby, I'm community leader. And I have been promoting technology, science, creative. I've been doing it. www.gas.org. What they have born. Nomination will be coming out on Friday. And I had that line. And if you want to call www.gaas.ga.com and I'll press 0302772002 0302772002. Now we be uncle so talking crabby. It take a grace to come this far. Me uncle summer down for a sign. Young Lord and the friend were Kwamu. Hey, come away. No, I'm not saying my name. My name is Rebecca. Can you do? You do not find a doros. Film we are, yeah. It's my main fire. Chechen Sam, Shadene Yako, and my main mini a young lord. Go promo on the 6th of September 2026. Daniel Kosiada. I want Kwantakese. 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

0: Yanka Sammy wa fancy coffee nam de feno. 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Our friends on Quanta Cassa Quantin Ponso. One bidding a mamina watcheda. And yet the transfer of phone in our mom and me young law, Nipper Pane Bussian in a Samuin in our Mumba Boy. I am mamina watcheda. And to Trebus in Iris 6 September 2026. Our friends on Quanta Cassa. Young law said they want it. But media was training in Amo Yako. I go do full party and why near Pranko Pressure Ding? A baby jump. When you're making up to be a 2106.3 and the Jimmy Rasadan come give me a social media. We are Makunta appear could be Munkumba. Then I say, oh, I am Mukum, where you now but you move you are.
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1: 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Any your suspension tablet, your current minimum be, and a penny minimum be. The answer was so much generally, the catch of the BUMU. Franco Speed Shop, and also cost of the Dodge Rinsia, who did Dija, our www.francotrading.com. Bowram Sisia, Bowram. Now the air to be 40% your tier free, so now on Sunya, dear, now for coffee. 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
3: these are documents from the Ghana Scholarship Secretariat. All these. And if you see the rot, if you see the rot in this, you will be amazed. All these are scholarship documents that I received from the Ghana Scholarship. Look, I cringed reading these documents. I cringed. The rot that happened under the former registrar. This particular one is one woman gets, I don't want to mention names.
4: Okay.
3: I'll say princess.
4: Poor and needy people.
3: No, they are not. Name princess. She gets a scholarship. She goes with her children, three of them. Ajovi, Akosua, Asiye.
4: The children are also awarded scholarship?
3: No. They are paid to come and stay with their mother to study.
4: Why?
3: And the spouse, the husband.
4: Is that how it works?
3: That is how Kisila Ajiman did it.
4: Is it legal?
3: I have no idea. And so this one for instance, she has three children. She gets awarded a master's degree program. She gets paid for the master's program with stipends. Her husband gets paid to come and support the wife to study with together with their three children.
2: Enti aya Ghana's High Commissioner Edema United Kingdom UK ma me Benson and say e what one bo asi chirechire sem kakrakra chirechire kakrakra na aya ye na wo chire mu se nipa ba ku bia na e ma no 8160 pounds and you see e enu so wo chire mu
3: together with
4: support their, us in how
3: that's a baby is a baby also a scholarship student. That is the awardees children. That's the husband. That's another child. And I'll tell you, they pay their airfare.
4: They pay the taxpayers money.
3: Yes. So for the four, their visas, yellow card, yellow fever card, tickets comes to about £90,000, and every month the three children, the husband, everybody each, not to all of them, each gets £8,160 for supporting the mother to study. Do you think that is fair to the taxpayer of Ghana? And that is why NIB must move fast and make arrests and make people pay for this. People must refund.
4: Mm.
3: If you get a scholarship,
4: yeah,
3: and you think that you are a wife and you are not ready to take move away from your husband or your children, then stay in Ghana and study.
4: There are other universities.
3: Why should my taxes be paid to take care of you to come and read MBA in London?
4: When we have universities that can
3: come and read MBA, when you are coming, you bring your whole flock, including husband in tow. And the question I ask this, was the man, were the husbands not working?
2: We your friend has said that one it will be no one no one scholarship no one question you are fair new kunu fa ne maka na sika no just say 8,160 pounds no na say oh hwe sa brand pa 1 pound pa sa brand no na busumi bia wo ji sika we ya eh enye sika ko tu o enti Ghana eye aban anamusini o wo UK ma me saba Zita Benson and I didn't see me abashimi
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5: ato na do na ni nyira so enya no kresa aban atwene se fi akra kuma se And you say, buy a contract a year, and your palm one.
4: Okay.
5: And yes, I'm a contract to be any kind of soon. So, contract I was what? Contract I'm not near buying one or that's only a buying one. You entry a book. So, I'm saying, I'm not just saying you need to be before. Because you see, problem I will come about a crack massive
4: here.
5: I see a trick coin. Send your TCC and a bypass near here, and yet every section I bypass.
4: Yeah.
5: Only some sections. It does not remove the problems in the sections and your bypass. So the same problems as this is basically there 8 sessions bypass now. Question. No, I'm just saying, and yet the whole length of the route, and I actually my own, I do a carriageway, and I'm
4: yeah.
5: You see, I said, your drink or kind as of mine. It says, so you're in your for no, a wow, and a good threat. I don't know how I you in your commercial crab, you know, and what blast. I don't know who bet you made it. Don't you bear me and sir, I can mercy.
0: Na kwachi ofosu dire kasa ebe wie ye no se aban no sa kwan tententem kontem express way na wonu eye no ebe ba se bia mfrinhia nan ontimi nwani nyina kura no a fakasie no ade obewi atene nsa firi ho na akobadi ahya akobadi titru nkraman tamu mu ne asantman tamu de bibia da na kwam kama de ma wonu
5: so admase the fact say your bypass nche say no pen yes here in Ghana ha Because there are other parts of the country, almost near roads. To say, you know, roads. You see, and apart from that, you were a promodine, you were school, some, you were a yoke, any other sectors are going to say competing needs. It's going to change a crack. But I don't trust us, you know, I've been chasing, we are not quite for crack. I had a bonnet.
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1: 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So the bank put up the burden by themselves. It's not the community. It's not the municipal assembly. It is for the bank. And then the bank has been there for the past 33 years. So even if you want them to move, it's a matter of talking with each other, which they started, right? But the position of the bank was that either you integrate our building into the 24-hour economy project, which to me it is possible. They have not been fair, they have trespassed, and we think that the court have to take that matter up.
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4: 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So, the Facebook Live, so near dear Robert Tete. Now, sample for Jenny Samfo, some for Penny and Mata Crenso for one man, a boy, Yama Sabri, and you made the answer, dear baby. Now, answer near me, Musuano, voice of the day, you did jump coin.
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3: 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Amantin and Kasai Community Bank. 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
7: 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In the Burma or see or down home, I see anything in Burma cano. 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
11: A kiki miss Eddie Bain, a kiki would say. Ah, now what say Kojak PNF toothpaste? Any of the mouthwash. You free hand on say ya conna for pivotal. It's an saying one yen napra. A one of them was a type and film one. Say dear yawna. Hey, mini abe.
12: Anne. And for see in Diabrocra. If you say, a bit me a how that if you just send me a yedi pro could that just so, any a drobling see a kind of. Sanso, and a yedi Kojak oral care, a bit just so, a demosunko. To say, Kojak charcoal toothpaste, a mouse in your feet after, no man of wording. Kojak regular fluoride toothpaste, a wafers, a mouse a day, no more room to you him. So you'll be so sit tight in my.
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0: 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Get us from you. 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Shaw huye. Get us from you. If you don't work to build your own life, someone will hire you and give you purpose. Dear Toss 19, TNE, work in silence. 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Dear Toss 1, don't regret your past. 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Dear Toss 1, nobody cares. 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Dear Toss 1, if you find someone better than you, don't compete. 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And some what you when I'm a day catcher say, shall we ye? 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

0: Okay, move with me. 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Now, as some are being him had on Yasam Ketuakra, Namenqua, a Kayakra, no Casam be for 4 years, so Nene. 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
2: I
0: feel
2: I
0: don't see
2: dancing,
0: and because of me. Yo, me and you,
2: if I said I was
0: near you, I would be
2: a
0: man.
2: I mean, sure.
0: Yeah, that's it. Yes, you're the one.
2: I
0: don't know what you're
2: going to do. I hope I know why you're going. I'm not going to be a man. I'm not
0: going to be a man. I'm not going to be
2: a man.
0: I'm not I go for you.
3: Hello.
0: Mini and Awe.
3: Well, I'm not a tonsu.
0: A tonsu now.
3: Tata.
0: Oh, I need me and Tiwa. Why?
3: Tata, I'm the one who had a sofa.
0: No.
3: The new shop, I'm the one who had a sofa. I'm the
0: one
3: who had a sofa.
0: Okay.
3: The new shop. All
0: right. Bye. I go for you.
3: Amen.
0: Mini and Awe.
3: Okay, yeah, that's it.
4: Let's read your more than Fava.
0: Come on, did you?
4: I got my little Javu now here.
0: Bia Tarim Seven Kuta.
4: Come on. No, because I'm not a good man. I am for what you consider to be said, all kind of a paper. Because I don't know the truth of time. Because I send me back now to a gym. I got wagging cost why you manage me. Metre, now the Jaffon in 18 for 18, I asked him to find your food and pass. I send me to a baboon, no chamois. And for what you get to him, now cocoa and him, now a baby, young people in Germany.
0: I met. I go for you.
5: Hello.
0: I go for you.
5: I'm here, but I'm not saying.
0: Yeah, me adum now, sir.
5: Yeah, me adum boko. We don't pass over because I'm free. I'm too unquieting.
0: Hey, minimum.
5: Sir.
0: Forest kakra kabi daho.
5: Mo.
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5: 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Dangu bujira o.
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0: bye agofiao.
6: I'm a fear.
0: Million now,
6: Ah, you see, I deliver.
0: You, I come into
6: you. You're from the past.
1: Okay.
0: Last caller.
7: Amen.
0: Okay. What about quite for more? I mean, picking the problem.
7: I'm not sure. I'm going to go to the machine.
0: Agofia.
8: Me too. Before I go to Indonesia,
0: that's it.
1: me too in the plan of any advocate can give me money and I say woman I do who you be
0: me that's it
1: we are being a new show
0: you
1: when some of I am women and he be as winning no crafting the life winning where he been hey I know who I'm going
0: that could be my share men and I tell you be at I 70 years me shebe tina haa, me chile mu di inti ya meti saa
1: Mati
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1: Mati papa
0: yo
1: I call home for news still.
0: Mammy.
1: I mean, sure. Bye bye.
0: You. I go for you. I go for you. Esther.
8: Yes.
0: Now, what you say?
8: I'm going to say.
0: Yes, you're here. I'm going to say. I'm
8: going to
0: say. I'm going to say.
8: I'm going to say.
0: Then,
9: Abia,
0: ma,
9: what's the best of me and the new baby? I said,
0: no credit.
9: You didn't answer, and you did not teach
0: me. Papa,
9: I'm a man who is so much. You said, my woe was such a siapia.
0: Mo,
9: it's a fear, you know what I say.
0: Amen.
9: Oh, my new dear, Koshua, and yet,
0: Amen.
9: What she won't let you be out with the baby, I know Christ, and many pay you now.
0: Amen.
9: Oh, yes, you do. I didn't say, oh, Papa.
0: Amen.
9: Bye.
0: Oh me. I go for you. Million hour.
10: Hello.
0: Million hour.
10: No, I hope.
0: Ah,
10: yeah, I saw what's it.
0: Okay, I'm your quanta.
10: Tell us, I'm your quanta.
0: Baby, I'm about money. I am to
10: work. I am to
0: it. Come on.
10: Hardware and electric as well.
0: Ye. Amen. Obia, Obia, Obia, Obia, Obia, Obia, Obia, Obia, Obia, Obia, Obia, Obia, Obia, Obia, Obia, Obia, Obia, Obia, Obia, Obia, Obia, Obia, Obia, Obia, Obia, Obia, Obia, Obia, Obia, Obia, Obia, Obia, Obia, 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
2: Do not say!
3: What a five-tap loss! You want to know?
2: I be the real goat, tell him! What's the real goat? You're like the goat!
0: Angelo.
4: Ghana Jollof has no co-equal. 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Oh my God!
5: Now shift. You two they lie, eh? 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
0: In music.
6: Are you busy? Forget everybody, yeah.
7: My guy.
6: Put your papa in the judge. Put some respect on the goat.
7: On the goat. The only goat I know lives in Tema.
6: Every year we dey give to you back, back, back, back, back, back.
0: So who is the goat? Though we may disagree on who the GOAT is in football, music and jollof, Alumobitis always brings us together.

0: 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Not recommended for pregnant women and lactating mothers. Don't drink and drive. This advert is FDA approved.
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2: 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FDA for dia to say yeah dia could be test
4: e bu be say
5: Do you think the plane can't fly higher? 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Bet Tano. 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Not for persons under the age of 18. This advert has been approved by the Gaming Commission of Ghana.
6: Bibi bites, we are pubbing in Ankasa.
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1: PBB test, who are pubbing in Kaza?
2: Motion is climate change is the greatest threat. 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
1: 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The Battle of Brilliant Ideas is back. And Nantuan and Mabawa Wabini Yefra Santamemu, Senior High School Ahuduamu Besia, Abobo Semua Puarisa, Adia Chinye Mudo, Adia Diabasobodia, and Kodabe Kamutra Boma Junesamua Kasaku Kodroso. 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
2: yeah, I'm sure for Sabrina Coco Trancy. The double B. See, Medicia, Medicia, my dear.
3: Left one, Anna.
2: Would you want to say?
3: You just will be
2: come where
3: you be any more.
2: Come
3: on, I'm sure.
2: Ocopa,
3: that's
2: right. What do you mean, Vanity? And you will be
3: yeah, first of the Mokia Puny and Copon. Send us to a beer. 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
4: 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Ye frano na na da ku kunedu.
2: Na ne. Okay, okay.
4: Yeah. Eni nti na mi so mi ni ni ano no. Nti so in Israel from no. The third trip, I'm not sure.
2: Okay.
4: In the meeting, so we'll be cancer. And I'm not crazy, I'm a son contact to the general. In the mommy, friends of Adaroma, I'm not here, could you wash up international? The other day, I'm a general.
2: Correct.
4: Programming, you are a mother.
2: Okay.
4: In the other hand, I'm a kid, meaning me, I know, the kid, she don't know. Your friend, I crazy. Your friend, I'm not called, I'm not dark.
2: Okay.
4: Now, I crazy, you want to watch her and talk.
2: Okay.
4: What I'm so cool, but when yet she don't mean it, oh, my son, Quanta.
2: Okay. Until you do cool, only to don't mean it, crab, baby.
4: Why, your brother, and you do cool, cry, I say. I just say, cool from bank to my, and a lost interest in the quadrasso. Do you do a friend and be nasty? I want on a Christian, and yet, you could be an eye to a brono, my son, Quanta, could be a brono, a friend and be nasty. Ona
2: Christmas,
4: okay. You want your children to be ma, masung kwantain.
2: Okay. 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
4: Okay. 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
2: Okay, I say OTV. What can I say? Gogo wa ga sey.
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1: e
6: ya so ye e 0551 0551 0959 89 89 61 0551 0559 89 61 61 0551 0559 89 61 61
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1: okay
6: it is one she
1: one highest and
6: more and a bay and in so the more we move us no move you when you boost you when in I call to boost and no one in enyam
1: you just crack to so
6: okay the abandoned sound social light I want to mean that boost no one is where the air will to go more shake and is a boost and no one will be at all for a can you any it is a obt mass or send it an egg glycoma the same to the achimi hospitals are
1: home actually see kajia jia jia jia jia
6: oh a radish a woman to say ontimi twa no ontimi ko ontimi ma oba anse bebo ane bemu na duro amana no na won kai no ontwe hu se ye duro no ye fa hu ye ni so
1: okay
6: it is obi ti me so se o pedro e begu ye ni so a won jai ba ma oma sense when in one she nurses all the other chemicals and as a chemicals echo google when in so one here when in a day I say the sentient is obey I say a bum will drew and one now bow when in training then I'm saying so I'm a quack here jumay papa when in so now glycoma be a more and a bacteria is beer and when you so it do when in the court na air cell when I'm when the air core and when the air pool so then na ultimate shakan ya ultimate continue mano obey bum will drum one a man in it me a flow at the amount no any so etine de open de come pa obun so o share this and any any blame obun mo otisi from say or say me de from I me ten so be team na senen etisa ombra e apomden herbal center you so fly okay. So just for council opposite assemblies of God jina bo is here 0551 0551 0551 0599 89 89 61 0551 0551 0599 89 89 61 61 0551 0551 0599 89 89 61 61 0551 0551 0599 89 89 61 61 0551 0551 0599 89 61 61 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
7: O nya mfa so bi amfiri so, obewe jame. Yanko.
4: Ah, what are you doing here at Moi?
7: Yanko.
4: I can't believe me can say but if you say as me me ya dance ya, you could be home at ya dance. We man him say what you bush ma ma on one and na kwa kwa kire no. Ama go obi e hu say e no kwese e ona na atase e le abudu. Papa yi, wo pro papa na muta say bush ni pay. E na dis asase na ma no. Wo nti
7: e no wo nti me kan.
4: Na wo wi wi at papa. We as a baba, Obusina Mosafia, Benefit is a dear. Men and a bit near me, my new one, I guess I'm here. What can you say? Miss Mammy is a mom, can you not? You know, so. But at the county, and you will see no one this year. Would you
7: have been another one, Kuma?
4: Hey, but at the county, what is why you came home, Samima? Oh, at what would be at some park, your trouble for liberty. Would you have to pay a liberty? But I need a tone, you said to one you do not want to man. I just want to be blessed. Yeah, what I want to be blessed. I just want to be blessed. I want to be blessed.
7: Go na me ji phone fi kwa sare nsem na me di me ma no a me ba no kume na me se me nku nipa afo be du ya me pa chese da no man kase ya eh na me se enya hwe ana e tena sem ne so na minim so na bokwo mo fo nyina abose ya wuntimi hu se kwo mo fo so bi ware a wona kokoji a ware no wuntimi hu a je so na ni abona ni ho safo hene sa na ha agofia
4: elevia
7: ini na oi
4: Paiko, ya mwase.
7: Yo, papa, I mean tiwe.
4: Paiko Malik, aka Taoto.
7: Hey, Taoto, how are you?
4: You are fine.
7: Aha, and you know, what's my debut in a kind of brofuni uncle?
4: Brofuni, you are ready to continue the food for a
7: new. It's you.
4: Hey, as I see, I'm not a moon candidate. I have some power now. Oh, sir, Mamma Furno, I almost ask you how much do I can into Omoka, Omoka Manisitu. No, as I saw no only motion nowadays, a whole day nowadays called Giadono. Oh, sir, my friend of Kuran and you won't remember. I did the Asan Kawao, the Adian Kawanimutin, Kawao, Claudi, Miriki, Kaiban Tentem. And Tiamu Mwana, Momo Kana Munge, as I said, no mamma for now, almost MDSC super.
7: Okay. Yeah, that's it. Amen.
4: Yeah, you are seeing the same thing of winner.
7: Bia Joso. Agovia. Okay. Agovia.
8: Agovia.
7: Minion now, eh?
8: I'm not sure.
7: Oh, why?
8: Not all of them.
7: Ah, well, I was holding them, Pampa. Oh, minimum could you do? Yes, you.
8: No, I do not come away.
7: That was it.
8: And after more, and one of many of the time. So I said, I'm not going to be able to do it.
9: Now, who can turn a video do the Jew? Say, yes, I can't see. So, come up with us, say, or to two, we are not beside you, I share that. To two, we are not beside you, I share that. Oh, yeah, maybe I'm not going to see a fire, and one I'm going to find. But then I was up to try to be number one. What's in the food? I could be very good. Papa? I think you are the kind of example. But I don't know what it is. So, I don't know about something in June.
10: Tell me in that you are to go.
11: I attend 10th September next month.
10: You, Amariama, Michiao, Babiovia.
11: I know for you, Maso, for Massa.
10: Womina, I come by last week.
11: I will buy.
10: You, Womina, Michiomina.
11: Amma,
10: a man of so mad as Michiomina.
11: I see Connors over quiet.
10: Hey,
11: you catch us watch, I say.
10: You,
11: now, Becky, Becky's or Bobium.
10: Womina,
11: I
10: am a man in a cooler. I shut here for you now, Mumbajo.
11: Okay,
10: and the pa, Unia Bushia, the Bajon.
11: No,
10: oh, Bushia, oh, Bushia, the Jon.
11: That's it.
10: You be done here for knife,
11: come on.
10: That's it.
11: You,
10: Papa, Mra. Now, one for so, no matter, I will share an office yard there, a buy or boy. Yaman, buy or boy. It's any mamma, the church, you know. You, Nantian and the Canasem, yes, you know.
11: FM.
12: You papa now trust us, no, Mr. Look, you just as a mamma, Miss Wana. Mufama on Monsieur Mufama Semin, sir. Yes, on your bonnier, baby.
11: Okay, that's it. I go for you.
13: If you
11: are Rafa,
13: you'll
11: be now, but I will. Yeah, go ahead.
13: Oh, are you international?
11: What far?
13: Papa, the trimmer day.
11: Hmm.
13: Sir, my brother no can make sir. No catch sir. Sir, we need Burma. Hmm. Sir, we should be strong. We must.
11: Hmm.
13: You are fast, sir. No. So now we are saying, no. But now my brother, we need
11: okay. Yeah, that's it. I go for you. Agofia, the man is wise. Agofia, Agofia,
14: I'm here.
11: Bit million now, eh?
14: Me was a passia felly.
11: Nana Daka, Adaka Moshi.
14: You see, open you, you didn't. I was in your question. You little pal, trying to kill my baby at your son. I didn't know. Why were you here? Would you need a day or could you be a dear? And Rabra, Barbara, a brassa, and Momia Copano, and a Puno Crow, yes, some woman, so a man and Shanessa, who you would mean? What is what I could tell you, Mofum Crow, I won't be another, or do mefa, a drosso.
11: I know there was as you, but the card, the drug was from Roman, I mean, Roman or Yaron Cobium. Dia to so me mu o mo eso mo ko bia no afa mo to wura bi na dinadi no mo ko hu no mo ana ma sa ba fie
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15: Hello.
11: Mini na wa.
15: Ano kwa mo?
11: Yo
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15: Kwa mo.
11: Yanko. Wafa.
16: Mamita and then a B. And a B. And an anomaly for three days of
7: okay. Bofa.
16: You cannot say a maca.
7: What's
16: it? And I have a group. Yes. Let a man want it.
7: Oh.
16: I just look at
7: it. And yes, any, you don't know, Kojaban group.
16: I just look at the Konongo Kwanazo.
7: Aha! And yet, it's an anti.
16: David,
7: Yanquan, Yamayra.
16: Ah, but I'm a dingy, Santo.
7: Okay, hey! It's you.
16: But I Mameno, as I said, I'm a young man.
7: Okay.
16: Na papa na ni di anka mo friend no nko bae.
7: Okay.
16: As you see now person is see mama.
7: Okay. Yeah, that's it. Yo. Agovia.
17: Emi.
7: Mi ni na wo yo.
17: Wa kento.
7: A wo boko de.
17: Mpeni nsem bo djuma.
7: Yeah, that's it.
17: Mpeni nsem.
7: No.
17: Bo djuma.
7: Mati mi bo djuma. That's it. Agovia.
18: Mhm. I'm here.
7: Mini now eh.
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0: 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We a happy birthday in advance. Equama comfort as you do are our Yajuma, our 3P Gallic Mistress, where about a month for Kaya Musabumu de Pa. 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It's be our Sujanina, Untimia, Biania. 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
7: but enumere me kete for say tv na na ye hwe ni mu say almighty television
0: abegra
7: abedu e say dear we no kra hu yin say so you see the code and dada once can e kra be ba de hwe PH1 what about to all of them
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8: Bacha David
0: Ah okay Hehehehe sister ya amu wabede pao Sister ya amu Kasa anu wane mimre
7: Uwe ya nangawo yusu gezi ine diaye
0: I'm going to go to the knife. It is a gym parable. Who should come as a order?
7: Flight in Korn Mutanka.
0: Okay, the flight is a report. Aye. Sire, what was as a case of Swaba?
8: My shiny.
0: I don't do call out of a panic away.
8: My bachelor. Miku. Okay, fool. And a dear payment of cocoa.
0: I don't know, Bumia.
8: Say cocoa, Munty,
0: and trouble, trouble, trouble,
8: and I drive a born a cocoa. And the other young funny say, yet it was the cause for it near man in Bruno Abenum or court near man in Bruno Abenum. I feel dear, it dreamed beer. Nay, I really now cost so. Want to know, I'm sir. What dear, nay, you will say, if you work a club all night, you might say. Yeah, dear, nay, a beer should moon the idea and will say, Adriana or cause which are a bay, a buckle near man in Bruno or no. No, I feel the dreamy beer. Not just say the Mahina, Nanny. Who may know what's wrong? Want to look on your hoshe. May the local hospital call 2 hours in the United because he's in the show. ntie ne bayan se etie radio show tie ti wa ya ya ya na ne tie se papa ya ba radio show odifo na ja me ka chen se ni wa me nko ne bia etue na mo ayko ya kwa papa ne se enya dua aja enya dua na bo na ye hwe nanim na me hwe de no hwe nanim aja enya dua na bo wo
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1: 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E wo ba bi a wo bi ane so aba Friday school junction. Ubu ha. Ubu hu nyame ni mo nyam.
0: Coach.
1: 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Ah e ye juma.
0: Yeah.
1: Ana program na ya tu ni di shia profe ne so no. O pe sticker. A o de be bo ka ho. O de be bo dan e
0: no to fro no.
1: No to ba bi a. 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
0: Yeah.
1: Ubu ha. If you were to be could be a baby, big one. But Jibby, now so you have who did it. Now, watch night in a dark group of program. Watch night in Empire the Jack. International, young girl.
0: 0322083581 0322083582 Papa, so what's your idea? Well, so there'll be a cast of 1 minute and I'm be lines in the mouth. That's why I'm not saying it's a shaky fan. 0322083582 0322083582
1: Mommy, Memo, I just want to tell you, Papa. 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
4: Okay, papa.
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4: Sika.
1: Because when we say in the realms of the spirit, we must tax him. We must tax him or susu. Or you be a young can say, my main friend is susu will be our pebre. The cast will be pejuma or pejuma.
3: Any idea number one?
1: Or pejuma serious. But what can a baraba or not to miss a barabona or forces or personal calling him on the mink on any. And to do baby, a do baby. 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
3: bo ba so so bo wa he o wa he
1: me wo fade school junction
3: fade
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3: me me ga so ja se wi ni da na
1: de bi mi ni mu
3: what ba happen
1: mi meje ache pe
4: na jaache no kura hefa de no wo no wo jaache bai
3: no jaache
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4: wase ade wo ni mia na
3: papa no no no no da bi da bi o ka sama me wo je
1: ni o no no me no no
3: e tu mi ni e me se e ni a ho toza
1: What do you on frame you
4: do that your point for the line rank as na two na my papa
3: o ma for time be
4: ya ko we are no no you 3 minutes penny sorry
3: me
4: me for me for you ma for me ya bo MTN na my
3: ah okay and me for pay na match your wife
4: yo
1: the two
4: okay okay I go fear
2: I'm
4: fear me ni na why
2: you
4: din dis eh
2: mama do
1: Omo yen tin nke.
4: 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Asa o de hu sie.
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1: 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Se betumi o kire nyame yard man ke fa the picture be shea me. 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
4: Ah, so ne area ho.
1: Papa ni we dear hon konkon ne make ya simple a mixing the call mandate. 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Enye no e na oyee. Into a real old near muscle. But on frame, on frame, I mean, I met slow the yesterday. No much slow one quench and all the other. Why?
3: My dear Papa,
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4: Okay, papa, before last call, and after young director Mutu,
1: because you must shake if you
4: are. Ah, Mamsa, okay. I go fia. Million hour.
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4: odi
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4: sey
3: mi de bane
4: daniel
1: papa we ompe cook normal cook
4: yeah
1: won fa mi shea me
4: okay
1: we nya cook ompe communion wine won fa mi shea me
4: okay
1: na me nya sunsu mu ni me bande metimi aka akire na
4: mo papa e mo number no
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4: ne bi kwa chiri
1: yes 0240 0240 96 96 77 77 57 57 52 40 0240 96 96 77 77 57 57 02 40 02 40 96 96 77 77 57 57 02 40 02 40 96 96 77 77 57 57 57 57 57 57 57 57 57 57 57 57 57 57 57 57 57 57 57 57 57 57 57 57 57 57 57 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Would ye also get in here? Name a boy, me, do so go on the bishop.
4: Okay,
1: so bar also get in here, two bars will be for me get in here. In the men of Mempersem, a camasin,
4: yeah,
1: name of Kamame, let's tell me whole coin.
4: Tell what?
1: Etching a different be me a sassy, me a boss were free. Time be, Eddie Ababi, see time be. Name of Michelin, so sir, would you do school junction? Now, why you are? Who bet me a busso be a war? And I'll be free a number, and Ranty and the Obeba.
4: Okay.
1: Counseling a year and a panu, see near Paul, a mumre.
4: Okay.
1: A bob is a trea near Paul.
4: Okay.
1: And to be a fan of him.
4: Okay.
1: Shannon, so sir, and shall pay for you.
4: Yeah.
1: Nicholas Omania Champoba, the great Amboba, and Oba Pe Christi,
4: Eba,
1: Edia Jum to Fubi a Keka, the new film. Okay. Ope, ye flyers in the Oba Inshra Heya,
4: but you because I'm so far on your movie will be a
1: Midas International.
4: Yes, you are the Zippy Yanwaris Kane, UTV Decoda, no, now it's Miakre, Ewa Almighty TV. Yami Admocha Inshia, meeting Eddie Munukumba, Apio Kubi, Yanwa Femi, Wasa International.

0: And the doctor said, baby, I'm betoning there and care. And I'm saying, baby, me, no, me, person, a real negative. Na if you would jump cry, I'm not saying, baby, the doctor, I say, the new cry say, if you look cry, now I bet 4.5 for the day and care, or managing, sir. 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I actually say, we need a situation, yeah, you know, and then I may a juma may. 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I catch it would be a routine. Me say, Sabana Sitch, the Yadia. I am in some year pee. You'll be on more. And I'm a city yelling in Tino. I'm on the sootia net. I'm off for one or for Sabby. Or now, oh dear, can you better be a? Or did you be a? Well, so, oh, yeah, be a near it. There be another soot. There be a more of all. The Biana Sort, and I'm a situality. You will soon soon soon soon at your blame and say, O cock a test one a joa into me, man, and your juice on coin. Sima Bacudiana Jones for them, or Josua and check. And Miss Sima, don't just say, Sima, you know, no juice of a force adeno. It's an adjunct yet, Uncle and me soon at the atch. Or the juice of Sam, I'm at the atch. Nani pansu de moment ya wo jonso na wo jonso no na wo hwia e jina wo ma wo ye brane no na wo hwia tugu no ye bu wo nsu so so dia blen ni se wo tia fomu a ne fomu ya ne tofu ti se die se bi tafrache wo tia fomu so fomu bi so no ana wo tia se bi atechem obu okompom pabu a hye no wo tinka se ensu ankasa egu ni pabu no and people may have to. You know, you a city, you're in Susan, so you know. It is a root, you know. Let's work for hospital. A doctor from a catcher say, oh, diabetes. Oh, sorry, in the costume. Oh, sugar problem, from a telephone number, maybe. No, what China may have demanded, probably a root, you know, piano, but a stadium hall. Now you two are seeing from a block one, me patcho. You may have a third row, the third row. And you may try a building to us, you say, between 15 million, between 17 million, and now between 100 million, there be a young sir, young charge. And then radio program, no, any TV program, now you're not swimming. And you're more registered, Sikakumabi. You're more registered, Sikakumabi said, yeah, but yeah. I believe then you're a bed for this, or you be sweet, yeah. Or Miss Watini, Abba, the general, I am a fe. Number me is 0542 0842 0883 0542 0883 0592 99 93 83 0542 0842 0883 0892 99 93 83 0542 0842 0883 0542 0842 0842 0842 0842 0842 0842 0842 0842 0842 0842 0842 0842 0842 0842 0842 0842 0842 0842 0842 0842 0842 0842 0842 0842 0842 0842 0842 0842 0842 0842 0842 0842 0842 0842 0842 0842 0842 0842 0842 0842 0842 0842 0842 0842 0842 0842 0842 0842 0842 0842 0842 0842 0842 0842 0842 0842 0842 0842 0842 0842 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orsa me yes I wanna who do I would do you
1: mukuna
0: yawa orsa I am an from a jump on to do a dear and we are from a gastric paresis ulcer. And it's a banister document 5 CD intimate.
1: Yeah,
0: and you are looking to have been a better one. Wabos were funny, you could do
1: whammy.
0: And you are looking to have been over the animal funny, you could to say, what did you need that same? What did you have no whammy? And your crew and the royal. You are more patch on the and the anime patch of a mokoyum and you watch it. Anka, watch it. 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
4: That is so many of me. How near.
5: Works of faith, connecting through prayers. Ready a fifth beam, Sanyon, fifth in the air. I am here, Mamma, dear son, son. First, as a damn common yammy. Now, as a damn common works of faith. In pipe, phone, you know, yeah, oh, radio, so. That be people here, of course, we did, upon a song. Upon a quadra or upon a music in the old. You may be brave. Because I can't, that little boy, daddy. You mean, shall. 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I mean, you're too fast. So, since the church, but soon we see a bomb by a son with me with fat topic near Boston Pie, with fat topic near Boston Pie and Papa. Yamin shower, Honoman Quack, and Yamin shower. Almost so free, you know, Yamin Pamotabemo, Yamin Yamakes, yeah. In Shana Modiba, Yamupon is shady, but as I see them, who's in Yamabo for me, Shana Modiba. 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I'm a trivia check, I'm here, Juma, but Sierra, you see. Almost be 6-7 months, crying, and Shana called your mother. From Christmas, but it doesn't mean my other damn son, I'm not dumb. And I'm on Piable. I'm not dumb. I wish you faith, young upon me. It's just now, what you're back. And I say, and then I'm my tropication. They're quite good. And I'm saying, where's your faith, young upon me? 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Women say, make a movie, pa. It's me catch your daddy. Been in pipe before. 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
6: 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And I jump piano. Me yammy, but me name yammy. Na empibo de empibo, and can say a radio soon tea. Radio soon piabo in yajuma. 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Bye bye.
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7: Pelabadia capa, repetita repetus, pelabada, rapadia de rapantu a panama dia panama, herra panama to a panama, wa ushaya noa uti mawanusu, harapantia teleba, rapadia de rapanama de, mawanusu empai buimu, harapedata lepelema, harapadia panama, ewe yusupusu demonaya vampire, harapandelepeleba, jia de rapa. 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
8: Jesus
7: Christ. 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Bible say, Jidia e free, a radin yankupon asemu eneba. 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Bible can with James. So I say, Mumubi ewa mani awanya day, ombo empire. Hallelujah.
8: Amen.
7: Amaniana uomono, tresem eye nyamia sama amayati asye, wamaya nuwe duro enene empire. Bro, hallelujah.
8: Amen.
7: And then you have a bumpire, the general radin yankupon asemso, a bumpire, yankupon on a manuma semme ye ubi biara, ye jina na asemso ni a bumpire, na watine nim atreye. Works of faith.
8: Connecting to God through prayers.
7: Works of faith. Connecting to God through prayer. 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So onipa bi wosu obe bumpire. So onipa bi wosu obe bumpire. If there is a man to pray,
8: there is a God to us.
7: If there is a man to pray,
8: there is a God to
7: we
8: us.
7: Are the praying tribe, the mountain of salvation, and so hallelujah. And then so yeah, at that fair fair and running young coupon, you or duman coming young coupon, why? Menu near the Ulysses, and Nasiani, Aye, Emma, running young coupon, so what do you? And you didn't know you're running young coupon, Edia. If it's only not 2 million. Efrino, ya di eradi nyankopon enye onyamina e mano kase eradi nyankopon
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7: 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What's in our say Abraham Yankupum? 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And when I do you in the new quality with the Amen. 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
7: da. 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Ye were in a bumpire, Harrebe to Wapa, Harapalaba, Yapanama, Hepelebe to Wapanama, Herapaya Tadaba, Hapani Dudu, Adaba, Yapa, Yarapalaba, Rapati Ampalaba, Yantelebe, Compalaba, in the mighty name of Jesus, Jesus, Jesus Christ. 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Everything I'll go upon will conclude to me. 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I somehow walk a canoe. We are riding uncle Pongong conclude to me. 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

0: 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Sir, I'm petting. We move the deal. Hallelujah. We be our deal. Hallelujah. When you are only on the piano, being an uncle, which was an old man was seven. What deal? We pet on the sofa. Hallelujah. And running a good palm woman in a gossip. We be also a woman cost any. Hallelujah. 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
0: 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I can't send me Emide. 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
0: 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Maybe I was shamed, maybe I would tell me. Hallelujah. You have a boy and a authority, a sowing of seed. Amen.
1: Amen.
0: And you by force cry, by faith.
1: Mm-hmm.
0: Amen.
1: Amen.
0: And you are also a GDSO.
1: A
0: GDSO. Say the Udi GDSO about empire. Hallelujah. You have the number C air to that.
1: Yes.
0: Bible say mm-hmm. Balaam mm-hmm. and Balak. Mm-hmm. Hallelujah.
1: Amen.
0: When you go see for the Hallelujah.
1: Amen.
0: So you do me Israel. Ma.
1: Yes.
0: Hallelujah. For the Bible, Nishira. Hallelujah.
1: Amen.
0: Obi akosie bibi. What is ka ko to? Asoni Yesu boni bi so.
1: Yes.
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